0: We give you thanks tonight, God, for all you've done in our lives and for all you're going to do. Hallelujah. Psalm 100 says to enter his gates with
1: thanksgiving.
0: What was that again? To enter his gates with
1: thanksgiving.
0: And his courts with
1: praise.
0: And that's what we're going to do here tonight. Hallelujah. God, how we thank you for what you've done in our lives. And tonight we want to thank you in advance for all you're going to do. We thank you for the healing that we do not yet see. We want to thank you for the financial provision that's coming. And by faith, we lift our voices and thank you tonight. We want to be thankful people, God. So we do it by faith tonight.

0: We give you thanks for all you've done and for all you're going to do. We've come to bless your name tonight, Lord.
1: Rise in the midst of your people. 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

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I thank you for giving us your word.

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0: You inhabit the praises of your people. So you're here with us right now.
1: Yes, Lord.
0: We thank you.
1: We thank you, Lord.
0: For your presence, we praise you.

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We welcome you, Father. 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For you inhabit the praises of your people. You are enthroned on our praises tonight, God.

Psalm 24, lift up your heads, O you gates, and be lifted up, you everlasting doors, and the King of Glory shall come in. How many want the King of Glory to come in here tonight? Amen.

0: We give you thanks tonight, God, for all you've done in our lives and for all you're going to do. Hallelujah. Psalm 100 says to enter his gates with
1: thanksgiving.
0: What was that again? To enter his gates with
1: thanksgiving.
0: And his courts with
1: praise.
0: And that's what we're going to do here tonight. Hallelujah. God, how we thank you for what you've done in our lives. And tonight we want to thank you in advance for all you're going to do. We thank you for the healing that we do not yet see. We want to thank you for the financial provision that's coming. And by faith, we lift our voices and thank you tonight. We want to be thankful people, God. 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

0: 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There was a yes.
1: Well, thank you, Jesus.
0: There was a yes.
1: Thank you, Jesus.
0: To watch it to yourself.
1: We give you glory.
0: What in a face?
1: You are with us.
0: Togena kutule kasi.
1: You won't leave us, Jesus.
0: You are with us.
1: Kusomola tule.
0: You will always be with us.
1: Erogenda kubera nafe paka.
0: You fight all our battles.
1: Put it all in Boroku sins. I feel the song of a wasp.
2: Galuga Mantio sing of your
1: saying that you are above everything, Jesus.
0: We sing, yes.
1: You're above everything.

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You are powerful, the leaders of this world. You are powerful, everything, O God. You are powerful, everything, Jesus. You are powerful, everything, Lord.

0: 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We exalt the mighty God. You are the mighty of everything.
1: You are the most high God. We worship you, Lord. We give you praise. We worship you, Lord.
0: Tukusinza mukama.
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0: Tukuyimusa wakulu.
1: Hosanna de Yesu.
0: You are worthy, Jesus.
1: Hosanna.
0: Worthy is the Lamb.
1: Hosanna de Yesu.
0: Worthy
1: is
0: Jesus. Just uplift those holy hands.
1: Hosanna.
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1: Hosanna.
0: Worthy is Jesus.
1: Hosanna.
0: Worthy is the Lamb.
1: Hosanna.

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1: Tukuwa matendo.
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0: Blessed be.
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1: Mukama. 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
0: Muri nyali ya Mukama Yesu.
1: In the name of our Lord Jesus.
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0: Mlinyeli ya mukamafe Yesu.
1: In the name of the Lord Jesus.
0: Hallelujah.
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1: For your word.
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1: Because you have gotten our destiny.
0: Tukwebaza Mukama.
1: We thank you, Lord. You have permitted us to hear what you are
0: saying.
1: We thank you, Lord. You lead our destinies and
0: today.
1: We worship you with our substance. We worship you with the offertory. Take your glory, Lord. Take your praise, Lord. We glorify you. You are worthy. You are worthy. You are worthy. You are worthy.
0: As we are
1: singing this song, you're going to come and give it.
2: Benjuba Jeva, Bitu Sajegenda.

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You are holy, the King of Kings. 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
0: 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No one is like you.
1: Lord.
0: 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You are worth the Lord. You are worth our Lord. You are worth our Lord.

0: 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Because you are good. The Lord is good.
1: The Lord is good and His mercy
0: is yours.
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0: Satan fled, Jordan turned back, the mountains skipped like rams, and the little hills like lambs.
1: Yordan inagobebwa okudde nyuma, ensozi ze zibuka ng'endiga eza seddume.
0: Hallelujah.
1: Praise the Lord.
0: So it begins with Israel
1: chitandika ne Israeli
0: coming out of Egypt.
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1: nga Katonda anatunyweza,
0: there must be a journey.
1: Waina okubeerawo olugendo.
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1: Oyina okusooka okutegeera.
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1: Waina okubeerawo okutegeera.
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1: Oh Holy Spirit.
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0: Gabikule.
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0: Nsomesa.
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0: 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Amina.
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1: We welcome the Holy Spirit club for him.
0: Hallelujah.
1: Amen.
0: Spire Josoko Jiaka Dasta Kalioka Sembezeri. 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Wetusomye.
1: Where we've read.
0: Bible Yagamba Wait.
1: The Bible says.
0: When Israel went out of Egypt.
1: Israeli weyavamu Misiri.
0: Misiri nsi Katonda yagitonda.
1: Egypt is a nation the Lord created.
0: Ne Israeli yabeerayo olw'ensonga emu oba endala.
1: But Israel was there for one or more reasons.
0: Obudde butuuka.
1: Time came.
0: Mukama n'asitula omutindo.
1: And then the Lord raised the standard.
0: Endagaano yakola ne Ibrahim.
1: Remembered the covenant he did with Abraham. N'agamba
0: abantu abo bajeeyo.
1: Redeem those people.
0: Era ne bavaayo.
1: And they all were redeemed.
0: Yordan n'ekola ki?
1: Jordan had it.
0: Eyo kye yakola yakala bukazi.
1: What it did, it dried up.
0: Buli wabaawo Katonda kyakola.
1: Whenever the Lord is doing something,
0: akola ekintu ekiyanaamiriza.
1: He does something exaggerating.
0: Kati njagala nsoke njogere ku kintu ekyaleetera eggulu okuyanaamirira.
1: I want to talk about something that made the heavens be
0: exaggerated. 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
1: And it was manifested on the earth very great, very marvelous, very big.
0: So each time God is bringing a transition,
1: buli Katonda wakola okukyusibwa,
0: there are mighty things that he does.
1: Waliwo ebintu ebikulu byakola.
0: When God was getting the children of Israel
1: Katonda
0: from Egypt,
1: Katonda ng'aggya abaana ba Israeli okuva e Misiri,
0: the was a shaking.
1: Waliwo okukankana.
0: The hand of God came out to heavily on Pharaoh.
1: Omukono gwa mukama ne gutula ku Farao.
0: Until he released the people of God.
1: Era nata abana ba Israeli.
0: Hallelujah.
1: Amen.
0: Praise the Lord.
1: Kama yebazwe.
0: As if that was not enough.
1: Echo chalinga chitamala.
0: Judah was on his way to becoming a sanctuary of God.
1: Yuda yali mu lugendero lw'okubeera watukuvu wa mukama.
0: Now when God wanted to make you a sanctuary,
1: katinga Katonda yagala okufuula watukuvu
0: we, he did something so astonishing.
1: Waliwo ekintu kyakola ekyanaamiriza.
0: That had never happened before.
1: Ekitabangawo.
0: Do you know what he did?
1: Omanyi kye yakola?
0: He sent his only son.
1: Yasindika omwana we omuyeka.
0: He sent his only son.
1: Yasindika omwana we omuyeka.
0: Donna bakitegeera naye sooka okikubire mu ngalo tugende buziba.
1: You've not understood it, but clap for God and then we go deeper.
0: Eggulu lyakiraba ne lyewuunya.
1: The heaven saw it and it was astonished. What is this?
0: Adide kabaka musindise munse dugala bweti.
1: He has bent our king to be taken to.
0: Bamalaika ne bavayo nga bayimba.
1: And the angels came about and singing.
0: Kubanga kabaka wechiti wazalibwa kunsi.
1: Because the king of glory has been born on the earth.
0: Chali techiulirwangako.
1: It had never been heard.
0: Ngatechiberangawo.
1: It has never happened.
0: Neba sebo neba nyabo.
1: But ladies and gentlemen,
0: wali wechatukawo.
1: There was something that happened.
0: Olunaku Yesu wazalibwa kunsi.
1: The day Jesus was born on the earth.
0: Emunyenyezavu nama.
1: The stars bowed down.
0: Hallelujah.
1: Praise the Lord.
0: Ejeri abamalaika lyayimba ku nsi kuno.
1: The angels sang on this world.
0: Ne Farao n'agamba ani azalibwa.
1: And then Pharaoh said, who has been born?
0: Abagezigezi ne bakimanya ne bakiraba.
1: The wise men saw it.
0: Ne bagamba kino kyamanyi tulina okukirabako.
1: This is great, we have to testify.
0: Ne banoonya.
1: They sold.
0: Ne babale munyenye.
1: They counted the stars.
0: Omemukufu nabakulemera paka ebatuke likabaka.
1: The Holy Spirit led them unto the king.
0: Ngabasitude zambu.
1: They were taking treasures.
0: Ngabakute byomuwendo.
1: They were holding treasures.
0: Kubanga bo babekulirwa.
1: Because they were revealed to.
0: Ono Yesu teyali wabulijjo.
1: That this was this unusual Jesus.
0: Omwana nazaliwa ne bamuwazabu.
1: The child is born and is given gold.
0: Nze chamagero china soko funa.
1: The first miracle that I got.
0: Ngana kafuna mtabani wanga asoka.
1: When I got my first born.
0: Twali mudwaliro.
1: We were in the hospital.
0: Omusajja nava mu district bajita yebujiri.
1: A man came from Bujiri.
0: Ngaze kulaba mtabani wanga asoka.
1: Came to see my first born.
0: Elabo yanda babwati.
1: And when he saw me.
0: Nalaba no mwana.
1: And saw the child.
0: Nakwata munsa unaje mitwale eji.
1: God money brought 50,000.
0: Naunga.
1: I was astonished.
0: Ningambo bedda bajjo kunda babajja ne 15 bajja.
1: These ones have been coming. They gave me 5,000.
0: Yajja ne mitwale.
1: But he brought 50,000.
0: Nemmanya ndi kakati bills kati zimaze okusasulwa.
1: I knew now the bills were settled.
0: Hallelujah.
1: Praise the Lord.
0: Sigama nti no.
1: I'm not saying that.
0: Sente mitwale 5 kyali kyamanyi nyo.
1: 50,000 was too much.
0: Nena kitunuliranga nange sisobola kukyalira muntu ngaazadde mwana ebiseera ebyo.
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0: Hallelujah.
1: Amen.
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1: Amen.
0: Naye ulira.
1: But hear this.
0: Bana abagezigezi.
1: These wise men.
0: Bajane chomuwendo.
1: They brought treasures.
0: Ngabachiretedde Kristo Yesu.
1: When they brought it for Jesus Christ.
0: Abagalwa.
1: Brethren.
0: Teri mwana azalibwa.
1: There is no one who gives birth.
0: Abagezigezi nebava mu nsi yebuvanjuba.
1: And the wise men comes from the east.
0: Nebajja mu Isirayiri.
1: They come to Israel.
0: Ngate wali chamanyi.
1: When there isn't anything mighty.
0: Hallelujah.
1: Amen.
0: So kakati olugendo tulutandise bwetuti.
1: So we've started this story like
0: tuli,
1: this.
0: Tuli ku lugendo lokola chi?
1: We are in the journey of
0: olwokunywezebwa.
1: Of establishment.
0: Hallelujah.
1: Praise the Lord.
0: Now if you are going to have a year of establishment,
1: bonabela nomwako gokunywezebwa.
0: We have to understand this concept.
1: Oyina okutegeera ekintu kino.
0: Bikula Yohana 3:16.
1: You open John 3:16.
0: Yohana 3:16.
1: John 3 what?
0: Kanyanjule bwanjuzi leero.
1: Let me just introduce today.
0: Wetunatuukira.
1: By the time we reach.
0: Tuyina omwaka mulamba.
1: We have a full year.
0: Hallelujah.
1: Amen.
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1: You listen to our journey.
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0: Nga Mukama tachikiriza.
1: When the Lord has not accepted.
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1: The earth is saying are the people that dwell in the earth.
0: Bali mu nsi.
1: They are in the world.
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0: Jo twabadde wano.
1: Yesterday we were here.
0: Ku Hope for New Life Church wabadde mbaga.
1: Hope for New Life Church had a wedding.
0: Nayo nga batwagalayo.
1: But they wished us to be there.
0: Atenga big church e Kasubi.
1: Even big church in Kasubi.
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1: In church.
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1: There was a corpse.
0: Nayo nga twetagisibwayo.
1: We were also supposed to be there.
0: Twabadde wano.
1: We are here.
0: Nga tujaguza amazali bwa Foundation of Truth.
1: When we were rejoicing over the
0: Nenjagalo kutegeza wabadde abazika.
1: But they were people who were buried.
0: Kachinsi yetabudde tabudde bwechi.
1: So the church is entangled.
0: Jaja womwana afa.
1: The grandmother is dying.
0: Omuzukuru azala.
1: But the grand is also giving birth.
0: You know what you are emere?
1: Someone is eating.
0: Emanji wali wali mukabuyonjo.
1: Someone is taking it out.
0: The very time.
1: Mukasera ke kam.
0: Era katonda tunulira ensi.
1: So the Lord looks at the world.
0: Ngajira bange kisasalala.
1: Seeing it as something that
0: Kate
1: is a garbage. Katechi
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1: The only that makes a difference before the Lord.
0: Obubiwe bubera obunji.
1: If the worst becomes worse.
0: Ebirunji bibula.
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1: I want you to be God if you just only look at the world like this in your
0: hand. 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
1: What do you decide to do?
0: Ofukoto sobola kuba katonda.
1: You cannot be God.
0: Hallelujah.
1: Amen.
0: Neulira.
1: But listen.
0: Katondo kwagala kwe.
1: God is love.
0: Kwe kwabika kunsi.
1: Cover the world.
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1: And sends only his begotten son.
0: Nasindika Yesu Kristo.
1: Christ Jesus.
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1: To die for the world.
0: Adira abali munsi.
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1: To make the ones in the world.
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0: Munsi mulimu ekanisa ya Yesu.
1: The church in the world there is church of Christ.
0: Hallelujah.
1: Amen.
0: Nyiriri nyingi nyoze tujjo okulaba.
1: There are many scriptures that we'll see.
0: Ezokubera mu kanisa ya Yesu.
1: First being in the church of Christ.
0: Kakati.
1: Now.
0: Chichi ne chikole njawulo.
1: This is what makes a difference.
0: Omuntu asobera okubera mu kanisa.
1: Someone can be in church.
0: Nga atali munsi.
1: But yet he's in the world.
0: Na yata chizibu nyo.
1: But it is so hard.
0: Omuntu okubera munsi.
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0: Hallelujah.
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1: The Bible says that Israel.
0: Kwa kwate kubo.
1: When he took the journey.
0: Neve misiri.
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0: Neva wa.
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0: Olu Yuda nalyo kafuka wema.
1: And then Judah became a tabernacle.
0: Hallelujah.
1: Amen.
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1: It became a sanctuary.
0: And Israel became a dominion.
1: Era Israeli nefuga.
0: Kati Israeli.
1: Israeli.
0: Ye kanisa ya Mukama.
1: It is the church of God.
0: Je yafirira je yagala
1: that he loved and died for.
0: Bwe yali ekyali mu nsi.
1: When it was still in the world.
0: Ite sobola kuba na dominion.
1: It couldn't have okufuga.
0: Ah.
1: No way.
0: Wabula yalina okukiriza.
1: But it had to accept.
0: Nabuli akiriza.
1: And everyone who believes.
0: Ngali wano mu nsi.
1: Who dwells in the world.
0: Aliokafu n'obulamu obutagwa wabufunira eno.
1: Has to get internal life.
0: Wano tewali bulamu butagwawo.
1: You cannot get it from here.
0: Wano kavuyo.
1: There is confusion.
0: Mukama yebazibwe.
1: Praise the Lord.
0: Wano kavuyo.
1: There is confusion.
0: Kati omuntu ye kafu no bulamu.
1: Anyone who gets internal life.
0: Yasimatu kanava wano.
1: Goes away from this line.
0: Na ingire kanisa.
1: And enters into the church.
0: Awe tutandikira.
1: That is where we start from.
0: Mentality ya Misiri.
1: Endowoza of Israel.
0: Efa.
1: Comes.
0: Nechiuka.
1: Changes.
0: Omuntu bajja wano.
1: Anyone who comes here.
0: Naye atekisobokera ddala.
1: But it is possible.
0: Okujja wano.
1: For you to come to church.
0: Nojja ne mentality eno.
1: And you come with endowoza ya Misiri.
0: Bible cheve yogera mu Barumi 10.
1: That is why the Bible says in Romans 10:12.
0: Katutandikire uje bisokera 12 olunyo lusoka.
1: 12:1.
0: Egamba etya.
1: What does it say?
0: Jemvamba kolantia. Mbega irira boluganda.
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1: To our Lord Jesus Christ.
0: Why
1: do we give our bodies?
0: Alyoka tuchusa tujemu ensi.
1: For him to take away the world.
0: Atuyingize kanisa.
1: And takes us into the church.
0: Hallelujah.
1: Amen.
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1: That work in the spirit.
0: Kulembeza bikola byachi.
1: For you not to be with the physical deeds.
0: 5:16.
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0: Paul inakabate kalengera.
1: Paul is seeing a danger somewhere.
0: Naga kanisa singe sigala mu enkola y'omubiri.
1: If the church remains with the earthly mind.
0: Eno je bayite ensi.
1: This is what they call the world.
0: Yes, system y'omubiri efuga.
1: It is the system of the body that governs.
0: Kacho inajibukamu.
1: So you have to go out of it.
0: Okusobola okubera mu kanisa.
1: For you to dwell in the church.
0: Mark you.
1: Choino manya.
0: Kristo wabako mawa atwala kanisa.
1: When Christ comes back, he takes the church.
0: Olinyiri walusoma.
1: Have you ever read that scripture?
0: Akoma okutwala chi?
1: He comes back to take the church.
0: Itali ko bala wadde chi?
1: Without a wrinkle or spot.
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1: For us to become a kanisa.
0: Tuina kukiriza.
1: We have to first believe.
0: Nabuli akiriza.
1: Whoever believes.
0: Akiriza kuferi omubiri.
1: To die in the flesh.
0: Akiriza kuchusibwa bwongo.
1: To be transformed mentally.
0: Akiriza kuchiuka.
1: To be transformed.
0: Akirizo chigambo cha Katonda ne chimunaza.
1: To believe the word of God and is cleansed.
0: Chebaito kukiriza Yesu.
1: So that is why they call believing in Christ.
0: Hallelujah.
1: Amen.
0: Tuli ku lugendo lwa kunywezebwa.
1: We are in the journey of establishment.
0: Olugendo lwa kunywezebwa lebaita the way of Christ. The way of what?
1: Ekubo lya Kristo.
0: The way of Christ. Dear, you know one.
1: That is the way.
0: Omuntu yenna asimattukawa ne kanisa kambabuulire.
1: Let me tell you, even the church.
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1: It is also a way. Let me tell you.
0: Obudde bujja kugenda ate nga saagala kulwawo nnyo.
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0: Ndoza kanfundikire bwenti.
1: Let me conclude like this.
0: Olugendo lututwale wa Kristo.
1: The way to Christ.
0: Ate luli wano mu kanisa.
1: It is here in the church.
0: Bwe tumala okukyusibwa ne tujja eri Yesu.
1: When we are transformed to come to Christ.
0: Tujja mu kanisa.
1: We come into the church.
0: Kati mu kanisa Kristo mwatukoleramu omulimu.
1: So in the church, that is where Christ does a work in us.
0: Hallelujah.
1: Amen.
0: Aleta okutegeera.
1: Brings understanding.
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1: Praise the Lord.
0: Aleta okukyuka.
1: Brings transformation.
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1: Now this transformation.
0: Nesawa zino chetuliko.
1: Even now what we are on.
0: Tuli mu process ekyuka.
1: We are in the process of transforming.
0: Okusobola okunywerezebwa mu kkubo lino.
1: For us to be established in this way.
0: Lino kkubo wasebo ne banyabo.
1: Ladies and gentlemen.
0: Tedina ntandikwa tedina nkomerero.
1: Doesn't have a beginning and the end.
0: Kubanga Yesu agambye nze kkubo n'amazima
1: nachi. Because the Bible says that I am the way, the truth and the life.
0: Eri kitange wabula ng'ayise mwani.
1: No one comes to me unless it passes through me.
0: Akati kambabuliko wano.
1: Now let me tell you this.
0: Wajja mu kanisa.
1: You came to the church.
0: Ne wajja n'enkola y'ensi.
1: But you came with the earthly mind.
0: Tosobola kujinyweleramu.
1: You cannot.
0: Tosobola kunywelera mu kanisa.
1: You cannot be established.
0: Ngoline enkola y'ensi.
1: When you have the works of the world.
0: Walokoka.
1: You got saved.
0: Walina akawala mu P5.
1: You had a girlfriend in P3.
0: Naye olu musajja mukuru okyakalowoozaako.
1: You're still thinking about that. You got married.
0: Oba wawasa.
1: You got married.
0: Okyali kali akawala ke mwatulanga nako.
1: But you're still thinking about the other boy or girl.
0: Tewakyuka.
1: You didn't change.
0: Ekirala.
1: The other thing.
0: Wajja mu kanisa.
1: You came into the church.
0: Nyuchawolele gwanga.
1: But you're still revenging.
0: Tosonywa.
1: You don't forgive.
0: Olwana ntalu.
1: You fight battles.
0: Omegana nono, omegana noli.
1: You fight with the other one.
0: Oli mu kanisa okuto situde.
1: You're in the church holding.
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1: You'll never be established in this church.
0: If you want what we call a transformation center, or a transforming center.
1: Ngo yagala okukyusibwa.
0: This is a transforming what? Center. Hallelujah.
1: Amen.
0: Here.
1: Wano.
0: Bwova wano munsi.
1: When you leave the world.
0: Enkola yensingo jegan.
1: And you denounce the
0: you come here.
1: No genda wano.
0: nga tomanyi.
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0: Chavola bakwiso te yatuita ngaba manyi.
1: That is why that Christ didn't call us as people who know.
0: Yatuita.
1: He called us.
0: Okutuyigiriza.
1: To teach us.
0: Okola kutya. Yatuita okutuyigiriza.
1: He called us to
0: yagamba,
1: be taught.
0: Muje jendi.
1: Come unto me.
0: Eyo Matayo.
1: That is
0: Matthew.
1: Esula
0: ya nya.
1: 4.
0: Onyirwa 19.
1: Verse 19.
0: Nali okagamba Yokana.
1: Called told John.
0: Petero.
1: Peter
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1: and James,
0: batabani ba Zebede,
1: the sons of Zebede,
0: mungoberere,
1: that come and follow me,
0: nange naba fula bachi,
1: I will make you fisher of men.
0: Mujemba fule, wano.
1: You come, I make you here.
0: Hallelujah.
1: Amen.
0: Kakati agenda maso na yogera.
1: He comes on saying.
0: Mumatayo.
1: In Matthew.
0: Kumi ne mwabili munana.
1: 11:28.
0: Agamba atia.
1: What does he say?
0: Mujeje ndi mwenaba koze batia.
1: Come unto me all you who are heavy laden.
0: Naba sitowere dua.
1: Heavy laden.
0: Nange nakola chi.
1: I will give you rest.
0: Naba umuza. Kakati ino musite tu umulira yo.
1: Here we don't have rest in the world. No way.
0: Hakukona nawo okola chi.
1: You kick the one who kicks you.
0: Ninawo nomchala kati musumba.
1: I have a pastor.
0: Yava wana mukanisha.
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1: They planned with the husband to go to disco.
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1: They went to disco.
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0: Omonyaba yayebo mu disco.
1: You know those people who live there.
0: Raba vubuka ngaba jawo.
1: The youths would come.
0: Kuza mwami anywanga nnyo.
1: The man could.
0: Agenda okugira bwati ngataba yayi bazina na mchala we.
1: Atenga
0: ajaye ngumi.
1: Then he started fighting.
0: Bakoma wo balwanagana.
1: They come back fighting.
0: Omuito tyoyo.
1: How do you call that one?
0: Kati twagenze kusanyuka.
1: We went to be happy. There is no rest in the world.
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0: bali ne misambu eno munsi.
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0: Tosobola kola business eno munsi.
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0: Natoyina ako chirubali.
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0: Josamira.
1: That you sacrifice.
0: Tosobola kuba muchika munse eno.
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0: Natoyina chokozesa.
1: When you don't have anything you use.
0: Wate kokubayo.
1: There has to be.
0: Olaba nabana abata abasoma.
1: Even those students at school.
0: Bana bafe ku university bakubuza if you don't have a girlfriend or a boyfriend.
1: Wobato ina mwala
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1: ku miaka jo.
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1: Oli mulalu.
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1: You are so foolish.
0: Oli kafero. Toina boyfriend.
1: You don't have a boyfriend.
0: Ateno mu kanisa bagamba batia.
1: And in church they say no sex before marriage.
0: Bagamba batia. Fornication is a sin.
1: Obwenzi chibi.
0: Eno mukanisa bagamba batya.
1: In church they say.
0: Paka Yesu gwe yaleta.
1: Until Jesus brings.
0: Bagamba batya.
1: How do we say?
0: That na sister yava mu dwaliro.
1: I have a sister.
0: Nanga musumba results zizino.
1: That these are the results.
0: Bangambi.
1: They told me.
0: Kumyaka jange.
1: At my age.
0: Bwe sizala.
1: If I don't give birth.
0: Mpedde.
1: I'm done.
0: Namugane yoli mufumbo ntia a.
1: Are you married? No.
0: Mukama ibazi.
1: Praise the Lord.
0: Kati lindira mukama.
1: Now wait unto the Lord.
0: Ali mangazi no tumor zigenda kula.
1: Now they have told
0: zigenda
1: muga
0: zikule.
1: Let them grow.
0: Oba bazirongosa bakolechi?
1: If they operate, they operate.
0: Ata ina center akola mu banka.
1: Has money. She
0: works in
1: a bank.
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1: Munene mu bank.
0: 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Akola mu banka.
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0: mugule myaka jono kusinga bono yagala ebyokunsi.
1: And then you go to heaven.
0: Na eri ndira mukama.
1: But wait until
0: aja
1: the Lord.
0: Kwagala kwe. Ene liyo government yanja uloneno.
1: This government is different from the other one.
0: Hallelujah.
1: Amen.
0: Eno government yeno.
1: The earthly government is different.
0: Ono ye mukama waffe.
1: That one is our master.
0: Yafuga ya yogera.
1: He reigns and speaks.
0: olugendo lw'okunywezebwa luli wa?
1: Where is the journey of establishment?
0: Lwe lugendo nga tunyweredde mu kkubo.
1: That is when we are established in the way.
0: Lwe lugendo nga tutuukiridde maaso ga Mukama.
1: That is when we are righteous before the Lord.
0: Isaiah 5:4.
1: Isaiah 54.
0: Nti mu butuukirivu mwe munayima ng'okola kutya.
1: That in righteousness you shall be established. Hallelujah.
0: Naye obutuukirivu.
1: But righteousness.
0: Bukuumibwa buli lunaku.
1: Is kept,
0: bukolebwa buli lunaku.
1: Is done always.
0: Ate
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0: buvunanyizibwa bwaffe.
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1: You who is holding something.
0: Wekume. Omubi aleme kola ki?
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0: Laba,
1: 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I'm coming. 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
1: Praise the Lord.
0: Bankole yakalala kam.
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0: Wano tetunnaba kwogerawo.
1: Here we've not talked about
0: one.
1: Here.
0: Bible ya Uganda.
1: The Bible says
0: Yokana
1: John
0: 18:15 bikulaka otulabe. 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
0: Ndi wajidukamu.
1: That you let
0: no
1: it out.
0: Wa Yesu.
1: And you came to Christ.
0: Bobo yagala okukola olutalo.
1: If you want to do a war.
0: Ewamwe mukikeri abasamize.
1: In your clan with the sorcerers. If they know that you've gotten saved.
0: Bobo fuka mu seventh agenda.
1: If you're becoming a seventh Adventist, you go.
0: Bobo fuka mu Catholic
1: agenda. If you're becoming a Catholic, you go.
0: Ni bobo wasaze kubo nolokoka.
1: But if you decide to get saved.
0: Bobo tandisa olutalo.
1: That is a war.
0: Ne Bible tugambe ensibu ekola ki?
1: But if the world hates you.
0: Mumanye nti yasoka nze.
1: Get to know that it hate me first.
0: Nogenda mukika.
1: You go into your clan.
0: Ne bakuyita musiru.
1: And they call you a fool.
0: Ako musiru ayambala nganze nagorora.
1: Does a fool dress like me?
0: No, simply we are having a different kingdoms. We are operating on a different levels. They cannot understand you.
1: Tu ino wakabaka wanja ulo wetubeera mutibaso akutegeera.
0: Njewaliwo muyanze banangamba naye kakati.
1: There is someone who told me now.
0: Mbuka jangu ina bakazi bameka.
1: How many women do you have?
0: Na tosiri walanga mvubuka.
1: Don't be a fool like that.
0: Tobiranga abana bo mukazi omu.
1: Don't raise children with one woman.
0: Ne kakati ono.
1: Now this one.
0: Angamba sisiri walanga.
1: Telling me not to be a fool.
0: Ati wa Katonda.
1: But with God,
0: yatonda Adam nani?
1: Only created Adam and Eve.
0: Yesu abasomesa ku bufumbo.
1: When Jesus is speaking about marriage,
0: Mateo 10 na gamu sajja cha vangale kani?
1: That the man will leave his home.
0: Negatene muchala we. Babili ne bafuka atya?
1: Two will become one.
0: Kati atense gambo bobusiru.
1: And the world is saying that is foolishness.
0: Eno government indala.
1: This is a different government.
0: This is a transforming center.
1: Wano we wachusibwa.
0: Mulokole bolemwango kuchusibwa mu kanisa.
1: When you fail to be transformed from church.
0: Okutegera Katonda.
1: You understanding God.
0: Omanya anti bijja kuba bizibu.
1: You will get to know that things will be hard.
0: University je wajjamu.
1: Here the university that you came
0: nunu ya Mukama.
1: Is to teach you the principles of God.
0: Hallelujah.
1: Amen.
0: Era wano.
1: Here.
0: Engule wegendo kusanga.
1: This is where you'll be crowned.
0: Mukama fajja kutikira engule wakola
1: ki? Our Lord will come and
0: Wategira
1: crown you. You
0: okwagala kwani.
1: The will of God.
0: Hallelujah.
1: Amen.
0: Tujja kuogerako wano.
1: We shall talk about here.
0: Tudeyo ko wano.
1: And then we come back again.
0: Ate tutambulirengako na wano.
1: And we also go into
0: kubanga bikorebwa wano.
1: Where things are done here.
0: Biwetaga.
1: That is what you need.
0: Hallelujah.
1: Amen.
0: Biwetaga era customer lo kumanya nti wano wakuchusiza ngo oli wano.
1: After getting to know that you've been changed and you're there.
0: Binebya wano.
1: There he this things. You don't need them.
0: Omubiri te gulina che gukola chi.
1: The flesh is not vital.
0: Omoyo yaleta chi.
1: It is the spirit that brings
0: buli ababera wano.
1: Whoever dwell here.
0: Tujja kudda mndoza. 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Ku Sunday twali badde ne board, white board.
1: Sunday we would wish to be with the white board.
0: Kimanyi tubimanyi bya bulijjo.
1: I know these things are common.
0: Hallelujah.
1: Amen.
0: Ngambira kwenye nti bwatyo mukama bwe yayagala ensi.
1: How the Lord loves the world.
0: N'okuwayo n'awayo omwana we.
1: And he gave in his only son.
0: Buli amukkiriza.
1: Whoever believes.
0: Aleme okubula.
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0: Oh, yes,
1: do you hearken to that? Whoever believes.
0: Soko joba diseyo, bandingiza lingiza ako. 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
1: 10 years.
0: Luko ze.
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0: Mukama feba zibwe.
1: Praise the Lord.
0: Bwe yayagala ensi n'okukola kutya.
1: How he loved the world and
0: soka we kubireko mu ngalo mu kirasi tuvuddeyo. 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Thank you very much. Mukama yebazibwe.
1: Praise the Lord.
0: Mukama yebazibwe.
1: Praise the Lord.
0: Hallelujah.
1: Amen.
0: So this is what happens.
1: Chino chechibao.
0: Obulamu bonna buzalibwa mukwagala kwa Katonda.
1: All the world is birthed by the will of God.
0: Olugendo nalo tutambula.
1: All the journey that we walk.
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1: Has a foundation called love.
0: Tewali kwagala kusinga kuno.
1: There is no love more than this
0: one. Omuntu okuwayo obulamu bwe kulwaki?
1: Someone to give his life for someone.
0: Akati Katonda yawayo obulamu bwe.
1: Now the Lord gave in his life.
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1: Remember the story that the Lord told us.
0: Omugagga yalina ennimiro ye.
1: The rich man who had a vineyard. Who had a garden.
0: Na munse mu.
1: In the one world.
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1: But left men to cultivate in his garden.
0: Naye n'atumanga yaba abakozi.
1: But used to send workers there.
0: Bajeye bibala.
1: To get fruits.
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1: They started torturing these ones he sent.
0: Naye lwali lumu.
1: But one day.
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1: Said now, let me see my son. If they see him.
0: Banamuwa respect.
1: They will respect him.
0: Bagambe boss aweleza na mutabani we.
1: Said the boss has sent his son.
0: Katibwe yatuka yo.
1: When he reached there.
0: Ku Sunday tujja kulusoma lero katuogere lwogere.
1: Sunday we shall read it.
0: Bwe yatuka yo.
1: When he reached there.
0: Abayayo manyiche baagamba.
1: Do you know what those people said?
0: Ono yagenda okusikira ennimiro eno kati tumufunye.
1: This one is going to inherit this garden now we've got him.
0: Ono tumukwata ne tumutte kitegeeza tuba tujiwambye.
1: If we kill this one,
0: ennimiro,
1: the garden,
0: ate boss ayina omwana ogu.
1: And the boss has only one son.
0: Obusika tubufunye.
1: So we've got the inheritance.
0: Omwana nga tasonze.
1: So the boy,
0: omwana nga atuuka. Kye baakola nga bakwata basiba kandooya
1: nga
0: bafumita batta.
1: They killed him.
0: Naye Bayibuli egamba Yesu yennyini yayogera olugero luno.
1: It is Jesus saying this parable.
0: Ye mwennyini ne yejjira.
1: That he himself came.
0: Omulaba ng'atuuse.
1: Do you see him?
0: Omanyi kye yakola?
1: Do you know what he did?
0: Ye abagamba atya?
1: What did he tell them?
0: Nti n'alyoka abakwata.
1: He caught them.
0: N'abakasuka mu bunya.
1: And put them in the pit.
0: Obwaka n'akabiriiti.
1: Of fire.
0: Okuluma obujije mirembe jonna.
1: To be in pain for all their lives.
0: Singa bali bategedde mukama wabwe kye yali ayagala.
1: If they had got to know what their Lord or Master had loved, they would have
0: done the expected,
1: but they didn't know.
0: Hallelujah.
1: Amen.
0: Bwe tuba tuogera ku bigambo by'obwakabaka basebo ne banyo.
1: When we are talking about the words of the kingdom, ladies and gentlemen,
0: tuba tuogera kukuteekateekebwa.
1: We are talking about preparation.
0: What are we here for?
1: Kiki ekitulese wano?
0: Bwe nkambuze wano ani agenda okumala emyaka 12.
1: Who is going to spend 120 years here?
0: Nzi n'ekyenda bwe njituukako saagala kweyongerayo.
1: Me, I don't want to exceed 90 years.
0: Niwe waba mpadde 8 mugamba weebale.
1: Even if he gives me 80, I'll say thank you so much.
0: Waliwo abalongo be naziika bannaku ezi.
1: There are some people that I buried for
0: 2 days. Mpita musumba
1: jangu
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1: Now, which gospel am I going to preach?
0: Ne ndyoka mbeera ku ntaana.
1: And then I went to the graveyard.
0: Ne mbagamba nti bano mbalaba.
1: Now you see these ones?
0: Kyabawandiikibwako balina kubeera nnaku bbiri.
1: It is written upon them that they're supposed to spend 2 days.
0: Era bazeere yabayita.
1: They've gone to whom?
0: Ne mbagamba kati mmwe abaliwo.
1: Now you who live.
0: Emyaka gy'olina gyonna gy'egyo gyaki.
1: Now the years that you have are for what?
0: Agifuniramu wa.
1: How does he gain from those years?
0: Hallelujah.
1: Amen.
0: Njagala kubuza kibuzo lwaliro.
1: I want to ask a question today.
0: Foundation of truth.
1: Omusinjo gwa
0: mazima. Mukama atuwadde miaka 10 mu kifo kino.
1: God has given us 10 years in this place.
0: Ejachi.
1: For what?
0: Ya kulwanagana.
1: For battles.
0: Ya kuyomba.
1: For quarrels.
0: Ya kusika muguwa.
1: For pulling ropes.
0: Kubaja kumusinza.
1: All for worship.
0: Kubanga fetwali tutantwaga nti mukama.
1: Because we say the Lord,
0: eno,
1: this house, and the
0: na,
1: ones that dwell in this house, even those that will come, they will worship your holy name. In Jesus' name. So we've started another journey of worship.
0: Ate kudaleki,
1: to the another level. We've already started with this year.
0: Hallelujah.
1: Amen.
0: Tutandise ngaba Isiraeli.
1: We've started like the Israel. Because their year begins in March.
0: Nabagambo bakwera kalisaki ako nkalete nkasome wano. 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Naye mwaka gwaffe gutandise.
1: But our year has begun.
0: Yesu analyoka bagamba nenze n'ennyumba yange tunakolanga
1: tutya. And then Joshua said that me with my house we shall always serve the Lord. Amen.
0: Basebo ne banyabo.
1: Ladies and gentlemen.
0: Olugendo wa foro kunywezebwa.
1: Our journey of establishment.
0: Tutandise na kwagala kwa Katonda.
1: Has begun with the love of God.
0: Tutandise na kisa.
1: He has begun with grace.
0: Abefeso 2 onyirwa mukaga.
1: Ephesians 2:6.
0: Lwe luchogerere ekigambo ekyo paka ku lwa 11.
1: Up to 11.
0: By grace we have been saved.
1: Oretsa twalokolebwa.
0: So that no one can boast.
1: Waleme kubeerawo yenyumiriza.
0: No one can boast.
1: Waleme kubeerawo yenyumiriza.
0: Akati tuli mu kanisa tujja tandikirawo mu wiki ejja bannange.
1: We shall start from there next week.
0: Mulinyere mukama ffe Yesu.
1: In Jesus' name.
0: Onyiso okuba maze myaka 12-13 mu bulokozi.
1: You have spent 10, 23, 30 years in
0: Enjiri gye mbulidde oyinza okuba biwandiikibwa byonna wabirabako.
1: Maybe you've ever seen all the gospel that I've preached and the scriptures.
0: Nefunamu ekikwongerayo.
1: But get something that takes
0: webuze
1: you for.
0: Webuze ndiwa.
1: And also ask yourself how much do I
0: know?
1: Where am I going?
0: Era kiki kyanjagaza.
1: And what does he need
0: Lwaki
1: for me?
0: Wano?
1: Why did he bring me here?
0: Ogenda kufuna eky'okuddamu.
1: You will get an answer.
0: Yimusa omukono gamba, ay Yesu.
1: Raise your hand and say,
0: ay Yesu.
1: Ay Yesu.
0: Olunaku lwaleero.
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1: In Jesus' name.
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0: neka
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0: cake kamu.
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0: Hallelujah.
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0: has.
1: It has been a long journey.
0: Mukama yeba zibwe.
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0: Naye era bigwawo.
1: But they all perish.
0: Naye twebaza Katonda.
1: But we thank the Lord.
0: Mukama yebazibwe.
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0: 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Yeah. 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
1: kama yebazibwe
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2: Ayiganyizibwa Satan.
3: You know the devil does not need invitation.
2: Omanyi Satan teyetaaga kuyitibwa.
3: The Bible says the thief cometh to kill and to destroy.
2: Bible egamba nti omubbi ajja okubba okutta n'okusikiriza.
3: When the thief is coming to you,
2: Satani wabanga wakujja gy'oli,
3: he doesn't need appointment.
2: Teyetaaga kumuwa appointment.
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3: Actually, as a matter of fact, when thieves are coming, even if he has a gun, once he realizes that you have seen him, they normally run away.
2: Kino kye kituufu, kavuna akitegeera nti omulabye.
3: They run.
2: Adduka buddusi n'agenda.
3: But the Son of Man,
2: naye omwana w'omuntu,
3: in order to operate in your life,
2: okusobola okukolera mu bulamu bwo,
3: he knocks.
2: Akonkona.
3: The Bible talks about it in Revelation chapter, is it 3:20? It says he knocks on the door.
2: Mukubikira Bible gamba nti ndi kumutima gonkonkona.
3: Whoever hears my voice,
2: buli awulira eddoboozi lyange,
3: and opens for me,
2: nanzigulira,
3: I'll come in,
2: nja kuyingira,
3: and when I come in,
2: era kavuna mala okuyingira,
3: we shall dine with him,
2: tujja kulira wamu naye.
3: Hallelujah.
2: Hallelujah.
3: What you have today is to say yes to Jesus.
2: Kugamba iwe wawo Yesu.

0: maloko yingira.
1: It takes you straight.
0: Aha yingira dala
1: to the dining.
0: Na atulira dala oku dining.
1: You eat with him.
0: No taniko kulya wamuna ye.
1: You eat with him.
0: Olya wamuna ye.
1: And you can never eat with the King of Kings. And you eat what is not present to you.
0: No tarieche chirunji.
1: You are about to eat the life of God. You
0: are
1: about to eat the grace of the Lord. You
0: are
1: about to dine in the favor of God. Why?
0: Drachi.
1: Because he loved you. The Bible says in the book of Romans chapter 5 and verses number
0: 8.
1: Can we read there? Can we read
0: there?
1: I have not yet started my message. Yes. But God demonstrated his own love towards us. That while we were still sinners,
2: Christ
1: died for us.
2: Verses 9.
1: Much more than having now. Having been justified by his blood, we shall be saved from the wrath through him. 10. For if when we were enemies, we were reconciled to God through the death of his son. Much more having been reconciled, we shall be saved by his life.
2: 11.
1: Not only that, but we also rejoice in God through our Lord Jesus Christ, through whom we have now received the reconciliation. Praise the Lord.
0: Yebaziwe mukama.
1: Praise the Lord.
0: Yebaziwe mukama.
1: The Bible is telling us here.
0: Bible yetu gamba wano.
1: It was a demonstration.
0: Kwari kuolesa.
1: It was a demonstration.
0: Kuno kwari kuolesa.
1: Not a demonstration of power.
0: Sikuolesa manyi.
1: Not a demonstration of wealth.
0: Sikuolesa bugaga.
1: Not a demonstration of size.
0: Sikuolesa size yo.
1: It was not a demonstration of figure.
0: Sikuolesa kafiga yo. Kafiga kako.
1: Miss Uganda.
0: Miss Uganda. Ngeri jiba chikola mu.
1: Praise the Lord.
0: Praise be to the Lord.
1: It was not a demonstration of weapons.
0: Sikuole sabi akruanyisa.
1: Because these days nations demonstrate weapons.
0: Enaku zino amawanga gala ebi akruanyisa bya go.
1: To show their strength.
0: O kulaga amanyi gago.
1: So they demonstrate. They demonstrate the strength of their power.
0: Kakano, bolesa amanyi gabo ge balina.
1: By blasting all those nuclear
0: kind of weapons.
1: They blast them. To tell America.
0: Okugamba America.
1: America, what are you talking about?
0: America, chicho tugamba.
1: We have the power also.
0: Na fetu ina amanyi.
1: We have the nuclear plants also.
0: Na fezi nuclear tuzirina.
1: So. Here,
0: kakano wano,
1: it was not a demonstration of power.
0: Tekwari kore samani.
1: It was a demonstration of God's love.
0: Kwari kore sa kwagala kwa katonda.
1: So the Bible has told us here.
0: Kakano Bible yetu gambye wano.
1: God demonstrated his own love.
0: Ntimuka katonda wa feya yole so kwagala
1: kwa. His own love towards us.
0: Okwagala kwe erije tuli.
1: That while we were still sinners.
0: Bwetu alinga tuchali bononyi.
1: Christ died for us.
0: Kristo yatufirira.
1: So for Christ to die for us, it was a demonstration of God's love. Because as a matter of fact, we were sinners. We were stuck. We were doomed in our sins. We had no redeemer. We had no savior. And according to the scripture, the Bible says, according to the scriptures, the Bible had already said it. That every soul that sinneth, every soul that sinneth shall die. And when we continue to read the scriptures, we come to know that for all had sinned and had fallen short of God's glory. All of us, we had committed sin. And actually, our sin was known by the reason of our actions. Our sin was in the blood. It was in the blood. Our blood. Our bloodline was already contaminated. That's why the doctors are still fighting.
0: Yes,
1: they're trying to do whatsoever they want to, they can do to fight HIV. Because it contaminates the blood. And the Bible says life is in the blood.
0: Hate Bible yetu gamanti obulamu buli mu musayi.
1: Life is in the blood.
0: Obulamu buli mu musayi.
1: When I get a gun,
0: kavunafu ne mundu,
1: and I shoot you,
0: ne besas,
1: you don't die because of the blade.
0: Tofa ruansonga nti kukubye ile sasi.
1: You die
0: ofa
1: because you have
0: you have poured the blood and the system of your blood has been attacked. The more you lose the blood, the more that you lose life.
1: Praise the Lord. If I just get a leather bread and I cut this young boy and I cut the vein, if I cut the vein and it begins to bleed, if it doesn't get immediate help, just in 4 to 5 minutes he will kick the bucket
0: abakaput.
1: Blood.
0: Musai.
1: Somebody say blood.
0: Wabe wagambo musai.
1: So our blood was already contaminated.
0: O musai gwafe. Gwari gwayo none bwada.
1: It was contaminated by sin.
0: Gwari gwayo none bwada ne chibi.
1: You go and read the book of Romans chapter 6. Okay, let's read there. I want to show you exactly.
0: Njagalo kula gira dala.
1: Let me show it to you. Separado Coradi. Romans chapter 5 and verses number 12.
0: Abalumi tano kuminabili.
1: The Bible says,
0: Bible yegamba.
1: Therefore,
0: kakano,
1: just as through one man is sin.
0: Okuita mukono na komuntu omu.
1: Let me say it again. Therefore,
0: kakano.
1: Just as through one man, sin entered the world.
0: Orechibi chomu ntomu echa ingirensi.
1: And death through his sin.
0: Era no kufoku ita muchibi.
1: And thus death spread.
0: Era kakano kufa ne kwe yongera.
1: Spread to all men.
0: Okugenderi abantu bonna.
1: Because all sinned.
0: Kubanga bonna bayonona.
1: It was through one man.
0: Chari kuita muntu omu.
1: The Bible said, therefore,
0: kakano,
1: just as through one man sin entered the world.
0: Ngo okonona kwa muntu omu ekibi kyayingirensi.
1: And death.
0: Era n'okufa.
1: Through sin.
0: Okuita muchibi.
1: And thus death spread to all men.
0: Era kakano okufa ne kweyongera okutambula eri abantu bonna.
1: Because all sinned.
0: Kubanga bonna bayonona.
1: For until the law,
0: okutusa teka,
1: until the law of sin was in the world,
0: okutusa eteka lyechibinga lyali munsi.
1: But sin is not imputed when there is no law. So I want to emphasize this point. What the Bible is trying to tell us.
0: Bible webegeza kutugamba.
1: That through one man is sin. Which man?
0: Mutuchi.
1: Adam.
0: Adam.
1: Through the sin of Adam.
0: Okuita muchibi cha Adam.
1: Through the sin of Adam.
0: Okuita muchibi Adam chiakola.
1: Sin entered the world.
0: Echibi cha ingirensi.
1: And because of this sin,
0: orensonga yechibi chino,
1: death
0: okufa
1: reigned over.
0: Nekutani kokufuga.
1: So by the time you were born,
0: olunakure walingo zalibwa,
1: you were born in sin.
0: Wazalibwa muchibi.
1: And death was reigning over you.
0: Erechi okufanga kukufuga.
1: You were a slave to sin.
0: Oli muduwa chibi.
1: You were a slave to sin.
0: Wali muduwa chibi.
1: And you had nobody to get you out of sin.
0: Erate waina muntu yena kununulo kuva muchibi.
1: It's not because of what you did.
0: Sinsonga kruachi chiche wakola.
1: Because of the blood.
0: Nesongeri kumusai.
1: Blood.
0: Omusai.
1: The blood of Adam.
0: Omusai gwa Adam.
1: Remember, we are the descendants of Adam.
0: Jukira tuliba goberezi ba Adam. Bazukuruba Adam.
1: Verses number 40. Nevertheless.
0: Kuminanya.
1: Okay. 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
0: Kuminatano.
1: But the free gift. Is not like the offense. For it was by one man's offense. Many died.
0: Abanji ne bafa. Praise be to the Lord.
1: Much more the grace of God
0: era ekisa kya Katonda
1: and a gift by the grace
0: nechirabo orechisa
1: by one man
0: okw'omuntu omu
1: Jesus Christ
0: Yesu Kristu
1: abounded
0: kweyongera.
1: Come
0: on, let us bless the Lord for that.
1: I'm skipping. For if by one man's offense death reigned through that one.
0: Okay.
1: Much more those who receive abundance of grace.
0: Era nabo abafuna okusasirwa okungi
1: of the gift of righteousness
0: orechira bechobutukirevu
1: will reign in life through the one Jesus Christ
0: bajja kufuga mu bulamu okuyita mundo omu ye Yesu Kristo.
1: Therefore
0: kakano
1: as though one man's offense judgment came to all men
0: okubanga okononako omuntu omu omusango gwajja eri abantu
1: resulting in condemnation
0: nga kuva mu kusalibwa omusango
1: even so through one man is righteous act
0: era kakano n'okuyita mu butuukirivu obw'omuntu omu
1: the free gift came to all men
0: ekirabo ekituweebwa kyajja eri abantu bonna
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0: nga kiva mu kuweebwa obulamu
1: Number 19. For as by one man's disobedience, many were made sinners. And also, by one man's obedience, and also, by one man's obedience, many will be made right. Somebody give the Lord a hand. So it was like this. By one man is disobedience. You are made a sinner. Actually, for you to be a sinner, it was not your action. That means even the baby who is born today, she's born a sinner. Why? By one man is disobedience. By the contaminated blood of
0: Adam.
1: In the disobedience, it was told to him that of all the trees in the garden, you can eat as much as you can. As according to your appetite. You are free to eat. But the tree. That is in the middle of the garden. The tree in the middle of the garden. It is the tree of knowledge. Separating good from evil. Don't touch. Don't eat. Don't look at it. So that was the instruction. And somebody may say, why?

0: In you, you have a treasure called self-will. You choose to do what is right and you choose to do what is wrong.
1: Osala okole kirungi obola ono osala okole kibi.
0: So God wanted man.
1: Kakano katona yagala omuntu
0: to make a choice.
1: Okukola okusala wo
0: either to listen to his voice.
1: Obo kuwuliriza dobozi lye
0: or to listen to the voice of the enemy.
1: Obo kuwuliriza dobozi lyo omulabe.
0: God never wanted man to be in the garden.
1: Katonda tiyachagala ko omuntu okubeera mu lusuku.
0: That man should be in the garden.
1: Nti omuntu abeere mu lusuku.
0: Like a robot.
1: Ngali munga chi robot.
0: Programmed.
1: Nga atekebwamu program.
0: Like a robot.
1: Nga olaba robot.
0: He gave man what they call self-will.
1: Yawo omuntu ekiyitibwa okwesalirawo.
0: I need to listen very carefully. So the devil came.
1: Kakano omubi najja
0: in the garden.
1: Muluso.
0: Found the woman.
1: Nasinka nomuchara.
0: I don't know what she was doing.
1: Simanyi kiki yali akola.
0: Oh, she was gazing at the tree.
1: Oba yali atunulira muti.
0: Gazing at the fruit.
1: Nga atunulira ekibala.
0: And he told the woman.
1: Nagamba omukyalo ono.
0: He told the woman.
1: Nagamba omukazi ono.
0: Did really God say you should not eat of the tree?
1: Dala kituufu Mukama yakyogera nti temulyanga ku muti guno.
0: Did he really say?
1: Dala kituufu yakyogera.
0: He was trying to create doubt.
1: Ngagezaako okumuleeta okuleeta okubusabuusa mu kyalo ono.
0: Ddala
1: kituufu Mukama yakyogera
0: nti
1: temuulyenga ku muti guno.
0: And the woman answered.
1: Era omukyala

0: ukwatako. It is the same trick the devil uses even up to now.
1: Gwe muti gwe gumu ne satani gwacha akozesa paka kati.
0: And the devil said,
1: era satani na agamba,
0: he's a confuser.
1: Oh yali okutabula.
0: He just confused.
1: Atabula butabuzi.
0: He said,
1: naye agamba.
0: The devil said,
1: satani na agamba.
0: I'm just paraphrasing because you know the scriptures. And the devil said, God knows when you eat of this tree, you shall be like him. To know good and evil. He was confusing. Because when you read Genesis chapter 1, verses number
1: 26,
0: even before Adam was created,
1: Adam tanabana kutondebwa,
0: I want you to mark these words. God told, said to himself,
1: Katonda ne yegamba,
0: let us create man.
1: Katutondo muntu.
0: Genesis 1:26.
2: Egambye. Katonda nayogera nti tukole omuntu mu ngeri.
0: And God said, let us create man in our own image.
2: Mu kifaananyi kyaffe.
0: According to our likeness.
2: Bafuge eby'omunyanja.
0: And let have dominion.
2: N'ebibuuka waggulu.
0: You can stop there.
1: Osobola okwekomera awo.
0: God had already created man.
1: Katonda yali yatonda domuntu.
0: In his image.
1: Mukifaananyi kye.
0: Man was already like God.
1: Omuntu yali afaanana nga Katonda.
0: In his image.
1: Mukifaananyi kye.
0: In his likeness.
1: Mukufaanana
0: nga. Man was already in the image of God. He was like God.
1: Yali nga Katonda.
0: Now the devil comes.
1: Kakano sitani ajja.
0: It twists the

0: God knows when you eat of the tree, you shall be like him.
1: Ignorance
0: of the scripture. Even today, the devil tries
1: era Satani agezako
0: to hide the people, the truth.
1: Amazima.
0: The truth is already written in the scriptures.
1: Amazima. Tugalina mu byawandikibwa.
0: But we don't take time to read.
1: Nete tutwala budde kusoma.
0: We don't take time to study.
1: Nete tutwala budde kuyiga.
0: We don't have time for the word.
1: Tetuina budde bwa kigambo.
0: Any time.
1: Akasera kona.
0: Any day.
1: Oruna kurona.
0: The devil may come to you and.
1: Satani asobola kujja gy'oli n'asobola okudyekadyeka.
0: Praise the Lord.
1: Yebazibwe mukama.
0: Praise the Lord.
1: Praise be to the Lord.
0: Omuntu already yali mu kifaananyi kya Katonda.
1: Already man was created in the image of God.
0: Satani wajja n'amugamba.
1: The devil came and told man, once eat of this forbidden fruit, you'll be like God.
0: By his choice, he made a decision to listen to the words of the devil than listening to the word of God. Even today, it is. You choose either to obey and follow.
1: No goberera.
0: It is by your choice.
1: Chiri mukusala woko.
0: So through Adam is sin.
1: Okuita mukono na mchibicha Adam.
0: All of us.
1: Fena.
0: Sin entered our blood. But we thank God for the blood of Jesus. We thank God for his blood. When he shedded the blood, he dealt with the power of sin. Once and forever. Now it is up to you to accept the gift of God. To accept the gift of God. To receive the gift of God. What is the gift of God? The gift of God is Jesus Christ.

0: Our blood was already contaminated. And we needed a blood that had no condemnation. And when Jesus shed that blood, when we believe, when we believe, we receive that gift. It is your choice to believe. The blood of Jesus can never work on you until when you believe. Praise the Lord.
1: Yebazibwe Mukama.
0: Praise the Lord.
1: Yebazibwe Mukama.
0: So on the cross,
1: kakano kumusalaba,
0: he demonstrated his ultimate act of love.
1: Yayoleza okwagala kwe.
0: In that he compelled, his love was compelling him
1: okwagala kwe kwali kumusindikiriza
0: to lay down his life for you and me. We now live because he died, and he died in our place. Without the cross, there is no salvation, because there is no redemption. Our redemption is in the death of Christ, when he paid the price. So these are the implications of the cross. The results of the cross. The result of the price he paid. Number one, the forgiveness of sin. Colossians chapter 2 and verses 13.
1: Abakolisayo 2:13.
0: Tuka yosomema.
2: Abakolosai 2:13 egambye bweti.
0: Yes.
2: Namwe bwe mwalinga mufudde mu byonono byammwe.
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0: on the cross,
1: kumusalaba,
0: when he said it is finished, he was talking about the price.
1: Yali ayogera kumutango,
0: I have paid the price.
1: Nto mutango ngusasude.
0: Now in Christ,
1: era kakano mu Kristo,
0: we have the forgiveness of sin.
1: Tuina okusonyiwa kwebibi.
0: Without the forgiveness of sin,
1: owatali kusonyiwa kwebibi,
0: there is no redemption.
1: Tewali kununulibwa.
0: There is no salvation.
1: Tewali bulokozi.
0: It is only in Christ.
1: Kiricho kamu Kristo.
0: That we are forgiven.
1: Tusonyiwa.
0: So what you have to do
1: chiche tuino kubanga tukola
0: to stay in Christ.

0: Christ.
1: Because in Christ, there is forgiveness of sin. And without righteousness, nobody can see God. The wages of sin is death. So, my dear brothers and sisters, as we think about the death of Christ, I want you to deal with every sin and take the sin to Christ. His blood is sufficient to carry away that sin. Some of you say, you know, I have a weakness. A weakness of talking. We are talkative. Even my father is so talkative. Even my grandfather was talkative. We have a weakness. You know, I have a weakness. Sometimes I find myself speaking lies. You call it a weakness. That's why sometimes they call you on phone. Where are you?
0: Yes,
1: You are still in the bathroom. And you say, I am in Wandegeya on the border.
0: In the Wandegeya, ni ku border border.
1: Or sometimes you say, in 5 minutes, I'm going to be there. In 4 minutes, I'm going to be there. You take 1 hour. You are a liar. You call it a weakness. But the wages of sin is death. I want you to deal with every weakness. As a matter of fact, it's not a weakness. It is a door that the devil is using to plug you into destruction. You know, Pastor, I have a weakness. Anger. When I
0: become
1: envious,
0: I can beat my child.
1: Don't
0: bring to me a man. Once I become angry, I can abuse him.
1: When
0: I become distressed, don't tell me about my mom. I can abuse him. When I become disgraced, you call it your weakness.
1: But our God is pure. The good news I have, every sin can be dealt with.
0: Okay.
1: Every sin was already dealt with. On the cross. Carry that sin on the cross. Carry that weakness on the cross. Carry that weakness on the cross. The cross has the power to redeem us from every weakness. You know, Pastor, my weakness, when I see a girl, my weakness, when I see a ball, I feel like I have no air. I feel like melting. Yes, I'm born again.
0: Chitufu nalokoka.
1: I love Jesus.
0: Kristo mwagala nyo.
1: But when I see a girl,
0: nebwe ndabo muhala,
1: I feel I want to follow her.
0: Mpuliranga yagala okumugoberera.
1: Kabani kundongo. I feel like it is a magnet, the girl is pulling me.
0: Mpulirango muwalo yali mukunsika.
2: Praise the Lord. There is still more grace. On the cross. I want to finish like this. Jesus dealt with your sin. It is by your faith in Him. Carry that so-called weakness. And take it on the cross. Take it now. To the cross, take now.
3: Chitwale kati.
2: To the cross.
3: Kumusalaba.
2: Amina.
3: Amen.
2: So number two.
3: Echokubire.
2: Who are reconciled on the cross.
3: Kakano twa tabaganyizibwa.
2: Who are reconciled on the cross. Those are the results of the cross.
3: Ewe byava kumusalaba.
2: Who are separated by sin.
3: Sin
2: has separated us from God. On the cross, He reconciled us. The Bible says we were even enemies to God because of sin. Let me tell you, that sin which you have not dealt with
3: us
2: makes you an enemy to God. You'd rather become an enemy of this president of Northern Korea.
3: President of Northern Korea.
2: Than being the enemy of God.
3: Okubera omulabe wa Katonda.
2: Number three. We received the freedom from the powers of sin. From the powers of sin. Romans 8:2.
3: Abalumi munana.
2: Number four.
3: Echokuna.
2: Victory over Satan.
3: Obuanguzi okuveri Satan.
2: 2 Corinthians chapter 2 verses 14.
3: Abakolisayo biri kuminanya.
2: Number four.
3: Echokutano.
2: Healing.
3: Okuonyezebwa.
2: We received our healing.
3: Twafuna okuonyezebwa kwaffe.
2: Isaiah 53 verses 5.
3: Isaiah 5 musatu. Let us read it.
2: Isaiah 53 verses 5. Let's read that one again.
3: Isaiah 5 verse
4: 3. Isaiah 5 verse 3. Oloku
2: 3.
4: Egambye bweti.
2: Egambye.
4: Yabonyabo yanyomebwa. 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
2: Oloku 5.
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2: And the chastisement of our peace was laid upon him.
4: Era emiggo gye gye gituwonya.
2: Kidemu.
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2: Emiggo gye gye gikola ki?
3: By his stripes we are healed.
2: Buli we bamukubanga.
3: Every time they stripped him.
2: Ngofuna okuwonyezebwa.
3: You received your healing.
2: Buli we bamukubanga.
3: Every time that they stripped him.
2: Ngofuna okuwonyezebwa.
3: You received your healing.
2: Ora emiggo gye.
3: By his stripes.
2: Tuwonyezebwa.
3: We are healed.
2: You are going to be healed.
3: Ogenda kuwonyezebwa.
2: Of every affliction. Not because of the pain that you feel, but as long as you believe that he paid it all by his stripes, you are healed already. I want you to believe for God for your healing.
3: Okirize Katonda eri okuwonyezebwako.
2: In Christ,
3: mu Kristo,
2: we receive our healing.
3: Twafuna okuwonyezebwako.
2: In other words,
3: mungeri endala.
2: Very fast.
3: Nganyangu wamuko.
2: We had pain.
3: Twaino bulumi.
2: Our pain was exchanged by his healing.
3: Obulumi bwaffe bwakyusibwa n'okuwonyezebwa kwe.
2: For us, we had pain, sickness.
3: Cancer,
2: kokoro, kabotongo,
0: By his stripes now, we received our healing. If you are clapping, you clap. I cannot forget one time I told you, thieves came to our house. They stripped us because I was the man. They bound my hands and they were paralyzed. At the end, they came and roused me, but my hand was sodden. They tied me so tightly, even the blood couldn't. Praise be to the Lord. I reached the moment when I went to the church, I could clap and I couldn't feel myself. My hand was drying up. I raised my hand that had dried up, and I said unto Jesus, I believe. What happened, you saw it and everything. You saw each and everything, but forgive those things. I condemned them for a while. What will they be seeing? But when I sorted myself in the word of God, I said, Lord, may you forgive them. Forgive them. They took away all our things, but I still have life. Say, Lord, by your stripes, the one that heals me, I receive my healing. After I had made that prayer, I told him like this. They normally tell you to clap when you do not want. The time that we get problem on your hands, you could like to clap but you couldn't. I said, Lord, may you heal my hands that I can clap for you. I said, Lord, Father, I miss your praise because I cannot clap my hands. If I told you have your hands, you come and clap for Jesus. Clap for Jesus. By the fact of the cross, come and look and clap for Jesus.
2: Amen.
0: Amen. After I had made such a prayer, just believe God that He has already started. I slept very well. Late at 3, I dreamt a dream. A man came with a white tunic. There were two men. They told me that follow us. I followed them. It was a dream. We went up to the Garden City. The spiritual realm is always first in the dream. We went to the last floor. We found there a hospital. Have you ever seen a very clean hospital? Leave alone these international hospitals. I don't talk about Chiludu. I talk about that hospital. I cannot even explain. When we reached to that hospital, we found a doctor putting on white garments. I was put on a bed. He told me Henry even knew my name.
2: Okay.
0: He said, okay. He touched my hand.
2: It's okay.
0: He told me, now it's okay.
2: You can go.
0: Osobolo kugenda. By the time that I raised up, the pain was no more. I have prayed for you. You having a certain kind of pain, believe the cross. By his stripes, by the time you shall live
2: with us,
0: that pain that you came around, it will be no more.
2: On the cross,
0: kumusalaba,
2: he made available grace.
0: He made available
2: his love.
0: Okwagala kweyakuganya
2: okubeerawo. On the cross,
0: kumusalaba,
2: he made available reconciliation.
0: Yaleto kutabanganyiza
2: okwe. On the cross,
0: kumusalaba,
2: he took our infirmity.
0: Yatwale ndwadde zaffe.
2: On the cross,
0: kumusalaba,
2: he substituted our poverty.
0: Yachuso bwavu bwaffe.
2: For his riches.
0: Nobugagga bwe.
2: On the cross,
0: kumusalaba,
2: he took our shame. We receive his glory. On the cross, he was humiliated so that we can be exalted. On the cross, he was rejected so that you can be accepted. I am talking about somebody. You have been rejected. You have been rejected all around. I have good news for you. On the cross, your rejection is being taken away for you to receive his acceptance. Hallelujah. I cannot exhaust the cross. It is the power of God for salvation to whosoever believes. Your work is to believe. I want you to stand up on your feet. In the name of Jesus. If you came with every kind of sickness, every kind of trouble, touch that place where you feel the pain. Believe in a minute, in a second, you receive your healing now. Let us raise our hands. Touch where the pain is. If you have no pain in your heart, pray for those people who are troubling. Father, in the name of Jesus, by faith, I am commanding, let there be healing. For we have already received. But I felt a change in me. And I cannot hold on to. Hallelujah.
5: Amen.
2: I'm going to preach a very simple message this morning. Very simple message. I believe we are all going to be blessed. Hallelujah.
5: Amen.
2: Hallelujah.
5: Amen.
2: Let's go to the book of Joshua.
5: Katugene mchitabo cha Yoshua.
2: The book of Joshua.
5: Mchitabo cha Yoshua.
2: We all know one thing.
5: Fena tumanye chintu chimu.
2: That Joshua was a servant of Moses.
5: Nti Yoshua yali muweleza wa Musa.
2: Very close. And the Bible says, each time Moses went to the mountain to meet God, Joshua camped in the tent. He was always in the tent, waiting for his master to return. Hallelujah.
5: Amen.
2: And this explains the reason why the Lord chose Joshua to be the successor of Moses. Hallelujah.
5: Amen.
2: Okay, Joshua chapter number 1. Verse 1. Now after the death of Moses, the servant of the Lord, it came to pass that the Lord spoke unto Joshua,
6: son of Nun,
7: Omwana wa Nuni,
6: Moses' minister,
7: Omuweleza wa Musa,
6: saying, Moses, my servant is dead.
7: Ngayogera nti omuweleza wange Musa afudde.
6: Now therefore,
7: Kale kakano,
6: arise and go,
7: Golokoka osomoke,
6: over this Jordan,
7: Omugga guno Yordani,
6: you and all the people,
7: Gwenaba ntubona,
6: and to the land which I will give to them,
7: Muyingire munsi gye mba wa bo,
6: even to the children of Israel.
7: Enaba naba Israeli.
6: Let us pray.
7: Katusabe.
6: Heavenly Father, we thank you for this message. We know that you're here for us. And we believe that you have a great work that you want to do in us. That's why we call upon your spirit.
7: Yes,
6: to lead us and teach us so that our eyes will open and our ears will open to hear the direction of the Holy Spirit. We welcome you and we give you everything that we have. In Jesus' mighty name. Amen.
7: Amen.
6: Hallelujah.
7: Amen.
6: Hallelujah.
7: Amen.
6: So before I preach, let me talk to us about this text. God appears to Joshua. Why? Because Moses had died. When we talk about Moses, we simply reflect on the law and the covenant God made with the children of Israel. Moses was born in a state when God had already heard the cry of the children of Israel. So Moses' upbringing was preparation for the great work that God had to do in Israel. Because there were people crying, and there was a covenant God had already made with Abraham.
7: So
6: God could not forget the children of Israel. So Moses' birth was symbolic that something was yet to be done in the land for the children of God to be taken out of slavery. Tell your neighbor he was born for a mission. Moses' birth came at a time when all the children, the male children, were being killed. But his rescuing process was symbolic that something was yet to come out of him. He did not grow like a mere child, a Hebrew child. Though he was born of a Hebrew child, a Hebrew woman. But he was brought up in a palace. Hallelujah.
7: Amen. Praise the Lord. Praise the Lord.
6: And it happened that even before he was brought up, the daughter of Pharaoh needed someone to take care of the same child. But this is what happened. They again went and looked for the mother of Moses himself, and to come and prepare and nurture this baby. God's hand was upon this boy. Hallelujah.
7: Amen.
6: Remember the way he was rescued. The mother got the idea with the father that instead of our boy being killed before us, because it was a decree from Pharaoh, because the sons of the Hebrew had grown and they had multiplied in number, so they feared because they could take over the land of Egypt. And what Pharaoh said, go and kill every newborn or every young Hebrew boy. You see, by killing the male child, they are reducing the multiplication or the population of Israel. Hallelujah.
7: Amen.
6: Every time you kill a male, you are reducing multiplication. Because before God, every male represented multiplication. It represented a seed. So killing the male child was very symbolic that he was killing a generation. But God could not allow a generation of Israel to be killed. The same thing that Herod did when he Herod knew that the king was born in his land. Remember the Israel was under captivity. And the Roman Empire was ruling all over Israel. By the time Jesus was born, Israel was not in control over their land. Jerusalem, Samaria, and Judah, all over the land that was surrounded there, they were under the Roman Empire. So the people called the Herodes.
5: They were ruling over
6: Roma.
5: The Roman Empire.
6: Hallelujah.
5: Amen.
6: So Jesus was born at a time when Roman Empire was ruling over
5: Israel.
6: So when Herod heard that the king was born, he said, I'm going to kill every young boy. But still God could not permit that. The same thing that happened with Moses. The same thing happened to Jesus. Every time God is yet to do something new, the devil rises. But this time God will not allow. Now let me tell you before I teach. There is nothing that is going to happen in your life that God will not be able to afford to rescue your life. I'm here to tell you, nothing will be able to kill you because you are born with a purpose. If you didn't have a purpose, you would have been dead. Hallelujah.
5: Amen.
6: Before you execute the plan God has for your life, you will live to serve God. David said, I will not die. I will live and proclaim the goodness of God. So everyone born with the purpose of God, God takes charge. Tell your neighbor, every time you are born with God's purpose, God takes charge. Hallelujah.
5: Amen.
6: Mukama yebazibwe.
5: Praise the Lord.
6: Mukama yebazibwe.
5: Praise the Lord.
6: So here is Moses.
5: Musa wuno.
6: Taken in the palace.
5: Ali mulubiri.
6: And the Pharaoh looks for who is going to take care of the baby.
5: Atenga falo anonyo mtu agenda okulabirira omwana.
6: They go around the country.
5: Bagenda ngabetolola ensi.
6: Now the lot again falls on the mom.
5: Atata nebalanga abalandinga ku mama womwana yenyine.
6: And then say, you mother.
5: Nebagama nti mama.
6: They even didn't know.
5: Tebamanya nakumanya.
6: They say, you woman.
5: Amugamba omukazi.
6: Come and take care of this baby.
5: Changola bilira omwana ono.
6: You know what happened? The mom knew who the baby was.
5: Mama ya manya chi omwana yochali.
6: She just started from where she stopped. Breastfeed the baby.
5: Na yonso omwana.
6: Nurse the baby.
5: Na labirira omwana.
6: But also on salary. She was again paid. What the devil intends for bad, God is going to turn it around for good. Hallelujah.
5: Amen.
6: What Pharaoh never knew, that she's again is putting the mother of the baby in charge of the baby. So Moses was brought up
5: yakuzibwa
6: by his own mother.
5: Ngakuzibwa mama we.
6: Hallelujah.
5: Amen.
6: Because there was a task ahead of him.
5: Now
6: the Bible says, Moses went and did whatever he did. He accomplished whatever he accomplished. So when God was to bring the law into the world, when God was about to bring his rule in the world, because when you talk about law, it means governance, submission, or subduing.
5: Amen.
6: Hallelujah.
5: Amen.
6: Now, law requires obedience. So when God wanted the nations to obey him, he raised one man called Moses. To him he gave the commandments to govern his people. Hallelujah.
5: Amen.
6: Hallelujah.
5: Amen.
6: Now this is what happened. Time comes. Moses dies.
5: Musafa.
6: Moses dies.
5: Musafa.
6: Do you know the meaning of dying of Moses?
5: It
6: has two implications. When Moses dies, it is a very representation of the end of the law. Because law came with. When Moses dies, the original vision bearer of the Ten Commandments dies. Now God raises this man called
5: Joshua.
6: Hallelujah.
5: Amen.
6: Hallelujah.
5: Amen.
6: This is what the Bible says. Now, after the death of Moses, the servant of the Lord, it came to pass that the Lord spoke unto Joshua, son of Nun, Moses' minister, saying, Moses, my servant, is dead. Hallelujah.
5: Amen.
6: Let me tell you, church,
5: we
6: are living in a new covenant where the law of Moses already died. And the beginning of the ministry of Jesus Christ, the Bible says, Christ is the end of the law. So that, Yesu yenkomero ya mateka. Uyu msomesa. Okugwa wakili ateka we ekirala. Mukama yebazibwe.
5: Praise the Lord.
6: Whoever is civil. Mukama yebazibwe.
5: Praise the Lord.
6: Now when Jesus comes,
5: Yesu waja,
6: Moses had to die.
5: Musa yaino kufa.
6: Before Moses died, the law was so alive. So when the one given the law dies, Joshua had to be appointed. Hallelujah.
5: Amen. Praise the Lord.
6: And God could not speak to Joshua as long as Moses was alive. The grace could not come as long as the law was alive. Now when Christ came, the law has no power over us. Hallelujah.
5: Amen.
6: That is why we are believers of a new covenant. We have another testament where the law is written on the hearts, not inside, not on the books.
5: Praise our Lord.
6: So the Bible says, Moses is dead.
5: Musa afude.
6: Now therefore, verse number 2. Now therefore,
5: Rachel,
6: arise, go over this Jordan. You and all the people, go into the land which I do give them unto the children of Israel. Hallelujah.
5: Amen.
6: Hallelujah.
5: Amen.
6: Mukama yebazibwe.
5: Praise the Lord.
6: Kanjogere wane ebigambo ebiddako wansi malirize. Verse number 6. The Bible says,
5: Bible yegamba,
6: Be strong and of good courage.
5: Damu amani gumomoyo.
6: For unto these people,
5: kubanga gwe,
6: shall you divide for their inheritance.
5: Olisikiriza abantu bano enseno.
6: Which I saw unto their fathers to give them. Verse 7. Only be strong and very courageous. That you may observe to do everything according to the law which Moses, my servant, commanded you. Turn not from it right or right hand or left hand. So that you may prosper wherever you go. Hallelujah.
5: Amen.
6: Mukama yebazibwe.
5: Praise the Lord.
6: Mukama yebazibwe.
5: Praise the Lord.
6: Verse number 8.
5: Oromunana.
6: And this book of the law
5: ekitabo kino ekyamateeka
6: shall not depart out of your mouth.
5: Tekivenga mukamwako.
6: Shall not depart out of your mouth.
5: Tekivenga mukamwako.
6: But you shall meditate therein day
5: and night. Nochilowolezanga mu.
6: And you may observe to do according to all that is written therein. For you shall make your way prosperous. And then you shall have good success.
5: Amen.
6: Hallelujah.
5: Amen.
6: Mukama yebazibwe.
5: Amen. This is where the message is that I brought today.
6: And the message I'm preaching is this book of the law. That is a topic for the message. This book of the law. Hallelujah.
5: Amen.
6: Hallelujah.
5: Amen.
6: Now God said
5: Katonda yagamba
6: to Joshua,
5: Eliyoswa,
6: for you to be able to accomplish the purpose I have for you, you have to present yourself in a manner that is very ready to be used. The first thing he says, do not fear. Number two, be courageous. To observe everything that has been written in this book. Hallelujah.
5: Amen.
6: Praise
5: the Lord.
6: Every time there is succession is, every time there is transfer of power, God prepares another generation to run the same vision that he began. Nobody in the scripture that stops the move of God. But God prepares. This same thing Elijah had. He thought he was the only prophet in the land. Regardless of what he did, God still had more people that are going to worship him.
5: So,
6: every time God begins a movement, someone else is going to catch up with a vision. When God started with Moses, however much he died, there was someone ready in the tent. There was someone ready to be used to carry on the mantle to another generation. But one thing God says to whoever that is ready to carry on the move, one, do not fear. Two, be courageous. Three, observe everything that I've commanded. Keep them on your fingers, so that you don't go left or right of it. In other words, remain focused. Hallelujah.
5: Amen.
6: Now this is what the Bible says in Hebrews chapter 12. Look into Jesus, the author and the perfecter of our faith, who for the joy set before him endured the cross.
5: Now look unto Jesus, the author
6: and the finish of our faith.
7: Hallelujah.
6: Amen.
7: What is this? He's saying, keep the focus. So God was telling this man, keep focus. Don't deviate left or right. But stay connected. Tell your neighbor, stay connected. For this one more time, if God is to work with you, do not deviate. Hallelujah.
6: Amen. Praise the Lord.
7: Now God was still talking to this young man. Because he also led the children of Israel for 40 years. And he was in the land for 40 years. Hallelujah.
6: Amen.
7: Mukama favors.
6: Praise our Lord.
7: The Bible says, Bible
6: yagamba,
7: in this book of the law shall not depart out of your mouth. Tell your neighbor, shall not depart out of your mouth. I don't know what we understand by this phrase. This is a powerful phrase.
6: Phrase yamani.
7: He did not say this book shall not depart out of your heart. He did not depart out of your sight.
6: Mumaso go kumutima go.
7: But he said your mouth.
6: Ne yagamba mukamwako.
7: What does this mean?
6: Chino chitegezachi.
7: The book.
6: Echitabo.
7: Not a word.
6: Si echigambo.
7: Not a chapter.
6: Si esula.
7: Because Moses came with five what?
6: Kubanga Musa.
7: Five books.
6: Yajane bitabo
7: so
6: bitano.
7: It was a volume. Written on the tablets. In those days it was stone tablets. One of the writing was God's hand himself writing. Now if you are to walk with God, one big requirement, get the book. Get the book. Now, this is not the book I'm talking about. This is not the book. This is a dictionary.
6: No dictionary.
7: Of God's written books. These are books. What we call the book. The book is symbolic of the word. God told him, get the book out of the written inscriptions, out of the so many books, because by then there was Genesis, Deuteronomy, Exodus, Levites, and what else? Numbers. Those were the first Deuterocanonical books. And God told this man, get the book of the law. Put it on your mouth.
6: The same thing.
7: That
6: this book of the law, the man is ready
7: to die.
6: He has left five books.
7: Katonda wajokumusisinkana.
6: When God comes to meet this man,
7: amugamba chitabo.
6: He tells him the book.
7: Hallelujah.
6: Amen.
7: Amugambe chitabo chino.
6: He says this book.
7: Techivanga mukamu wako.
6: Never leave your mouth.
7: Now where?
6: Kakatiwa.
7: Do we speak from? Jesus says in Mark chapter 7, what fills your heart, the mouth does what?
6: Speaketh.
7: Now God was telling him, on the mouth there is no storage. Storage is deep down your heart. But if you want to speak, you have to revisit your heart and let the mouth speak what you have inside of you. What we call the word is the strength
6: is the covenant. The, what we call the book. It is the relationship you have with your God. Because the book can die. But what you have inside of you becomes the truth you can stand on. Hallelujah.
5: Amen.
6: So God tells him, get this book on your mouth. Very spiritual. Very revelational. Because we don't have books on the mouth. You can't have a book on your mouth. But he was saying, fill your entire life with this book. Get everything about you. So that whatever you speak will carry the message. Whatever you speak, you'll have a basis to possess what I want you to possess. You must have a book to step in the promises. You must speak the book, what the book says. Because I'm going to give you everything that I've spoken. This is a promise. He says, I'm going to take you into the heritage of your children, and that what I spoke to your forefathers. Let
5: me say this.
6: The reason why we don't take over the heritage God has for us, you know why? There is no book. There is no book on our mouth. Why? If God is to use you, if God is to make a covenant with you, He prepares your life. He prepares your heart. So that the whole of you is consumed. What you speak on the behalf of God. Whatever you do, you don't do what you want, but according to what He wants. That is having the book. I'm not talking about books. Let this book. Hallelujah.
5: Amen.
6: Praise
5: our Lord.
6: Mukama yebazibwe.
5: Praise the Lord.
6: Now God measures on the book.
5: Katonda of
6: God measures the bases.
5: Anti asinzira ku bitabo.
6: Let me tell you this. This is the oldest book in the entire world.
5: Chino che kitabe kya sinzo obukadde mu nsi yonna.
6: It is a book that has stood generations. This is a book. The only book which has so many books in it.

0: got hold of it
1: and
0: have simply hidden from the people. Hallelujah.
1: Amen.
0: When you go to Rome, Italy,
1: this
0: book has been put into the archives of the of the Roman Catholic Church.
1: No one
0: was allowed to read.
1: But they could
0: not also take possession of a
1: read.
0: When you read the history,
1: now
0: when the Roman Empire came and ruled over Israel,
1: Roman Empire
0: stole everything regarding on the Jewish culture.
1: Because
0: the Jewish culture has their roots in the book.
1: So
0: they denied them everything, including the book. But you don't know how the book reached you. There is power, not words, but there is power in what we call the book. Hallelujah.
1: Amen.
0: Give
1: the Lord a hand of praise.
0: So God was telling this young man,
1: for
0: me to work with
1: you, you
0: must have a book.
1: You
0: don't have a book on your mouth?
1: I have
0: no business with
1: you.
0: Hallelujah.
1: Amen.
0: Number one qualification. You have to get a book. This is what the Bible says. The Bible says, and this book of the law shall not depart out of your mouth, but thou shalt meditate therein day and night. And thou shalt observe according to all that is written therein.
1: Amen.
0: For you shall make your way prosperous.
1: Amen.
0: Hallelujah.
1: Amen.
0: And you shall have good success.
1: Amen.
0: The only way you can succeed in the matters of God is to abide by the word. This is the way you are going to abide by the word.
1: We are
0: all Joshua's.
1: We are all Joshua's. We are in the generation of Joshua. Why? Because Moses is dead. And Jesus came. And the name of Jesus.
0: Yeshua.
1: Yeshua. Praise the Lord. Now the generation where we are. We've left the generation of the law. We are in the generation of Joshua. Where Christ Jesus is the end of the law.
0: It
1: begins with the grace. Everyone to stay in the grace. Everyone to relate with God.
0: Number one qualification. You have to keep the word on your mouth. Number two, you will meditate on it day and night. Now, meditation is the second stage in learning. First of all, learning requires to acquire knowledge. Once you acquire, you get the knowledge. Keep it in you. Meditation cannot come onto what you've not acquired. The basis for you to meditate is to call to your memory.
1: Now,
0: you
1: may remember or recall someone you saw.
0: And
1: you say he was so and so and so. You got it.
0: But you've
1: never seen him, you cannot remember. Isn't so?
0: Due to the Shaka's expansion policy, the Matutangoni, the Masekongoni, they went to the Western Africa.
1: You just remember the way your teacher was narrating.
0: So you wanted to sit in the class. So

0: Mukama agamba Yoshua.
1: God says unto Joshua,
0: fumintiriza.
1: Meditate.
0: In fact, ekigambo fumintiriza.
1: Meditation.
0: Kwe bayita okuzza obuki.
1: Is renewing.
0: Is to chew cud.
1: Okuzza obwenkumu.
0: Naina mukwano gwange. Sina mukwano gwange, kazini wange.
1: I have my cousin.
0: Twali mukyalo.
1: We are in the village.
0: For us,
1: swallowing red paper, it was a habit. You get around three, you swallow them. After eating food, for him, he could belt, chew, and then swallow. I don't know whether he had got belt and then choose.
0: Kakati.
1: He forgot that he had swallowed red pepper before eating food. When he belt, the red pepper came out.
0: You
1: see the eyes turning red.
0: He
1: ran to drink water. But red pepper doesn't just leave the mouth. Even the goat chewing cut there. It means it's first ate.
0: Now you cannot chew
1: tosobola kugaya
0: what you did not eat.
1: Chotalide.
0: So when the Bible says meditate,
1: Bible yebwegamba nti fumintiriza,
0: it means first taking.
1: Ekitegeza soko yingize
0: what you can think about at night.
1: Osobola okulowooza ekiro.
0: Omanyi lwaki tulowooza?
1: Do you know why we don't think?
0: Kubanga tetulina bya kulowooza.
1: Because we don't have what to think upon. Someone comes meet you. Tells you come escort me.
0: Tulagawa.
1: Where are we going? Tells you just come. This man abused me. They find you in the church. And you start hating people for nothing. Do you know what she did to me? Come, I tell you. You know that one. It's like sweet potato that is not ready. We shall take care of him.
0: He
1: has not even thought.
0: The devil has used people because they fail to acquire knowledge. It is this knowledge that you can ponder. Hallelujah.
1: Amen.
0: You cannot meditate on what you don't have.
1: Tosobola kufuma intiriza chotalina.
0: So God tells him,
1: kama
0: amugamba, if I'm to work with you, if
1: nawe,
0: I'm to be with you like I was with Moses, you have to meditate. We have
1: born again here who don't meditate.
0: Do
1: you know what you meditate? You know where the
0: stop.
1: They don't lie you.
0: You
1: say no. She was about to hit. Now we've begun when he's seated. They lied us there. That's what you know. Praise the Lord. We've meditated things that don't exist.
0: Before
1: I knew the truth, I could meditate things that couldn't build me. Do you know waking up at night? You start meditating. Imagine, I'm an orphan, my dad is dead. Now I don't know. You take 2 hours remembering your dad who died 10 years ago. You know, in 91 he died. But you've woken up in the midnight, in the middle of the night. You find a brother. He has awoken up. He's thinking about things that went long ago. That Lord abused me. Okay, I don't care she died, but she abused me. You even think about someone who's already dead. She died a long time ago. That man wouldn't have left me with the kids. And now I'm here working for them. I have to buy everything for them. Now look at the things you're meditating. The Bible's daughters meditate upon the book day and night.
0: You can't meditate on God because there's a lot of stuff going around your head.
1: A
0: lot of unforgiveness. If you were a man, you were thinking that woman wouldn't have done that. If you a woman, is that man. You can't even say that God. Why?
1: Rachi.
0: You are preoccupied with chaff. Chaff. Bible gamba bwe.
1: The Bible says bwemunaya ulebyo muwendo
0: mubitagasa. Kati obuzibu buli mukwaula.
1: Now the problem is separating.
0: Mungambiro yakulina anye sister brother yaula.
1: Get to know, separate what's good and what's bad.
0: Ochali mubiri ebitagasa.
1: You're still in
0: awful things.
1: And you want God to make you mouth like his.
0: Hallelujah.
1: Amen.
0: Tetuna yaula.
1: You don't know yet.
0: Mwali wano kusandere waliwo oluganda yajja n'ayimba wano nyimba.
1: There was a brother who came and sang last time.
0: Alina omwenge omusumu maliba makadde. Hallelujah.
1: Amen.
0: I know Yesu.
1: He has the message of
0: Christ.
1: But when he sings, you see chameleon in a world of.
0: After he see
1: the same studios where I work my songs, that's the same. Even his second year song.
0: Butali,
1: vanity. Now you say every song that you bring.
0: Kakati tulemye okwawula ebyomuwendo.
1: Now failed to separate the precious things. And we're praying God to pray to do for us the new work.
0: The qualification.
1: Ebisanyizo. Let me show you some qualifications.
0: This book of the law shall not depart out of your mouth, but you shall meditate therein day and night, that you may observe to do according to what is written therein. Hallelujah.
1: Amen. Praise the Lord. That has been written into it. You can only observe them through meditating them.
0: Hallelujah.
1: Amen.
0: Hallelujah.
1: Amen.
0: Mungeri eno,
1: in this way,
0: bono kula kula nanga mu makubo go.
1: You will prosper in your way.
0: Era mono labo
1: mukisa. And you will see the blessing.
0: Omukisa gwa feguliwa.
1: Where is the blessing?
0: Okula kula nako feguliwa.
1: Where is the prosperity?
0: Kuli kutambula nani?
1: It is through working with Jesus Christ. Putting the word in our mouth. I told you the mouth cannot
0: express
1: our till when your heart is filled. Child of God. Fill your heart. That your mouth can speak.
0: Hallelujah.
1: Amen. The generation where we are, the covenant we are, it needs the word.
0: Tell your neighbor, and this book.
1: This
0: book. When I talk about that
1: book,
0: it is more than a book. It's more than these books.
1: Whenever
0: you talk about book, this is the meaning. It means God himself. Because the book has the word.
1: Kubanga ekitabo kina ekigambo.
0: The Bible says.
1: Ate Bible egamba.
0: Jesus is the word of God.
1: Ti Yesu ekigambo kya Katonda.
0: John chapter 1 verse 1.
1: Yokane mwemo.
0: In the beginning was the word.
1: Ti muntandi kwa chali kigambo.
0: The word was with God.
1: Kigambo ne chirelewa
0: ikatonda. And the word became God.
1: Kigambo ne chifuka Katonda.
0: Nothing that was created.
1: Te wali kyatondebwa.
0: Would be created without him.
1: Obe kyatondebwa watali ye.
0: Hallelujah.
1: Amen.
0: Now if you don't have this word.
1: Koba toina kigambo
0: kino. You don't have this book. You're not going to create with your mouth. Because with your mouth you create. With your mouth you make. And with your mouth you destroy. Depending on what is in your heart, your mouth is going to create. Hallelujah.
1: Amen.
0: This word, this book, shall always abide on your mouth.
1: I don't know what we are keeping. Ask your neighbor, what are you keeping? What does your mouth speak? Tell him, don't sleep, what have you kept? If God is in heaven, he looks at what we've kept in a storage.
0: Hallelujah.
1: Amen.
0: Ochimento in a telekero.
1: Do you know that you have a storage?
0: The Bible says.
1: Bible yagamba.
0: And a good mouth.
1: Nchi omumu omulunji.
0: Out of the good treasure. Of his heart. Brings out good words. And so is justified. By your mouth.
1: Akamako.
0: You are justified. Or you are condemned. Hallelujah.
1: Amen.
0: Another person that the Lord touched his mouth was Isaiah.
1: Yali Isaiah.
0: He didn't touch anywhere. He didn't touch anywhere. But he got this burning coal. Yakwata chisiki. Echomuliro elianda.
1: The burning coal. He placed it on his mouth. Ladies and gentlemen, as I wound up, many of us, what will hinder us to go to heaven? I speak this in born again. What will hinder us in going into heaven? Mouth. Big mouth. You speak words and people cry. You speak words and people's heart get broken because you've made your mouth saba saba that breaks and shatters people's hearts. Yet, originally, your mouth is supposed to glorify the name of the Lord and building people.
0: Hallelujah.
1: Amen.
0: Ladies
1: and gentlemen,
0: the only qualification
1: it's ministering together with the Lord in this generation of Christ Jesus, it is putting by abiding the word into your mouth.
0: Hallelujah.
1: Amen.
0: Whatever you speak attracts God or sends God away from you. Whatever you speak builds somebody or breaks somebody. Hallelujah.
1: Amen. Praise the Lord. Lift your hand up here.
0: Gamba
1: ai mukama. Ai mukama.
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0: kubira mukama engaleza.
1: Give the Lord a hand of praise.
0: Hallelujah.
1: Amen.
0: Hallelujah.
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1: ekitabo kino,
0: there is a specific book God speaks.
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1: Oyinza obutatambula na Katonda.
0: Hallelujah.
1: Amen.
0: Naye basebo ne banyabo.
1: Ladies and gentlemen.
0: Damu amaanyi.
1: Courageous.
0: Guma omwoyo.
1: Amen.
0: Kubanga Mukama agenda kubeera naawe.
1: Because the Lord is going to be with you.
0: Ngabo yali ne Musa.
1: As he was with Moses.
0: Hallelujah.
1: Amen.
0: Hallelujah.
1: Amen.
0: Naye mundagaana empya.
1: But in the new covenant.
0: Atubanje ekitabo.
1: He demands us the book.
0: Ekisa Kristo kyaleta.
1: The book that Christ brought.
0: Atubanje ekitabo.
1: We are demanded the book.
0: Mukama

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Those who call themselves wise, they got other people who are wise. Those that they were despising,

0: abali wansi.
1: Hallelujah.
0: Amen.
1: Mukama Felix.
0: Praise be to the Lord.
1: Therefore,
0: kakano,
1: what Jesus does in our lives,

0: okuddayo mu nteekateeka ya Katonda
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1: before we come to Jesus
0: bwe tuba nga tetunnaba kudda eri Yesu
1: we are lost

0: ces bois.
1: We are the vessels to be used.
0: So a highly effective Christian
1: will
0: discover

0: tuina mbeera mu bulamu gy'osobola kuddayo n'ogeregerenyaako
1: kiba kizibu.
0: It becomes complicated.
1: Ng'osobola okuddira embeera gy'oliyitamu.
0: You can handle over the situation you're passing through.
1: Ng'olukwe n'ogamba,
0: And you say, oh.
1: Nga Yokana bw'agamba bw'ati.
0: As John says.
1: So, the only way you can hear the voice of the Lord is by relating the current situation with the word of God.
0: We are having born agains. He can never handle up his life with the word.
1: That is very dangerous. In every situation, Jesus Christ is the same. That means Jesus works and applies in every situation in our lives.
0: Take an example.
1: If you
0: are
1: a mother at home, you have backing scriptures in the Bible. If you are an orphan,
0: waliwo ekyawandikibwa ekisobola okusoma okwesigama.
1: Ekitabo

0: The Bible
1: has everything that pertains your situation. Hallelujah.
0: Amen. Praise be to the Lord.
1: That is being highly effective. Now, being effective simply being connected to whatever the system you are into.
0: Okubera uw'omugaso kwe kubeera ng'oyungiddwa mu ekyo ky'olimu.
1: Bw'oba musirikale,
0: if you are a soldier,
1: bwebaga mu musirikale yali effective,
0: when they talk about a soldier who is effective,
1: ateekwa okuba ng'awuliriza eddoboozi lya mukama we,
0: he has to listen to the voice of his master.
1: Bamugamba kyuka ku right,
0: we will tell him turn to the right,
1: takola about turn,
0: he does not make about turn.
1: Abamanya abasirikale abo,
0: you know those soldiers.

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1: Kati mwena muli mu line.
0: You are in the line.
1: Badumidde kumba genda maso.
0: They told him, go forward.
1: Kati kuba wulira obubi.
0: If you don't listen well, it's like they are telling you, go back. So the behind one
1: is a great,
0: and the in front of who you
1: is a great.
0: They tell you, turn, look

0: bago. 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
1: Ladies and gentlemen, failure to listen well,
0: buleta okufa.
1: They bring death.
0: Hallelujah.
1: Amen.
0: You can never be effective.
1: Tosobola kubeera wamu.

0: Praise be to the Lord.
1: So a highly effective Christian will identify the voice of the Master.
0: Agenda kuzula edobozi elya mukama
1: awe. 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
0: where does he identify?
1: Nakugambira da edale lisoka kumanya nokutegera ekigambo kya Katonda.
0: I told you the first level is to know and understand the word of
1: God. Sikuchimanya bumanya.
0: Not only

you understand what I'm talking about. The things that we learn and things that we do, our life, listen to this word, our lives

0: Based on the fact that it has the origin,
1: therefore, destiny,
0: it also has the destiny.
1: Mokubo,
0: amidst of the way,
1: you have to relate
0: oina okuzukeregrenya
1: with the origin
0: obuvo
1: in reference to your destiny.
0: Ngobugeregrenya ni kumagenda go. You understand what I'm talking about? Your life came from God. It has to mend the way with the Lord. Because it has the destiny.
1: Hallelujah.
0: Amen. It implies no life. You can never do something alone. There is nothing you're going to do coming from out of the blue and falls down. Everything that you do, it is and it's coming from somewhere.
1: Therefore, you have to refer.
0: You
1: have to make a reference with your origin. Because you have a beginning. Therefore, your end is properly defined from the beginning. Because the Bible says, He determines the end from the

0: Praise be to the Lord. Maybe I'm just bypassing on the surface. Jesus says like this.
1: My sheep
0: endigazange,
1: hear my voice. And because they hear my voice, I know them.

0: might need.
1: Jesus says,
0: Yesu ayogera n'agamba,
1: my sheep know my voice. Just read that Bible.
0: Endiga zange zimanye eddoboozi lyange.
1: Soma uko mu Luganda, soma uko mu Luganda.
0: Abiri mu musanvu. 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
1: Gambye.

0: tell this to you.
1: God has spoken already.
0: Mukama yayogera da.
1: There is no voice that you are waiting to hear. He has already spoken.
0: Yayogera da.
1: He spoke his word.
0: Yayogera ekigambo kye.
1: And the word came into being.
0: Ere ensi n'ebeerawo.
1: Hallelujah.
0: Amen.
1: By his word,
0: okuita mu kigambo kye,
1: he commanded,
0: yalagira,
1: that Jesus would come and bring salvation.
0: Yesu alijja n'aleeta obulokozi.
1: And today we are saved.
0: Era ka olunaku lwa

the Lord. 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It says that if you burn the paper, it changes from having the chemical energy and it brings

There's nothing new that we do. We join things coming from one form to another form. Take an example. The Englishman said, we have nothing new. You see this house. Everything that is on it, it has ever. It was just made and become something different. So the doors, the windows, the bars, they were there, the mirrors.

0: term applies to the bricks and the plaster you see. 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
1: Enyuma jola bube kisenge lyaliko ettaka ne bali tabula tabula ne bali lyokya ne lifuuka bulooka.
0: The house, the walls you are seeing, they were once.
1: So buli kimu kye tulina olwaleero.
0: Everything that we have today,
1: kyafuuka bufuusi form.
0: It was just changed.
1: Era kikyasobola okufuulibwa ekirala.
0: And can be changed to become something new.
1: Muzungu n'amaliza ng'agamba.
0: The Englishman winded up saying.

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0: okubeera embeera eya chemical change oba eya physical
1: change
0: There is a change that comes when it cannot
1: go back.
0: It can never go back to its original state. There is a one
1: way physical.
0: You can take your water.
1: Hallelujah.
0: Amen.
1: Similarly,
0: even in our life, there are some things which can never return to the original state. They can never return to the original. Give me one thing.
1: You
0: see the grace.

0: It means
1: what you
0: are going to be. It has ever existed. You just enter into it. Already God had already prepared it.
1: So,
0: the word that you need to become, it will be of sorrow if you don't understand it.
1: Reference in your life, originality,
0: there will not be reference. Or put up where you want to.

0: to know him.
1: Before
0: you were
1: formed,
0: you have

0: Kusanga ne banyabo.
1: There are some things in the Bible.
0: What we into every mo Bible
1: that you can never understand.
0: Byota sobala kutegera.
1: Until you have known where you come from.
0: Okujja ko ngomazo kunyonyoka wa Jehova.
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0: As much as we have highly effective people in church.

0: 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You see the seal.
1: The response towards the written
0: word of God is what
1: makes us effective or ineffective.
0: Hallelujah.
1: Amen.
0: Let me even give you the reference about what I speak out.
1: 2 Chronicles chapter 16 verse 9. The Bible says,

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Those are the hearts having the word of God. David himself says, I have put

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1: A highly effective Christian,
0: omukristaayo ow'omugaso,
1: will always have the concept of eternal life before him on a daily basis.
0: Ajja kubeera n'ebyo bikwatagana ku bulamu obutagwawo bulijjo.
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1: Katwanu wetuli.
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1: tuli kubigere bya Katonda.
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1: obulamu obutaggwaawo,
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1: buli kwabo bokka,
0: who keep following,
1: abagoberera,
0: who keep moving,
1: abeyongera yongera okutambula,
0: who keep hearing,
1: abeyongera yongera okuwulira.
0: And they follow,
1: era ne bagoberera.
0: Hallelujah.
1: Hallelujah.
0: Every time they follow,
1: buli mulundi we bagoberera,
0: I give them what?
1: Mbawa
0: eternal life.
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0: Because I've given them eternal life.
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1: Hallelujah.
0: Amen.
1: Mukama yebaze.
0: Praise be to the Lord.
1: Kubanga buna butuwa tugoberera.
0: He gives in to us when we follow.
1: Takolagana nabayimiridde.
0: He doesn't deal with those who are standing.
1: Tuina abantu mu kanisa basebo ne banyere.
0: We have people in church, ladies and gentlemen.
1: Ngabagoberedde Yesu mara emyaka esatu.
0: They have followed Jesus for more than 3 years.

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1: Those who come to read about the history of the dead body.

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0: If he's dead, he is dead. If he didn't have the concept
1: of eternal life while here,
0: if Dan does not follow Christ, if he didn't have the concept of originality,
1: he can never be effective. So, however much you pray on his burial time,

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1: No one. The combination of Jesus and the Father.
0: Combination of Jesus and

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1: You see the knowledge and being profitable in Christ where we are.
0: Obeera mu Kristo.
1: You are in Christ.
0: Ate obeera mu Katonda mwennyini.
1: You are in God himself.
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1: You fall because life is in you.
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1: Anything when it loses life,
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1: 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It goes beyond unto the house where you are coming from. Be having people that you touch unto your workplace. Let people see the godly nature in you. Patience in you. Love in you. 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
0: besides hearing the voice of God,
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2: Emmanuel.
1: Emmanuel.
2: Isaiah yalagula.
1: Isaiah prophesied.
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2: Praise the Lord.
0: Kumi na nya Bible egambe bweti.
2: The Bible said like this.
0: Therefore the Lord himself will give you a sign.
2: Katonda mwene anabawa kabonero.
0: Behold, the virgin shall conceive.
2: Mtemberere nebo lubuto.
0: And bear a son.
2: Era atzala omwana.
0: And shall call his name Emmanuel. Hallelujah.
2: Amen.
0: Hallelujah.
2: Amen.
0: The message I want
2: to share with us this evening.
0: It
2: is called Emmanuel.
0: That is a message I want us to share today.
2: Emmanuel
0: is a Hebrew name.
2: Chigambo cha Rebulania
0: that God gave to Isaiah.
2: Katonda chewa Isaiah.
0: That in those days,
2: ntimubirebyo,
0: a virgin will conceive.
2: Embelela enebo lubuto.
0: This will be a sign. That I will come in the world through this son and his name will be called
2: Emmanuel.
0: There was no single day Jesus was called
2: Emmanuel.
0: Not even anywhere in the New Testament. But we had names like Son of David.
2: Twaina manyanga omwana wa Daudi.
0: Son of Joseph.
2: Omwana wa Yosefu.
0: Lamb of God.
2: Omwana gwendiga wa Katonda.
0: And so many other names. But there was no single day.
2: Ne waliwo lunaku luno olumu.
0: There was no single day that Jesus was called by this name.
2: Yes, we Emmanuel.
0: Maybe I need to do more research. Why am I saying this? The name Emmanuel has a meaning. That God is with us. When Jesus was born,
2: yes,
0: it was evident. It was evident that God himself had come on the earth. Now this name could not work anymore because it was
2: exactly.
0: It had come to pass. Hallelujah.
2: Amen.
0: It is now, these days, when the name works. We even see people naming themselves after
2: Emmanuel.
0: It is not bad. But when Jesus began to speak, he said, "Whoever has seen me, has seen the Father. I am in the Father. And the Father is in me." Hallelujah.
2: Amen.
0: So the word Emmanuel,
2: ekigambo Emmanuel,
0: was simply a phrase,
2: chalinga yali phrase
0: that introduces God in the world.
2: Yali yanjula Katonda munsi.
0: Praise the Lord.
2: Amen.
0: Praise the Lord.
2: Amen.
0: This way I'm saying,
2: chino chengamba,
0: that the name Emmanuel,
2: nti elinya Emmanuel,
0: was not for the few Jews.
2: Nti teliali li abayudaya abatono.
0: It was not for some prophet. It was for everyone who believes. Hallelujah.
2: Amen.
0: It came from the mouth of a prophet that preached and prophesied more about the coming of Jesus Christ. And
2: he
0: said, behold, a virgin will conceive. Already the virgin conceived and bore a son called Emmanuel. Now our focus should be on the name
2: Emmanuel.
0: If the prophet said in those days the son was to be born, and the son was born, the Bible says he lived among us. He lived among us. He grew among us. But he died and left the Holy Spirit. Hallelujah.
2: Amen.
0: One time Jesus preached and said, with the words I've spoken to you, the words I've spoken is spirit.
2: The words I've spoken to you is the Spirit.
0: This was to confirm, this is in John chapter
2: 6.
0: You can even read from verse 36 downwards. The words that I've spoken to you are Spirit. Hallelujah.
2: Amen.
0: Now this simply means that Jesus was confirming that God is already with us. He's not with us in flesh, but he's with us in spirit. The word or the name
2: Emmanuel
0: was to come in existence after the birth of Jesus Christ. So today we don't focus on the name. We want to focus on the reality of this name. If God is with us, then something has to be showed. God has not simply come and leaves the place anyway. When God is with us, there are evident signs. They are tangible things that prove God is existing. When the Spirit of God reigns, there are things that really people see. There are things that we don't only be told, but there are realities of life that have to change to prove that God is. Hallelujah.
2: Amen.
0: When the word Emmanuel,
2: Emmanuel
0: is spoken,
2: but yogera,
0: you don't defend it.
2: Toinachi,
0: you don't.
2: Defending.
0: Nicodemus came to Jesus.
2: Nicodemus
0: says, surely what you do is enough for us to believe that God is with you. There are things that you do when God is with you, and the things you don't do when God is not with you. Hallelujah.
2: Amen.
0: Church,
2: Kanisa,
0: I want us to prove this phrase. I want us to prove this name. If God is
2: Emmanuel,
0: then let us see Emmanuel. Hallelujah.
2: Emmanuel.
0: If God is Emmanuel,
2: Emmanuel,
0: let us rise up faith to provoke God to act for Emmanuel to be.
2: Emmanuel okubera.
0: Hallelujah.
2: Amen.
0: Mukama,
2: praise the Lord.
0: When the Spirit came down on the day of Pentecost, it was evident.
2: Chali chila bibwa.
0: Very evident.
2: Nga chila bika.
0: basebo ne banyabo.
2: Ladies and gentlemen,
0: tukoyo kusitula erinnya.
2: We are fed up of carrying
0: litutategeeza.
2: A name that we don't mean.
0: Tukoyo kusitula Bible.
2: We are fed up of carrying Bibles
0: etalabika.
2: That is not visible.
0: Tukoyo kuogerera Katonda.
2: We are fed up of talking about God.
0: Ngatakola.
2: That it doesn't work.
0: Tulino kusitula okukirisa.
2: We have to uplift the faith.
0: Abantu bagambe nti Emmanuel.
2: And we tell people that Emmanuel.
0: Ngabakiriza kitufu.
2: When they believe and accept that it's true.
0: We don't simply carry name Jesus.
2: The Bible
0: says
2: the Bible gamba,
0: he was given a name above all. And in this name, every knee bows, every tongue confesses that Jesus is Lord, to the glory of God. Hallelujah.
2: Amen.
0: If you leave
2: the name called Jesus, the Bible says like this, that my people that have been called my name, that's different. Let me try to be clear.
0: Emmanuel,
2: the words of Emmanuel, they mean God is with us. God is with us. The one with you, he's with you. Ladies and gentlemen,
0: Katonda gwe tuogirako,
2: the God we are speaking about, when he's with you,
0: tewali kitasoboka.
2: There is nothing impossible.
0: Jeremiah.
2: Jeremiah.
0: Abiri mume, abiri musatu, asatu musa. Jeremiah. Aganze Katonda wona wa inombiri, tewali chikolachi.
2: Tewali chinema.
0: Eh?
2: If you are with God, I want us to make a difference. I want to challenge you this praying. Let not be a casual prayer. We want to be manifested with Christ. We see his promises and what he is being manifested in our lives. The God we are talking about,
0: he
2: is the make of heaven and the earth. He spoke a word and it came to be. He separated the land from water.
0: Emmanuel.
2: That's the God we are talking about, Emmanuel. Paul says, when he is on our side, who is our enemy? Who could be our enemy? God to be with us, and we stay the same. There is a question mark. God doesn't come and things remain the same. When he is to come and things remain the same, he doesn't come. Let me repeat it.
0: If God is to come and things remain the same, he will not come. Every time he comes, he makes a difference. Even the Bible says, the entire creation groans. The entire eagerly waits for the manifestation of the true sons of God. Now, true sons of God are manifested because they have a difference. Hallelujah.
2: Amen. I want you to make a prayer and tell the Lord to make a difference on you, to put a symbol or a sign on you that separates you from anyone else.
0: Hallelujah.
2: Amen. God to put a symbol on you that's
0: going
2: to show that you're a child of God. When you're different from
0: you're
2: different from any other person.
0: Gideon, we Katonda we yamusanga.
2: When God met Gideon,
0: Judges chapter 6.
2: Judges
0: chapter 6. You are going to find Gideon. He was so scared, so confused, terrified, in a hideout. The enemies were disturbing and distorting all their crops. So he was among those people that hid because the enemy had risen. But when God met him, he proved that he can never leave him the same. And because God spoke to him and called him a mighty man of valor, that was verse number 7. Gideon said, give me a sign. Give me a sign that you have spoken with me. Hallelujah.
2: Amen.
0: But seven even yabu.
2: Let's gentlemen.
0: If we are to think this
2: technically, we shall remain casual people.
0: Mukama yebazu.
2: Amen.
0: Katonda bwabana akola.
2: When God is to work,
0: ayagala ebintu bichu soku bijja mu byabulijjo.
2: He wants to change things from the usual things.
0: Njagala tusitule okukkiriza.
2: I want us to uplift faith and make a prayer and say, Lord, let your hand be manifested today. If you are with us, be manifested. If you are with us, make a difference. If you're with us, let things work out for us. Let things change. Be manifested.
0: Hallelujah.
2: Amen. Are you in
0: life?
2: When you take one step, the world takes you back two steps. Whenever you try to rise up, the world judges you.
0: The world seems not to see progress in us. Seems not to see. They think when we come here, we come to waste time. They think when we come here, it is a normal thing. But let's pray to God to put a difference on us. In this world we are, God to make wonders, God to do miracles, God to do great things. Let His hand be manifested so that our enemy doesn't celebrate for us. Hallelujah.
2: Amen. The enemy to sit and say that.
0: We
2: thought he is caught up. That person. We saw him like any other person. Things change. And the world bowed down for the name of the Lord.
0: Hallelujah.
2: Amen. The people who sleep with the rentals, they think we are the same. But God is soon raising a symbol.
0: He
2: is soon uplifting a label. We want the name of the Lord to be manifested. If the Bible says that every knee must bow down, we want them to start bowing down for them in the name of Jesus. Now his name cannot be bowed for unless he does something beyond. Let me tell you something they call worship. Worship. It's like sharing food. And you see this one is given more. That one is more than the other one. And you say, this guy's food is too much. That's why they call giving beyond. That's where we get the word. We want the world to understand that our God is beyond.
0: Oh yeah.
2: He's beyond rich.
0: He's
2: beyond power.
0: He's
2: beyond glory. When he doesn't share his glory with anyone, now he has to do that in you. He has to manifest that in you. When his power is in you,
0: When
2: his glory is manifested in you.
0: And they will say there is a
2: God who is beyond.
0: This woman is
2: the one that
0: he worships. They will
2: live and say, for real, you are beyond
0: everything.
2: Your God is beyond everything.
0: Hallelujah.
2: Amen.
0: There
2: are people who want to compete with us. But I pray to God in this fasting to give us the spirit that was in Elijah, that everyone who prepares to compete with us, the Holy Spirit to give us the power to run beyond them. That's what they call Beyonce. God always wants to show in all situations that is beyond everything. We are fed up with the situation. When flu comes,
0: it's
2: for the born again that comes first. Lubiamira. When measles attacks the village, you see it from the child of a born again. We are attacked by measles. The children of Mulokole are scratching themselves.
0: Now
2: come to know that it is even coming on
0: our
2: side. The children of Mulokole are sneezing. Tell them not to come here. Let them stay there at their home. They cough like drum. They cough like
0: engalabi.
2: Tell your neighbor we need a difference. Ladies and gentlemen, what I'm telling you is real.
0: That's
2: what they call Emmanuel, living in you. It means God is with me. When God is in you,
0: things don't remain the same. No.
2: Neda.
0: They obey.
2: Bigonda.
0: They obey.
2: Bigonda.
0: Hallelujah.
2: Amen.
0: They obey.
2: Bigonda.
0: Ababi abali munsi.
2: The evil people in the world.
0: They have. Batumye binji babbye enguzi bajiride.
2: They are corrupt. They have done everything.
0: But it is a saint in mayumba gabwe.
2: They have kept money in the houses. Let us declare scattering what they have prepared in the name of Jesus. The world to search, whenever it's to find wealth, they find it in the Mulokole's house. At least let us believe what was on David. We accept or believe what was on Solomon to come back to the church in the name of Jesus.
0: Hallelujah.
2: Amen. Some things haven't been possible because there is someone who has not accepted them. There's someone who hasn't moved in them. But the fullness of the world is all for God. If you're not for the devil, you belong to God. It means you're on the side whereby the owner of everything is. So you will also sing a song.
0: Sivira
2: mwao. Sivira mwao. I don't go empty handed.
0: Sivira mwao.
2: Sivira mwao.
0: Hallelujah.
2: Amen. Maybe you're not yet there. But let's believe God. For your next years. Your next years.
0: You live your life in prosperity.
2: Your your next years. It won't be the same like your first years.
0: Hallelujah.
2: Amen.
0: Basebo ne banyabo.
2: Ladies and gentlemen.
0: Tukabe amaziga.
2: We've cried.
0: Fefe nyini. Mukanisa. Tunonyeza Katonda
2: aliwa. We've searched God where are
0: you? Tule mukanisa.
2: Yet we are in a church.
0: Tunatero kusabe sala.
2: We are yet to make a prayer.
0: Daudi je yasaba.
2: That David prayed.
0: Mukama gorokoka.
2: Say, Lord, arise. So that my enemies scatter.
0: Mukama imuka.
2: Arise, Lord.
0: Abalayibo basasane.
2: And the enemies scatter.
0: Waliwo abavodde linnya.
2: There are people who.
0: Waliwo abavodde linnya lya Katonda wo.
2: That rebuke the name of the Lord.
0: Waliwo abalengeze linnya lya Katonda.
2: Those that underlooked the name of your God.
0: Naye ku mulundi guno.
2: But for this time alone.
0: Mukama wagolokoke.
2: Let your Lord arise.
0: Ku mulundi guno.
2: For only this time.
0: Katonda muyita agolokoke.
2: Call God to arise.
0: Let this Emmanuel.
2: Leka Emmanuel ono.
0: Be activated in your life.
2: Akolesebwe mu bulamu bwo.
0: So that the Lord you have.
2: Sikukama golina.
0: Will show up on your behalf.
2: Asobola okulabisibwa kululo.
0: Hallelujah.
2: Amen.
0: Mukama yebazi.
2: Praise the Lord.
0: Nabadenze ngenda kogera ku njili eri mu Zaburi ya 91.
2: I want to speak about the gospel in Psalms 91.
0: Nti wadde tusabawo.
2: We are praying here.
0: The name Emmanuel came in.
2: Elinya Emmanuel neri ja tende.
0: Isaiah chapter 7.
2: Isaiah Psalm.
0: Now the church has not realized that when Jesus came, he brought the government of God. He brought God himself. When Jesus came, he brought God on
2: earth.
0: And those who have God have a difference.
2: Now we are going to demand for a difference. We are going to demand God. You spoke. In your word that doesn't come empty. When we believe in your word, Father, we pray that you be manifested. We believe for you working.
0: Take away enjawulo.
2: Put a difference.
0: Take away enjawulo.
2: Put a difference. Arise.
0: These
2: words maybe the young ones don't understand.
0: But
2: if you hear and mature in spirit, if you hear and born again, you need a difference. If you hear and you believe God,
0: you need
2: a
0: sign that this God is with you.
2: Why is it after praying? After you praying, why do you place yourself in a position where demons can attack you? When you arise to pray, even when you sleep, you can't turn your head. They all attack you. They squeeze you on the bed. When you cannot even have a good vision, when you cannot even change this hand, yet you're in prayer. There must be a shaking that goes beyond casting demons. When you're shaking, says, Lord, arise, be manifested. That Bible you're reading, the man, they said, Lord, be manifested. Moses said, I want to see you. He requested for a son and it was given to him. The Lord told him, I will move with you.
0: And I will
2: share you a symbol or a sign of my presence. And he fulfilled it. That time they saw the cloud that followed them. At night,
0: a pillar of fire.
2: A pillar of fire.
0: I don't know how it looked like.
2: Simani ngeli chijeriye fana na. But a pillar, what they call a pillar.
0: Chimanga kunomti.
2: It's like you see this pole.
0: Edda Israeli binevya masanyara zinama futanga tebina wakujia.
2: Those days before the coming of kerosene.
0: Babiranga
2: electricity.
0: Nechi ntu chabiranga kechikopo neno omuti gwe bakwatanga.
2: They had handles that they could.
0: So inside they put some fuel.
2: Ngabateka mafuta munda.
0: Ngabateka mone ne pamba.
2: With cotton.
0: Nibakoleza.
2: And they light it.
0: Kati batambula ngabati.
2: Now they could walk like this.
0: Ejibaitange mpaji yomuli.
2: That's what they call the pillar of fire.
0: Kati Katonda jiyakozesa mu mirembe jabo.
2: That's what God used in their generation.
0: Eyinaji. He
2: held it up in a space where no one is supporting
0: it.
2: But it was making light. Every night, they could see the pillar of fire. Every night, with their eyes. If we are to see God, you have to cover yourself with a third
0: bracket.
2: You get a long dream. Very confusing. You wake up in the morning when you have forgotten everything. There is a day I prayed to God to speak to me. When I went to sleep, I dreamt. In that dream, I was asleep dreaming. Me, myself, I was asleep. In the dream, I was asleep. And in the same dream, I dreamt a dream. Very confusing.
0: Me,
2: myself,
0: I'm
2: I dreamt my other person
0: asleep.
2: No, the other one asleep. This generation of ours. Now you wake up in the morning when you've forgotten everything. How many of you have ever dreamt when you're asleep and you dream? I'm not alone. You dream sleeping and you dream in a dream.
0: Amazima genyini bana abaisraeli tebaina na kukiriza.
2: For real, these Israelites lack faith.
0: Ninga bala bempaji.
2: But they could see the pillar.
0: Eyo muliro.
2: Of fire.
0: Fabalino kukiriza ne Yesu ali wamu naffe.
2: Us with faith, with Jesus with us.
0: Weba kaji kutuga.
2: You sleep when demons are hanging
0: you.
2: Sometimes you hear voices saying, yes.
0: Yes.
2: Yes. Yes.
0: God in Emmanuel.
2: It's you with Emmanuel. But
0: 500
2: kilograms in your chest.
0: Yes.
2: Yes. You're just. Yes. When you can't. It happened to me when I could even see the
0: man.
2: I say, oh my, this thing. When I cannot even lift hand to the other side. It comes when you're understanding everything. It starts with Jesus.
0: Things
2: attacking us are very heavy. Let me tell you, God has to do something for us. He must uplift a level. Because in this generation, he is present. Himself, he is present.
0: Hallelujah.
2: Amen.
0: Where
2: is the vision?
0: Ask your neighbor,
2: when is the vision?
0: Some
2: of us, we speak about vision. You don't even understand what vision is. Vision. When you speak about vision, someone sees a movie of Nigeria and a ghost manifests. After speaking, it disappears. You even pray and say, if I'm there, the angel will come, putting on white. Even the words you speak, you have them. Then he says, my child, I know you. Even you know the vision. Even the words that an angel will speak, you know them. My son,
0: Let's and
2: gentlemen, the God we have today is for Kandolindoli. Now we have a mentality. You wake up when you've made your mind a dream. Things of God are for real. Things of God, they are not for I think. Ladies and gentlemen, we need a living God. We need the God that is called Emmanuel to confirm that he is with us, to be manifested. You know what the Bible says? That many years in Israel doesn't have a living God. Many years. The enemies attacked them. Even poverty attacked them. But the Bible says they went into the covenant. They went into the covenant of seeking God. The great God. They all decided to seek God. And God was manifested. The Lord was manifested. Whenever you go into the covenant, it is not just a poem that we have a prayer of 3 days. There is a God that something does. He is manifested. Let's not be contented in this first thing we
0: hear.
2: Make a fasting for a purpose. You go into a covenant with your life in searching for God.
0: Hallelujah.
2: Amen. These things of salvation swallow us. We need God to be manifested.
0: Emmanuel. God is with us.
2: If He is with you, what shows? Ask your neighbor, what evidence do you have that He is with you? Let me tell you,
0: Peter tialina sent.
2: Peter had no money. Even John had no money. They spoke a word. Even today, it's still inside me. They told the lame man, we don't have gold and money.
0: And silver,
2: But what we have,
0: Emmanuel,
2: Emmanuel is in us.
0: Emmanuel.
2: Emmanuel is within us. Silver and gold, we don't have. But look at us. What we have is what we give you. In the name of Jesus, arise and walk. They had Jesus. Ask your neighbor, what do you have? Even when you have money, you say you don't have. Okay, for real. What do you have? If you have Jesus, do something with your Jesus. Now, Pastor, I need to sleep. And then I get a dream. Then the Holy Spirit says something. Dryness is a burden. Dryness. Dryness. Is a burden. In the name of Jesus, you shake. But when inside you, nothing. The demons say that is food. But I feel a challenge in me.
0: Where is this God?
2: Katonda we aliwa.
0: Where is this God that answers by fire? Where is the Emmanuel?
2: Emmanuel aliwa.
0: That Peter and John talked about.
2: Oyo Petero na kana gwe bayogerako.
0: Where is Jesus?
2: Yesu aliwa.
0: Son of David.
2: Omwana wa Daudi.
0: Where
2: aliwa?
0: Is this God?
2: Katonda ono.
0: The first church believed that miracles worked. Where is God in our life? Where is Emmanuel?
2: Emmanuel aliwa.
0: Where?
2: Aliruiwa. Luichi.
0: Where?
2: Aliwa.
0: Why was he born?
2: Rachi azaliwa.
0: If he was born to manifest the glory of God,
2: where
0: is the glory?

0: What did you see?
1: Chiche wafuna.
0: What did you get?
1: There's
0: a God that makes it rain, rain. That makes the lame walk. That opens the blind. That makes miracles. That rich God. Among all, what do we have?
1: Ladies
0: and gentlemen, I cannot answer this question for you, but I want you to look, to focus it on our first
1: thing,
0: your life in a time to come. Where is Jesus? The Bible says in Acts, the last verse in the 7th chapter.
1: Stephen,
0: when Stephen was about to die, he lifted his eyes and he saw Jesus standing on the right hand of the Father. And he said, those who were stoning him to death, that Father, forgive me, forgive them, for they know not what they're doing. He lifted his eyes and saw. Now you, when you lift your eyes,
1: I don't know what you see. But I believe you can see God. Hallelujah.
0: Amen.
1: You can see your God.
0: Seated.
1: Have you seen
0: the scriptures that I've been saying?
1: Can you see 57? When they had carried, when they cried out with a loud voice, stop. Then they cried out with a loud voice, stopped their ears, and ran at him in with one accord. And they cast him out of the city and stoned him. And the witness laid down at their clothes. Laid down their clothes at the feet of a young man named Saul. And they stoned Stephen as he was calling on God, saying, Lord Jesus, receive my spirit. Then he knelt down and cried out with a loud voice, Lord, do not charge them with this sin. And he had said this, then he fell asleep. But verse 56. Verse 56. And said, look, I see the heavens opened, and the Son of Man standing at the right hand of God. Now this was a mere man, Stephen.
0: Ono yali musajja owabulijjo, Stephen.
1: Now there was
0: a group fighting against
1: God.
0: Its master was Saul.
1: But Saul ono.
0: And this Saul.
1: It is confirmed
0: that he is the one that commanded the attack of Stephen. You see Saul? He was a fighter who had accepted to fight everyone or kill everyone who had believed Jesus.
1: Kati musuleno yakulembera akakunde akata Stephen.
0: He's the one who led the group that killed Stephen.

0: But after his death, before he died, the Bible says he lifted his eyes and he saw Jesus standing. These who were stunning, they caused even
1: that ears.
0: That I'm seeing God and Jesus. At the same time, it's the same Jesus that they were provoking. And you're saying that he's standing at the right hand of the Father. They attacked him in a group. They held him and stoned him. And he remained praying for them. Say that, don't count them.
1: Remed,
0: because they know not what they're doing. After he made a prayer,
1: receive my spirit.
0: There's some words that Jesus made at the cross.
1: The Bible says he breathed out his ghost.
0: Even this man, he was not just killed.
1: He prayed his spirit in the hand of God. Bible gamba, he didn't die, he fell asleep. Because nobody killed him.
0: Though they bet him. There is authority men of God that walked in. Ladies and gentlemen, this authority when Jesus is with us, even us have to walk in it. It is ours too. That prayer that of this man, it made a big thing at a change of soul. The next chapter, Paul going to Damascus, immediately got soft. That's when God slapped him and blinded him.
1: Hallelujah.
0: Amen. Ladies and gentlemen, the times we're in, it's for God to be manifested. It's for the manifestation of God. If you need to see something, see it in the name of Jesus. Because if you've not yet seen it, then how will others see it? How will they know? Because you've also not known yet. They are not yet known. If the church has not yet known, how will the world know? Ask yourself. It's like your son or daughter bring homework to you at home when you also don't know. How will your son pass?
1: But what if we have not answer?
0: If you've not yet gotten the answer yet, what shall we preach to them that we've
1: confirmed?
0: Peter says like this.
1: These things we preach, we have seen, we have touched, we have believed. We are the witness of the one that you killed. We walked with him. We sat with him. We ate with him. And now he is nowhere. We speak what we know.
0: Tuogera chetumanyi. You see where the difference is?
1: Do we know what we speak?
0: Tumanyi bye tuogera.
1: Do we have experience of what we speak?
0: Tuino of manyi bye tuogera.
1: byaffe.
0: In our lives.
1: Ne mu byafaayo byaffe.
0: And even in our history.
1: Tulina okuwandiikamu ekitabo.
0: We have to write a book.
1: Tewadde byonna tebyasoboka. Naye Mukama Katonda yali wamu naffe.
0: But though all things were not possible, our God was with us.
1: Hallelujah.
0: Amen.
1: But also maybe a five year Enoch.
0: When we read the history of Enoch,
1: we don't see
0: Tetulaba
1: his big works.
0: The Bible doesn't
1: talk
0: about
1: that.
0: But the Bible says one thing.
1: He walked with God.
0: Ya tambula ne Katonda.
1: Until he was no more.
0: Only that. When it's written upon you, all yours have been changed.
1: Hallelujah.
0: Amen. Ladies and gentlemen, that's what God needs from us. To know Him. We walk with Him. He gets manifested in us. Work in us. The world won't deny us.
1: We shall be undeniable. We can never be rejected. Because what we have, the world longs.
0: It longs for it.
1: Hallelujah.
0: Amen.
1: Chiringa neighbor.
0: It's like your neighbor. Cannot take hatred from you. You may hate someone that you will help the matchbox with. The one you hate is that person without matchbox. But you have the light of God. The world needs it. You have to be yearned for in the name of Jesus. The world has to yearn for you. To long for you. Amen. You can stand on your feet.
1: I don't know what you are going to pray for.
0: I've talked about Lord. But in all, make a prayer for God's name.

How are we today? There's a portion of scripture I want us to share that we started on last Sunday. Last Sunday, where did we share? Who can remind us? There is a gentleman we talked about last Sunday. Who remembers? Yes. Yeah. Ni Matayo. It was Zacchaeus, not Zacharias. Zacchaeus. So what are they about two things concerning this man called Zacchaeus? Muluganda gubaita ani? Eh? Zacharia? What was so special about this man? Yes? Zakayo chichi chiyalina. Echisoka, aha. Yali mumpi. Echokubiri. He was a tax collector. Echokusatu. Yali mugagga. 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Yali ngakola ki? Yesu yamugamba bigambo ki? Tokiraba? Tokiraba? Okay, katusomewo. Which verse chapter was it? From chapter 19. Luke chapter 19. I want us to follow because I want us to wrap up with Zacchaeus. Then Jesus entered and passed through Jericho. Jericho was a city in Israel. Now behold, there was a man named Zacchaeus. Number one, he was a chief tax collector. Ekitegeeza yali omu ku bakulira abawooza oba abakuŋŋaanya b'emisolo. 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He was a chief tax collector and he was rich. Everybody say he was rich. Okay? As much as he was rich, he sought to see Jesus. And to see who Jesus was. You see, here is very important to know. He sought to see who Jesus was. But he could not because of the crowd. For he was short in stature. Yayagala nnyo okulaba n'okumanya Yesu. Naye yali mumpi. Abantu nga bamuziyiza tojja kusobola tojja. Akasajja kano akampi. What Zacchaeus did, number four. So he ran ahead and climbed up a sycamore tree to see him. For he was going to pass that way. But when Jesus came to that place, he looked up and saw him. And he said to him, Zacchaeus, make haste to come down, for today I must enter your house. So he made haste and came down and received him joyfully. But when the people saw it, the crowd saw it, they all complained, saying, He has gone to the guest of a man who is a sinner. Now the fact is, Zakayo yali mwononyi.
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Praise the Lord. Praise the Lord. 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Praise the Lord. Bagenda basukuka kati. Now, I want us to get these things from Zacchaeus. What lessons do we learn from this man? He knew he could not see Jesus. 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What he did, inayogera mutima gwe naye kakati. 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
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Then Jesus says, today salvation has done what? Come to your house. 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
2: n'ettabaaza ya Katonda nga tennazikira,
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1: the Lord called Samuel and he answered, "Here I am."
2: Nadduka nambiro najja eri Eli n'ayogera nti, "Nze nzuno."
1: So he ran to Eli and said, "Here I am,
2: for
1: you have called me."
2: N'ayogera nti, "Sikuyise."
1: And he said, "I did call you.
2: Galamira nate.
1: Lie down again."
2: Nagenda nagalamira.
1: And he went and lay down.
2: Mukama namuyita nate olwokubiri nti, "Samuel."
1: Then the Lord called him yet again, "Samuel."
2: Samuel nagolokoka nagenda Eli nayogera nti, "Nze nzuno."
1: So Samuel rose and went to Eli and said, "Here I am."
2: Kubanga ompise.
1: "For you called me."
2: Naddamu nti, "Sikuyise mwana wange."
1: He answered, I did not call you my son.
2: Galamira nate.
1: Lie down again.
2: Era Samuel yaita namanya Mukama.
1: Now Samuel had not yet known the Lord.
2: So n'ekigambo kya Mukama kyali tekinnamubikulirwa.
1: Nor was the word of the Lord yet revealed to him.
2: Mukama n'ayita Samuel nate omulundi ogwokusatu.
1: And the Lord called Samuel again the third time.
2: N'agolokoka n'agenda eri Eli n'ayogera nti, "Nze nzuno."
1: So he rose and went to Eli and said, "Here I am."
2: Kubanga ompise.
1: "For you called me."
2: Awo Eli n'ategeera nga Mukama ye ayise omwana.
1: Then Eli perceived the Lord had called the boy.
0: Wekomerawo. Awo Eli n'ategeera.
1: And Eli perceived.
0: Nga Mukama ye ayise omwana.
1: The Lord had called the boy.
0: Praise the Lord.
1: Yebazibwe Mukama.
0: When you look at the life of Samuel,
1: but what do you know about Samuel?
0: He's a boy that never knew how he got into the temple.
1: Molenzi atamanyi ngeri gye yayingira yeekaalu.
0: But the moment he entered the temple,
1: naye kavuna yayingira yeekaalu,
0: he realized
1: yakitegeera
0: the need to serve the Lord.
1: Tikyetaagisa okuweereza Katonda.
0: But among all the prophets that existed,
1: era mu bannabbi bonna abaali babaddewo,
0: Samuel was one of them.
1: Samuel yali omu ku bo
0: that completely dedicated his life,
1: era nga ye obulamu bwe bwonna yabuwaayo,
0: to serving the Lord,
1: okuweerezanga Mukama.
0: Hallelujah. We all know the story how he got into the temple. But I told you last time, it doesn't matter how you came into church, whether you came young or old, whether you had killed a person or not, whether you came young, God has a plan for every one of us.
1: Katonda ininteekateeka nnene ku lwaffe ffenna.
0: Hallelujah.
1: Amen.
0: Something very important for us here to learn.
1: Ekintu ekikulu kye tulina okuyiga wano kiikino.
0: The issue is dedication.
1: Ensonga kuba kwewaayo.
0: Through sanctification.
1: Okuyita mu kutukuzibwa.
0: And knowing who God is. is to your life.
1: N'okumanya ekyo Katonda kyali eri obulamu bwo.
0: Hallelujah.
1: Amina.
0: Praise the Lord.
1: Yebazibwe.
0: Now, Samuel chapter number 7.
1: Esule yomusanvu Samueli.
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0: Up to 17.
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2: 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Samueli musanvu 15. Samueli nalamulira Isiraeli ennaku zonna ezobulamu bwe.
1: And Samuel judged Israel all the days of his life.
0: Oli ensongeyo. Samuel ministered.
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0: by judging Israel.
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0: And Samuel judged Israel all the days of his life.
1: Nalamula Isiraeli ennaku zonna ezobulamu bwe.
0: Think about it.
1: Kirowoze ko kino.
0: Yayingiranga atamanyi.
1: He entered like he never knew anything.
0: Naye nakkiriza okuweereza Katonda obulamu bwe bwonna.
1: And he agreed to serve the Lord the rest of his life.
0: 16 says, and he went from year to year on a circuit to Bethel, Gilgal, Mizpah, judged Israel in all those places.
1: Era buli mwaka ku mwaka n'agende Besweli, e Girigali, e Misiba, ng'alamula Isirayiri mu bifo ebyo byonna.
0: But he always turned to Ramah, for his home was there.
1: Era bw'atyo yaddangayo e Lama kubanga amaka ge gye gaalinga.
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1: He had children, the wife and the...
0: There he judged Israel and there he built an altar to the Lord.
1: Eyo yalamulanga Isiraeli ereyo yazimba yekyoto kya Mukama.
0: Hallelujah.
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0: The only way to remain a servant of God.
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1: the Lord. Kwekubango zimbe ekyoto
0: in your life. Where you continually sacrifice yourself,
1: wosobola okweyongera okwesaddaka,
0: minister to God,
1: ng'oweereza Mukama,
0: and also have time to God,
1: era ng'olina obudde eri Mukama.
0: That is the meaning of the word sacrifice.
1: Eyo ensonga gye bayita saddaka
0: on the altar.
1: Ku kyoto.
0: Hallelujah. Like the boy Isaac told his father.
1: Waliwo omuvubuka gwe bayita Isaac agamba kitaawe.
0: The altar has been set in place.
1: Na mugambe kyoto nkiraba bakitegese.
0: We have even the wood.
1: Enkuzi zironze tise.
0: But where is the sacrifice?
1: Na yesadaka eruwa.
0: Abraham told his son.
1: Ibrahim agamba mutamaniwe.
0: That the Lord will provide.
1: Mukama ajagabirira.
0: Now when you set an altar,
1: but won't take away kyoto.
0: You are leaving room for God to provide the rest.
1: Oboganyiza Mukama agabirire bisingiride.
0: Hallelujah.
1: Yeah.
0: You are creating room.
1: Obotaddewo omuwatwa.
0: For God to continually minister to your life.
1: Katonda sigalenga awereza eriobulamu bwo.
0: Significantly, we have to talk about an altar, I think in a full sermon.
1: Ekitegeza tulina okwogera ku kyoto nga bubaka bujjudde.
0: Because there will be no priesthood.
1: Kubanga bakabona tebasobola kubeerawo.
0: Without this altar thing.
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1: When we read in the Acts chapter 4.
0: Nti ne bagendanga mu yeekaali ku ssaawa ey'omwenda eyo yali kyali kyoto.
1: And they went to the in the ninth hour to pray. It was an altar.
0: Mukama yebazibwe.
1: Amen.
0: So they set themselves
1: beyawula
0: a time and a purpose to continue dwelling in the presence of God.
1: Ekiseera n'ensonga okusigala nga beeyongera mu kubeera okwa
0: Mukama. Where dedication is,
1: awabeera okwewaayo,
0: there will also be an altar and commitment.
1: Wabawo ekyoto n'okweweerayo ddala.
0: Mukamba buuzeemu.
1: Let me ask you.
0: Ate mu Luganda.
1: In our language.
0: Ekyoto kyo kikumaddi.
1: When do you ignite your altar?
0: Tuyina abalokole ennaku zino.
1: We have people these days.
0: Nga ye wasanze wasabidde.
1: They pray to any place.
0: Ne weziyitawo ennaku bbiri.
1: After 2 days.
0: N'afunamu ekisa n'asaba.
1: He finds time and pray. They have no permanent program for prayers.
0: Dedication means I will commit part of my time. I will sacrifice this moment away from the daily routine. This time I'll commit it to God. It will be a daily thing, and I'll do it for God. You can do it on a family basis, on an individual basis, or as a church at large.
1: Let me tell you the church altars.
0: The service programs of Zetulina.
1: These are the services Zetubanazo.
0: We are
1: on the altar right now. Around 11, another altar. Wednesday, Friday, Monday. Now the choir practice, it is also another altar. Let me tell you, the people in the music ministry, when you are making practice, be serious.
0: Some
1: of you, the Lord will meet you in the practice.
0: That is commitment to do things of God.
1: You see it as a practice, but the Holy Spirit is always available to perfect what you're doing. It is another altar.
0: Hallelujah.
1: Amen.
0: I think you just need to understand what we are doing.
1: When you come here singing, dancing, it is not joking. You have to not take it at chocolate.
0: Anytime you set for God, it's very meaningful. Hallelujah.
1: Amen.
0: Obulamu bwa Samuel tubulabi.
1: Now we have seen the life of Samuel.
0: Era tulaba omusajja yasalawo okuweereza Mukama.
1: We see a man dedicated to serve the Lord.
0: Obulamu bwe bwonna.
1: The rest of his life.
0: Kakati atuuka ekiseera.
1: Now coming to time.
0: Ekigambo kyayogera.
1: And the word he would speak.
0: Katonda kya Samuel kitiibwa.
1: The Lord would always honor.
0: Eyo lye ddaala.
1: That was the level.
0: You speak a word.
1: Oyogera ekigambo.
0: And God performs it.
1: Katonda n'akikola.
0: He fulfills it.
1: Nachitukiriza.
0: Why?
1: Lwaki?
0: You have mastered the voice of God.
1: Eddoboozi lya Mukama kati olitegedde.
0: You know how it works with God.
1: Omanyi bwe kikola ne Mukama.
0: Oneriyo okugamba nti eggulu liggale emyaka esatu n'ekitundu.
1: Elijah to close the heavens, the sky.
0: Yali amanyi eddoboozi lya Katonda likolera wa.
1: He knew how the voice of the Lord works.
0: Yakimanya likolera mu butuukirivu.
1: He knew it works in righteousness.
0: Era wali ekibiri nenya.
1: And where there is sin, it rebukes. So he spoke as a rebuke sin. And it was. When he speak heaven here.
0: Hallelujah.
1: Amen.
0: Samuel
1: walked in that kind of life for 40 years. When he was judging Israel,
0: he
1: reaches time and speaks like this. The time I have been serving, I have not taken anybody's money.
0: In other words,
1: I have no debt.
0: Ntambuli de masoga katonda nobugende nobuombefu.
1: I have walked before the Lord in humility.
0: Erampereza katonda mu mazima.
1: And I have served the Lord in the truth.
0: Hallelujah.
1: Amen.
0: Mukama yebazibwe.
1: Praise the Lord.
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1: He reaches time and tells Saul that obedience is better than sacrifice.
0: okugondera Katonda,
1: obeying to God,
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1: became a character in him.
0: Era okusigala nga mwana eyewaddeyo okubeera kabona mu maaso newankubadde nga bazadde be tebaali bakabona,
1: and to remain a son dedicated to God though his parents were non priests,
0: yalina okusigala nga mwetowaze.
1: He had to remain humble.
0: Hallelujah.
1: Amen.
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1: Praise the Lord.
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1: and when we are reading,
0: Samuel yaweereza wansi w'abakulembeze ate abaatwala ebbanga eddene babiri.
1: We can see Samuel ministered before the great leaders, the two great leaders.
0: Yateekako Sawulo nga kabaka.
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0: I mean, kyakola bubi nnyo Samuel.
1: It was very bad for Samuel.
0: Abantu okusaba kabaka.
1: When the people requested for a king.
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1: Yet the judge was in place.
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0: nekikula muggwe,
1: that it may grow and mature in you.
0: Singa oba wadde obudde obusinga,
1: if you dedicate most of the time,
0: n'ofukirira ekiri muggwe n'okubeerawo kwa Katonda,
1: and water what is in you with the presence of God.
0: Number two,
1: ekyokubiri,
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1: And you do what it tells you to do.
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0: Bya buli sekinnoomu.
1: It is for everyone.
0: Obuweereza obubwo Katonda bwe yakuwa bwebo obulamu obw'obuziba bw'obeera ne Katonda.
1: The ministry that God has given you is the deeper relationship with God.
0: What counts before God for your life,
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1: Bwebo obudde bweyawulidde.
0: It is the ministry of the Holy Spirit you allow to work and operate in your life.
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0: It is the response that you give to people,
1: okwo okwanukula kw'owaayo eri abantu,
0: in the fear of God,
1: mu kutya Mukama.
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1: Nobody will part words for you to speak.
0: Nobody would decide even this kind of music you are going to listen to.
1: Te wali agenda kugamba nti luno lukube luno tolukuba.
0: For the Holy Spirit,
1: na y'Omwoyo Mutukuvu,
0: via maturity rates,
1: okuyita mu bukulu,
0: and the levels of the spirit that you have reached,
1: era n'emitendere gy'Omwoyo gy'otuuseeko,
0: is going to help and ignite your soul.
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3: Gotandika okunonya n'okufefetera ddala ekyo ekisingiriddedde obulungi ku lw'obulamu
0: obwo. That's how you are going to be pleasing before him.
3: Bw'otyo nno ojja kutambula ng'omusanyusa.
0: Hallelujah.
3: Amen.
0: Omuntu asanyusa Katonda yaliwa.
3: Who is that person pleasing to God?
0: Omuntu ateeka earpins ematu.
3: Is a person who would have his earpin in his
0: ear.
3: Deeper in worship. Nobody is listening to you. But what you are doing is divine. You are free to put in any kind of tune, demonic or. But you can decide to say, no.
0: I am a temple. I am a temple. And I'm supposed to do things of the temple. I am a sanctuary of the Holy Spirit. He dwells in me. Therefore, my family, my children, should reflect the glory of God. Hallelujah.
3: Amen.
0: Salvation
3: means even serving God. Meaning somebody has come and slapped you. And what you respond is salvation. Not coming to sit there. When somebody comes and abuses you, your response is your salvation.

0: kitukula naye asigala aweereza Katonda.
1: Hallelujah.
0: Wanji.
1: Mukama yebazi. So this boy, Bible says he ministered before, he ministered to God before Samuel.
0: Bible egamba naweereza eri Katonda maso ga eri.
1: Hallelujah.
0: Amen.
1: He didn't even know the voice of God.
0: Neddoboozi lya Mukama yali tannalitegeera.
1: Even the word of God was so rare, so scarce.
0: N'ekigambo kya Mukama kyali kya munguuba.
1: And the lamp was about to go off.
0: N'ettabaaza yali etandise okuzimeera.
1: But then the Lord spoke to him.
0: Naye Mukama n'ayogera naye.
1: Because he was in the temple.
0: Kubanga yali muyeeka.
1: He was in the right place.
0: Yali mu kifo ekituufu.
1: He was in position of receiving from God.
0: Yali mu kifo we yali asobola okufunira okuva eri Katonda.
1: And the priestly calling was given to him.
0: Kati obwakabona bwali bumaze okumuweebwa.
1: Because he was prepared to be the next prophet.
0: Kubanga yali atekesekeddwa okubeera nabbi addako.
1: And the judge of God's people.
0: Era bwato nga alina okubeera omulamuzi w'abantu ba Katonda.
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1: 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Katonda aba n'akulonda okubeera omulamuzi w'abantu be.
0: If God is to choose you to be the judge of his people.
1: Kyekiri Paulo kye yawandiikira ani?
0: This is what Paul wrote to
1: Timotheo.
0: Timothy.
1: Aleluya. Amuwandiikira n'amugamba ati.
0: What does he tell him?
1: He tells him that a workman who's not ashamed of carrying out the word of truth.
0: Agamba omukozi womulimu atatiitira kukola mulimu gw'amazima.
1: 2 Timothy 2:15. Do your best to present yourself to God approved.
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0: Yenagambi, do your best to present yourself to God as one approved.
1: Kole kisingiridde okweragera Katonda ngasa.
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1: Last time you started fasting but around midday you failed there.
0: Olwairo gezaako.
1: Try today.
0: Hallelujah.
1: Amen.
0: Wiki gikole ki? Gimaleeko, by the way, wiki eno enkya tutandika okusiba.
1: This week we are starting fasting. Don't forget we are going to be here every day, every evening.
0: And again, let it be your care to get approval of God.
1: Let it be your care
0: to get approval of God. This one says, aim first at winning God's approval.
1: Ono mulana agamanti lubirira okubanga Katonda yakukakasa.
0: Be diligent to present thyself to God and to God.
1: Awalagamba nyikira okweraga eri Katonda.
0: As one approved worthy of trial.
1: Ng'omuntu akakasiddwa.
0: By trial.
1: Okuyita mukugezesebwa.
0: Hallelujah.
1: Amen.
0: Mukama favorsibwe. Ebikolwa bino ebyokunoonya Katonda.
1: Now these actions of seeking God.
0: Byakuzuulibwa maaso ga Mukama.
1: You have to discover in the presence of God.
0: Choyina okumanya kiri kimu.
1: What you have to know is one.
0: Katonda aina wasisinkana abantu.
1: There are places where God would meet his people.
0: Katonda abantu abanoonye abasisinkana mwoyo.
1: And he always meet the people in the spirit.
0: Kati nawe ina okubeera wa mwoyo.
1: So you have to be spiritual.
0: Kati ab'omwoyo bakola ki?
1: Now what does the spiritual people do? Omanyi lwaki
0: abensi batuyita ba mwoyo?
1: Do you know why they call us spiritual?
0: Abalokole ba mwoyo.
1: The born again are spiritual.
0: Kubanga tubeera mu mwoyo.
1: Because we are always in the spirit.
0: Kizibu nnyo okusanga ekkanisa y'abaprotestanti nga balina ennaku ze basiiba.
1: It is hard to find that the Anglican Church fasting a week.
0: Tebalina service ku lwokusatu, balina service ku lwokutaano.
1: A service on Wednesday, Friday. Apart from the charismatics
0: movement,
1: every evening they are speaking new tongues.
0: There
1: are some pastors who go there.
0: Kumacha.
1: In the morning.
0: I
1: was still working the other side.
0: All Saints Kampala.
1: You would find
0: akaunges
1: in the evening. And the young men would speak tongues, new tongues.
0: Mukusaba.
1: In prayer. And some of the reverends are totally born again spiritual. They say it is just a work. Reverendship is a work. But we have the relationship, we are born again.
0: Akuto muzindalo.
1: He has the mic.
0: Lika zilike predikisi.
1: Zoko tazede brina.
0: Balina mukilasi ya abwe. Sibo na.
1: Not all of them.
0: Hey. Sibo na.
1: Not all of them.
0: Neba inamu session. Morning.
1: There is a
0: glory
1: session.
0: Bajirina.
1: In the morning.
0: Ne evening prayers. Go on you see. Ngo itake Kampala genda. Isimanyo bacha asaba.
1: You can bypass around.
0: What
1: I'm talking about is
0: 20.
1: Amen.
0: So, what
1: is it that I'm telling you? You can acquire favor before the Lord after doing something.
0: Kana yalisigaddenga mukazi mugumba mulungi.
1: Kana would remain a barren woman.
0: No, Samuel tetwali mulabiyeko wadde.
1: And wouldn't see this Samuel.
0: Mebwe yazule nono yokulinda.
1: But when she discovered the secret
0: okusaba
1: of wait, praying and fasting,
0: nasaba.
1: She prayed.
0: Nemi mwana jitobera.
1: And even his lips were moving up and down.
0: Gwengo tobedde mimolingo mbana bakaza abanyuba walaji.
1: And Eli said, "Are you a drunko?"
0: He
1: said, "I am not a daughter of
0: Belial,
1: a woman with sorrow on my heart. I have come to pour my heart before him." She was deeper. A woman who was crying. Supplication.
0: Sibino mukama katonda wange bobanga kwe kwagala ku
1: teri akutisa teri akunywesa
0: wano senzo omuntu nga asabye sala.
1: Have you found somebody praying?
0: Tosana kutunulia mimwaji jiba jitobedde.
1: You can't even look at their lips.
0: Wale watu kana nayogere bigambe bitayogerekeka.
1: There are times when they speak groanings that can never be uttered.
0: Ngatia soko tuwe mweji nga asabye
1: mu Luganda.
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0: 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Hallelujah.
1: Amen.
0: Mukama yebazi. That is a travail in the spirit.
1: Okukaba mu moyo.
0: It is a travail in the flesh.
1: It
0: is a cry out to the Lord. It is a journey.
1: Lugendo.
0: That is going to disfigure your face.
1: Egendo kuchusa obwenyibwo.
0: And people are going to say, "Gwala ikotamide."
1: And they say, "Maybe you are drunk."
0: Ninga totamide.
1: You're not drunk.
0: Engeri gyosabamu.
1: The way you pray.
0: Engeri gyotambulamu.
1: The way you walk.
0: Engeri gyofanana.
1: The way you.
0: Pasanzo muto na sanga muntu ngasabi.
1: You have not found somebody praying.
0: I don't
1: know how I can show it to
0: you. This
1: style of praying, checking yourself.
0: It was.
1: Come on, thank.
0: It was a prayer.
1: Sala.
0: Hallelujah. Yalichi?
1: Sala.
0: Bwekuba kukera. Abalada bakera bagenda kukola ye yakera nga jawa.
1: Others woke up in the morning going to work.
0: Bwekuba kwebaka.
1: If it is sleeping, others sleep on the bed. She was on the chair, slept on the chair.
0: Maleko zili, ziblika zila.
1: Tata,
0: likoto kuta.
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0: Hallelujah. Basebo nebanyabo.
1: Ladies and gentlemen,
0: Batu Samueli buyajja kunsi.
1: That is how Samuel came. She never came this common stuff. And some of you, your Samuel is not yet manifested because you have not yet
0: prevailed.
1: Amen. 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

0: tukubiramu kamengereza. 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We give you praise. With Jesus. Thank you, Jesus. Hallelujah.
1: Sunday wedding. So last Sunday,
0: main service, twaiga.
1: We learned on the way how to make a covenant. I told you in the beginning, Lord is the Lord who does not want visitors. Is the Lord who desires to have children. The Bible says in John 1:12, as many received him, gave them the power to become. A visitor is not a child in the house. A visitor only comes and goes away. Lord desires to have children.
0: We
1: want to have inheritance.
0: We
1: want to have his kingdom. That's why, as Jesus teaches us to pray, as
0: we
1: pray, say, our Father who is in heaven, it implies those who say, our Father, their children.
0: Therefore, our God is a God of a covenant.
1: Katonda wafe katonda wendagano. He has never passed you. Even your mother may not be a believer, but by the time you welcome him, he becomes your father.
0: Hallelujah.
1: Hallelujah. This is a covenant which is enough. For you to be a child, it is enough. Let's pray. We thank God for it today. We believe indeed that you are here. Your word is here. You are here to help us. You are here to deliver us. You are here to speak to us. You are here to establish us. We open up our hearts as we welcome the Spirit of God to come and speak to us. Build our lives. Establish our lives. Make us conquer. Make us what I want us to be. In Christ Jesus, our Savior.
0: Amen.
1: Hallelujah.
0: Hallelujah.
1: Hallelujah. You say a covenant.
0: Now, a covenant is the last stage in the stages of knowing God.
1: Endagano byeddali sembayo mu mbeera y'okumanya Katonda.
0: From the beginning, I had preached a message here.
1: Okuva mu luberebere mbadde ngambulira wano.
0: That a first stage to a Christian is a follower. When Jesus came to his disciples, he didn't make them disciples at the first time. He found Peter fishing in Matthew chapter 4. And he called him Peter and James. He found them fishing. But what he told them, he said, come follow me, then I will make you fishers of men. They were not fishers of men.
1: Then.
0: But as they continued following Jesus, they became more fishers than when they started. Hallelujah.
1: Hallelujah.
0: So Jesus told them, come follow me. So the first stage to a Christian is following. You follow Jesus. And I also explained the meaning of the word follow. And who a follower is. You follow what you don't know. You follow because you have a leader. But then the second stage, I said, Jesus turns us into disciples.
1: Yes, ajana tufula abayigiriza.
0: Hallelujah.
1: Hallelujah.
0: A disciple is a person now who understands the master's will. Who can do even in the master's absence. Who can execute what has been told him to execute. He's independent. and he knows what the master's will is.
1: In other
0: words, a disciple is a friend.
1: He
0: knows he has gathered every information.
1: That's
0: why John 15 verse 15 says, I don't call you servants, but I call you friends. Because you have now known the secrets of my Father. So these are disciples now. Hallelujah.
1: Amen.
0: Praise the Lord.
1: Praise Jesus.
0: Praise the Lord.
1: Amen.
0: Now the problem is converting from a follower to a disciple. Some of us are saying, follow, I will follow Jesus everywhere. We are still following, but following is for a certain period of time. But as you grow more and more in Christ, you materialize into a disciple. You become different from when you started. And this time you can speak and say, I am a Christian. Hallelujah.
1: Hallelujah.
0: I don't care what comes to me. I have Jesus with me. And I cannot deny him. Now at this stage, Peter had not yet known that he could stand on his two feet and confess Christ even amid so among people. The very reason why this girl said, you look like one of the people that follow Jesus. He said, no, I don't know him. True, he didn't know Jesus. Because he was even afraid of dying. But when he knew Christ, he could stand. Even he died for Christ. Hallelujah.
1: Hallelujah.
0: These were stages.
1: Now, you know, jali mitendera.
0: Even when they chased out demons, they didn't know. Why Jesus had to die for them to enter a covenant, for them to begin work. Nobody knew Jesus. Somehow they could get revelations about him. One time Peter confesses, you are Christ, Son of God. And Jesus tells him, flesh and blood has not revealed this to you, but my Father that is in heaven. So that was simply God revealing to Peter who Jesus was. Now, there is a difference between revelation and knowledge. Because not every time that you get a revelation or a vision that you know. Hallelujah.
1: Hallelujah.
0: Knowledge comes with consistent following, so that you gain this increase in wisdom and fellowship, so that you become somebody. Hallelujah.
1: Hallelujah. Praise be to the Lord. How many of us here have gotten a dream but you have not yet understood it?
0: There are many things.
1: What we mean to be in Jinyo? You were then and required a verse. But it has not even
0: happened. Yes.
1: After some time you say, now, yes.
0: This is what God was speaking. Hallelujah.
1: Hallelujah.
0: Praise the Lord. Jesus was born and the heaven was open.
1: Yes.
0: And angels began singing that Christ is born. But now the time of Jesus had not materialized for the world to know and accept him. Very few people accepted him. Not until he was fully baptized. And now the heaven opens. And said, this is my. There is always time to materialize.
1: Okulabisiwa.
0: Okufuka. The problem today, we don't wait for this time. You always ask yourself, when will it come? How will it happen? There is always time.
1: Waliwo akaseera akabeerawo.
0: Now God is waiting for you to come from one stage to another stage.
1: Katonda akulinda okuva ku ddaala erimu ogenda ku ddaala eddala.
0: Hallelujah.
1: Hallelujah.
0: Let me go back to the subject.
1: Kanzireyo eri essomo.
0: The Bible says,
1: Bible egamba,
0: when we follow Christ,
1: bwe tugoberera Kristo,
0: we become disciples.
1: Tufuka bayigiriza.
0: That's what Jesus said.
1: Yesu, wachi Yesu agamba,
0: go and preach the gospel.
1: Mugende mubulire enjiri
0: to all the world,
1: eri amawanga gonna,
0: making disciples of all nations.
1: Nga mufuula abayigiriza b'amawanga.
0: A disciple is meant.
1: Omuyigiriza afuulibwa.
0: A disciple is meant.
1: Omuyigiriza afuulibwa.
0: And the making of a disciple.
1: Masakati gw'okufuula omuyigiriza.
0: Not a one day thing.
1: Si kintu kya lunaku lumu.
0: Hallelujah.
1: Hallelujah.
0: Mukama yebazibwa.
1: Praise be to the Lord.
0: I'm seeing so many new faces. I had to go back a bit just to lay foundation of the message I'm going to preach. The last stage in Christian life is covenant. Tell your neighbor covenant. Now with the covenant, it is an agreement between two parties.
1: So, kwe kusalawo okubeera masakati g'abantu ababiri.
0: Hallelujah.
1: Hallelujah.
0: You are buying a plot.
1: Wegulira ettaka.
0: Someone is selling.
1: Omuntu omu atunda.
0: What brings transfer of ownership from one party to another?
1: Ekireeta okukyusa obwannyini okutuuka eri omulala.
0: It's a covenant.
1: Eyitibwa ndagaano.
0: What brings a man who has grown from a village somewhere and a woman who has grown from somewhere together to live together,
1: omusajja okuva eri mu kyalo n'omukyala okujja okusinkana awamu,
0: the covenant
1: eyitibwa ndagaano.
0: There must be an agreement,
1: walina okubeerawo endagaano,
0: properly signed,
1: nga oteddeko n'omukono.
0: Now this covenant,
1: so endagaano eno
0: is made between two mature individuals.
1: Ekolewa masakati g'abantu babiri abeetegeerera.
0: It is even witnessed by people,
1: era wabaawo n'abajulizi.
0: Without being forced.
1: Ngatoka kidwa.
0: Hallelujah.
1: Hallelujah.
0: That's what Jesus says.
1: Yes, ngawachi Yesu agamba.
0: Whoever is ashamed of me before men, before men,
1: akwatibwe ensonyi masikati g'abantu
0: abangi. I have no choice. I'll be ashamed of him when I come to my Father in heaven.
1: Era nange we najja eri kitange mu ggulu nange ndimukwatibwa ensonyi.
0: Hallelujah.
1: Hallelujah.
0: Why?
1: Rachi.
0: There is no covenant between us.
1: Tewaliwo ndagaano masikati gaffe.
0: Why should I commit myself to him when he is not open to me before people? The same thing when you are ashamed of your wife or your husband, it brings a very big disturbance. Hallelujah.
1: Hallelujah.
0: Why?
1: Rachi.
0: There's a covenant.
1: What do we endagaano?
0: Now things of a covenant,
1: ebintu byendagaano,
0: are binding things.
1: Ebintu ebibeerera.
0: Your people will be my people.
1: Abantu bajja kuba bantu.
0: Where you go, he will go.
1: Bona agenda we nagenda.
0: Your God will be my God.
1: Katonda
0: we. That's why I tell people, watch out who you are about to make a covenant with.
1: Yensonga ngamba nyaba tumwegendereza omuntu goli kumpikola na yendagaano.
0: You get a sorcerer, you become a sorcerer.
1: Ofuna omusamize na ujafuka musamize.
0: A drunko.
1: Omutamivu.
0: Very many chances of also you drinking.
1: Wabawe
0: emitendera mizi. Because you'll come and then you'll, at least you'll smell the vomit of the results.
1: Bwanaji atisiko na unyiriza ebimuvuddemu.
0: That's why we make covenants before we come to Christ.
1: Yes,
0: but when we come to Christ, we remember there is a covenant we are in. And you can't jump out of it. So if you are not yet there, be careful. That's why the Bible says, be careful. Do not be yoked with unbelievers. Hallelujah.
1: Hallelujah.
0: Don't you know that whoever unites with a hypocrite or with immoral person sexually is also he also becomes immoral?
1: Buli omu atambula noyo omunafusi omwenzi naye afuka chechimu.
0: So the Bible puts a clear separator.
1: Bible eteeka olukonko.
0: Hallelujah.
1: Amen.
0: What do we have to do today? If you found yourself in a covenant, if it is marriage, pray to God that He will cleanses and strengthens your marriage. We don't encourage people to jump out. Now that I'm born again, my fiance or my husband is a so and so. Stay.
1: Pray.
0: Do the responsibility of a good spouse. Because you're already in a covenant. Sealed with children. And you don't want, you cannot camp, jump out of it. Hallelujah.
1: Hallelujah. Praise be to the Lord.
0: But these are the spiritual ties or covenants. Those ones you can break them. Break them. So many people are under bondage because of the covenants of the families.
1: Your
0: great grand said, all my children will worship under this tree. I'm marrying every daughter of ours under this covenant. They will all not marry. But they will all give birth at the courtyards. That is a covenant those people make. Even the one who has
1: gone to marriage just produces and comes back. So let me give you a simple example. I
0: want
1: to show a covenant. At our place, our aunties, so they were never married. Whoever could get married could go and produce one child. So now goes away. Stays the
0: door.
1: As one of my sisters was saved, before she was saved, she had gotten, she had given birth to one child. Now the child made 18 years,
0: 17
1: years. Was married, had one child. Now there were some misunderstandings. Told us, I am departing. So now, as believers, we sat together. We told her, now look at the life of aunties. So they were married and gave birth to one child. You have gotten one child. 17 years. Now you want to depart. Now you were saved.
0: Agamba, eh, bridjumba de sichimany.
1: Said, eh, I couldn't know this.
0: Kati kumyaka 18.
1: At the age of 18,
0: nalioka zako omwana.
1: Now then, she gave birth to the second child.
0: Naisa omwako mulala nazako, no omwako mulana akutule echachi.
1: She was breaking the yoke.
0: Kati wali bintu emwe bigenda bibira mu family. Ngato bimanyi nenge ndagano zakolebwa.
1: There are certain things that are in our families, yet the covenants were made a long time ago.
0: Is
1: grace that helps us that we can break those yokes.
0: Hallelujah.
1: Hallelujah. I can just show you how we can get out of this
0: context.
1: You can overcome all because Christ broke.
0: Hallelujah.
1: Amen.
0: No yingira mu Kristo, no manya amazima, no sumurura kubanga oli wa dembe mu linya ya Yesu.
1: You get to know the truth, then you got out.
0: What we endagano zetu azaliwa. By the way, buli family yonna eri mwendagano.
1: So every family has gotten a covenant.
0: Ojakulabanga waliwo routine. There is a lifestyle. There is a kind of behavior way that a certain family takes.
1: What we need is a every family get wala.
0: What we family nga umchala tazala umsajio.
1: So there is a family when the lady
0: umchala mfamilyo azala mbasajia basuka mama.
1: The lady gets children in three men.
0: As you see,
1: your daughters of Zebede. By the time you get to realize,
0: go in a baganda, Baba Tata Bameka.
1: You've gotten your brothers.
0: You
1: are not the one who began it. You can get to know it. You break it. Even though you find it already there, you can fight it. That it cannot fall your children. By the time you acknowledge it, you get to know that now, even though
0: this is a tabloid,
1: I and my children will not do the same. Because I've acknowledged, I've gotten to know the truth. Some people, you are in covenant, you don't know it. You are labeling out with the family. Why? At your place, no one settles in marriage. No one. Every time you try a lot, there are people in marriage, but they cannot sit there even one week. There is a wedding, they separated in the honeymoon. There is any other. For them, they made a wedding. So they plan to
0: go
1: to America. As they were heading to America, now the wife said, I've reached where I desired to go. At the airport. So the husband

0: Nzewefe mbasaji anze nasoka.
1: At our place, I was the first in men. So now these things come along as you have first gotten to know Christ. Our fathers, our grandfathers.
0: So
1: these people were tycoons, but you're going to make a wedding. So I saw men departing away. Some people, they know that this secret.
0: Watch.
1: Why?
0: Benzi. That's what I was some child.
1: The adulterers. How can they make a wedding for someone? So there's having a wife, having a children. At the other place, having children. Now, whom will he make a wedding
0: so
1: to? Not one, not two. But once the Lord works, He's going to begin with you. You are the one who has gotten to know the truth. The devil fights a lot for the people. By the time you get to know the truth, you break the yoke.
0: No way,
1: and you are given the grace.
0: People
1: begin to see God at your place. In the name of Jesus. I speak, you are about to break the covenant. You are
0: going to
1: make a foundation that is going to break each and everything at your family. You have gotten Jesus. You have Jesus. Psalms 124.
0: Soketu tumalo kusimatuka.

0: Psalms 124.
1: Mm-hmm. 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And the snare is broken, and we have escaped. Our help is in the name of the Lord, who made heaven and... 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
3: No matter what has been following.
1: Bw'oyingira mu Yesu.
3: By the time you enter Jesus. 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
3: Now the snake is broken. Bw'omanya
1: amazima.
3: Must get to know the
1: truth. Ng'ememe yewona.
3: Now the soul is
1: healed. Ng'owangula.
3: You overcome.
1: Sitani amanya.
3: The devil gets to know.
1: Ono tasoboka.
3: This one is not.
1: Ono wanjawulo.
3: This one is a different person.
1: Ono ina chapter mpya.
3: This one has gotten a new chapter. Why?
1: Mugambe ayingidde mu ndagaano.
3: Tell him he has entered into the covenant.

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1: Yesu is a new beginning in our lives.
0: Jesus yatandika obulamu bwaffe.
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0: Once we become in Christ, we become a new creature. Ladies and gentlemen, there's a covenant that comes along with Jesus. Jeremiah 31:31.
1: Yeah.
2: Jeremiah.
1: Mm.
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0: Praise be to the Lord.
1: Waliwo endagaano empya.
0: So there is a new covenant.
1: Kankubuulire.
0: Let me tell you.
1: Bwe wagenda okujja wano ku nsi.
0: By the time you were born on the universe. Covenants were already made. Some of you are here. By the time you were birthed, your aunties had done some sorts of witchcraft. So they had taken them in the
1: covenant.
0: So they had spoken all. By the time you could grow up, you could take your child to be given a name. They establish your child in that covenant. So they have taken your child. So they take that child somewhere. The aunt gives the child the name. The clan name. Which name?
1: Now
0: that's the name.
1: What is your name?
0: Dinyali Gwani.
1: Sendikwanawa.
0: So they have made it. You have been dressed things that you don't understand. What is your other name?
1: I
0: am Birikade Sekade. Now that's the name your aunt has given to you.
1: We Birikade.
0: You are Birikade.
1: Sekade.
0: Sekade.
1: Mwana muto. Mutu mye kilo za manya ziringa zimusibye.
0: Young boy.
1: Huh? Now we know why you don't have to go to soma.
0: You get out and begin to study.
1: Hallelujah.
0: Hallelujah.
1: Mukama
0: yebazibwe. Praise be to the Lord. Once you come in Christ,
1: ofuka kitonde kijja.
0: You become a new creature. When the past has gone away,
1: katika nkubulire, ebikadde byonna ebyajjira mu kika.
0: All the past that came through the plan.
1: Ebyajjira mu ndagaano zewamu.
0: All the
1: mu Kristo bikutuka.
0: In Christ they are broken.
1: Mu linnya lya Mukama ffe Yesu.
0: In the name of our Lord Jesus.
1: Yesu nga lwaki omuwandiisi wa Zabuli.
0: This is the reason as well the psalmist.
1: Omutego gukutuse. Nememeza feziwu mude.
0: Amen.
1: Chikubire mungalecho mlinya lya Yesu.
0: Give the Lord my hand clap.
1: Bwomanya mazima.
0: When you get to know the truth.
1: Gakuwa amanye mugwe.
0: You are empowered.
1: No lyoko wangu libadde biwangu le wamwe.
0: And you overcome all things that have been overcome.
1: Katika kubulire kuoli wanokola ntandi kuampie wamwe.
0: You are here to make a new beginning.
1: Oli wane si ye wamwe tegere nti gwe wayingira mu ndagaano.
0: The world we get to know that you entered into the covenant. 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
1: misimu jigoberera bajjajja mwe bichi gwe wamwe tekiki afuga.
0: All the demons that are following your grandees, they will not come to you. In the name of the Lord Jesus. Ladies and gentlemen, we are here to confirm the covenant. We are here to establish the covenant. As we say, the blood of Jesus was shed, and we are delivered. We mean it. Now the blood was not
1: yakubibwa miggo gyabwere
0: yakubibwa
1: gwowone
0: yafa
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1: yabakoliga oba senga wammwe baliwo yakola endagaano
0: You were always there. At your place, money, you lack it. Even though you get money, now you acquire it. You cannot do anything out of it. So there are certain people here, even though you save, you cannot make up 1 million. As you are about have it. Truly, you don't get to know where problems come from. Now the son of your brother.
1: He's dying.
0: We have got to see that you are the one who can help us.
1: Now
0: we
1: know kuba mutima gono gamba.
0: You imagine
1: a saying,
0: truly, I have the money and I can't help. You pick all the money and give it away. So there's a brother said, you don't finish up all the problems at your place. Every time you come to me, you have gotten your monthly salary. Now there is a problem. As you have just done this, you have saved your money to have this amount. Once you focus and look out in your life, you have not even gotten covenants. They made them long time ago. So they declare poverty
1: new.
0: They said, no, those people, just wait them. Nowhere they can go. No, they don't have any journey. Something big can build a house. In the struggle. Someone was sharing the testimony with me. Came to me yesterday in the office. Told me, do you know? So by the day we constructed our house in 2015, we entered. We spent 2 years. So my husband was fired. Even mine were
1: broken.
0: I could support my family. Whoever could come to me
1: would
0: just bring portion beans. Now time came portion. I ate it 1.5 years minus changing diet. I could cook beans for 3 days. I and my children, we ate
1: it.
0: Once I discovered even someone coming from abroad comes with 10 kilograms of portion and 5 kilograms of beans. Even though he's coming from village. Now he comes along with portion beans. Praise be to the Lord. So there are some people when we are
1: yoked.
0: Lockdown is what coming from hell. It means you have been tied in chains.
1: You are locked down.
0: And you are put down. You are placed down. Even though you try a lot,
1: you are locked.
0: Osibidwa. Okoligidwa.
1: We
0: are in lockdown. We are in lockdown. You don't have anywhere you're going. njagalo kakasa Yesu yajaloko down yo najikutula
3: wana ashua Jesus broke the yoke down
0: elaka joli kusura mpya.
3: Now you are on a new chapter.
0: Hallelujah,
3: hallelujah.
0: Baro mvubuka yaze.
3: So there is a young man that came to me.
0: Abadde akola wafe.
3: He was working at our place there.
0: Yagenzo koma ubi na wanti ebyo kugira byayo mine mujayi milira muyagenzo koma uyeze ne moto kale mbuze moto kaya.
3: He came with a car. I asked him, whose car is that one? We conversed there. In the yoke down, this guy had gotten the breakthrough. Now these two things are different.
0: Omutego Yesu yakola ki?
3: Now the snare was broken by Jesus. There is nothing.
0: Katonda yakutaddeko favor.
3: As you are right now, the Lord has given you favor. So that you can have a pass through in the name of Jesus.
0: Tewenyumiriza ne wamwera tusawa nakulaira katonda wajjajjaffe abo utegeza rubale na mizimu.
3: You cannot swear the Lord of your grandfathers.
0: Lwaki tujuliza katonda wa Isiraeli?
3: Why do we witness the Lord
0: katonda
3: of Israel?
0: Isaka, ne Yakob.
3: The Lord of Abraham, Isaac, and Jacob.
0: Guru nensi.
3: He is the Lord, the creator of the heaven and the universe.
0: Era wanu wempula yo mtu agama nzibana endaira katonda wa jajange njada bilesi. Era katonda wange bwaddene.
3: My Lord.
0: Ngamanya ndika kati gwe.
3: I get to know that you.
0: Oli mu mizimu.
3: You are in demons. All my fathers denied my wedding. Now one father came. He had a name. He told me, I come, my son. I will come, I will be there. I told him, thank you, Lord. Once he came to give a speech, you know, my name,
0: kansokere kutata kujiko.
3: Let me begin from my grandfathers. After I spoke all the grandfathers.
0: So,
3: my true name is Bazeketa.
0: Hey. Bazeketa Ponciano.
3: I'm Bazeketa Ponciano. I said.
0: Chisinga kuchiri ya deya deko. Mukama yebazibu.
3: Praise be to the Lord.
0: Kajala be mukama byakola ki?
3: He has come to see what the Lord can do.
0: Mbagami mbaga yange wofe yasoka.
3: I've told you my wedding was the first wedding. Do you know what happened?
0: Embuyaga yajja.
3: A wave came, a storm came.
0: Ebitunga binakutuka bakankubulye te tobirowoza nti bibabi. Binokubera mu enchenja wulo.
3: When things are to be broken, don't think that is just a mere thing.
0: Tuli mu enclosure bwe.
3: We were at Festino there in Mukono. A storm came. It lifted up the tent.
0: And the tent yabagole. Ate kubanso kanibaka wuzu mebweka nibaka nibaka etuza nekagwerie bweruwe chikomera.
3: These big chairs. When we had to say it, they failed to tell me. It was really disgusting. Now, the place that which was set, all the chairs fell down.
0: People
3: called us and told us, you stay there where you are. We shall call you.
0: Rider,
3: we stayed in Rider there, etc.
0: It took another hour. Until when they told us, you can come. Now, there's decorators. They said, we had to decorate again. We had to decorate all the flowers. We are taken away. We had to get other tents. Bless them. I come to tell you, now the snare has been broken. Your soul has been healed in the name of Jesus. Why? Do you know why you are going to have goodies? The reason is Jesus broke that snare.
1: Hallelujah.
0: Hallelujah. You have gotten. You have gotten the testimony. You will testify. You will be the first one to do it at your place.
1: Hallelujah.
0: Hallelujah.
1: Fituli wanu kambabuli, tuli wanu implementing. We are implementers. We are here to implement a new covenant. A new chapter is beginning with you.
0: If you don't believe it, you will begin with your children.
1: Hallelujah.
0: Hallelujah.
1: We are here for a new generation. Now this generation comes with a covenant. We are supposed to be covered first in the blood. And then the rest will follow us.
0: We are here to build the kingdom. Let me tell you, you are going to eat your portion today. Eat it. This is the. You are eating it for the last time. Pay your landlord. Because he is about to witness for you. He will witness for you.
1: Hallelujah.
0: Hallelujah. You will stand and say, it's the name of the Lord to be glorified. Not us, but where you have gotten us from. Because you have entered into the covenant. We don't have gotten a lot. We have gotten the covenant of Jesus. Praise be to the Lord. God speaks that I will make a covenant. The covenant is already made with you.
1: Kati mu second service ngenda kuogera te ndagano.
0: Now in the main service I will talk about deeply the covenant.
1: Bade mbateka kuyingira mu ndagano morning service.
0: Like I was preparing to enter into the covenant.
1: Tugenda kuogera ku ndagano.
0: We are going to talk about truly the covenant.
1: Bino byosoma mu Bible, New Agreement, Old Testament, New Testament.
0: Ndagano mpya.
1: Why?
0: Rachi.
1: The kingdom of heaven.
0: Obakabaka bweguru.
1: Is a new covenant I'm talking about.
0: Ndagano mpya jenjogera ko.
1: Hallelujah.
0: Hallelujah. Praise be to the Lord. Now
1: all
0: each and everything that they did. Now today you are
1: a person.
0: You cannot fit there. Praise be to the Lord. Whatever they did, you are a new person.
1: You are new.
0: Ori mupia. By the fact that you were baptized, you accepted Jesus.
1: They
0: will look for you. You will not be seen nowhere. They will say,
1: hey.
0: Let me tell you, you're born again. Why do they go with wine? You have to come with wine. For us, we believe Jesus, we are a new creature.
1: Hallelujah.
0: Hallelujah. And let me tell you, so in the introduction, people say, they even called demons. So they even poured down. Now those are covenants.
1: They invoke that spirit to make all of you.
0: If I find you taking wine, alcohol, I just call
1: you
0: for your police. I tell you,
1: You were
0: born again.
1: Baina ebintu bye bayita ayitaawo kigula luggi kigula luggi oli awo kigula luggi mu kanywere bano kanywere abaafa kanywere
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0: COVID has come to break each and everything.
1: Zaburi agambye
0: Psalms have told us
1: kubango mutego gombi kukose kutya
0: because the snare of the
1: wicked omutego kukutukana Yesu
0: it is broken by with Jesus
1: uva muchintu
0: you get out of something
1: twali nabana mukubatizibwa ngaba munga basisema
0: some people could be ngaba
1: ngabe kutuka
0: things were broken after baptism
1: sira kuliza mizimu ngajoge
0: I don't normally hear demons. I don't ask them, where are you coming from? Someone said, you have given me out. Truly, you have given me out. You were married something, it knows that it is broken there and then, and you attain a new life.
1: Hallelujah.
0: Hallelujah. Ladies and gentlemen, we don't normally come to church.
1: No.
0: Tell your neighbor, you don't normally just fellowship. You are in a near that
1: covenant.
0: Some people just come to Sunday. Tell them, we don't just normally come
1: now,
0: to church.
1: No, church is our new thing. It's our lifestyle.
0: You know?
1: This part, we are part of what is going on.
0: Tuli chitunu tunu kweche chigena maso.
1: It's life. You don't simply fulfill an obligation of going. No. It is part of us.
0: Tukidiza mugeno.
1: This is who we are.
0: Chechino chiche tuli.
1: This is what we believe.
0: Chino chetu kidiza.
1: We are the people of a new covenant.
0: Tuli bantu abenda gani.
1: We are in Jesus.
0: Tuli mu Kristu.
1: Yimuka kubigere byo gambe tuli mu Yesu.
0: Stand up on your feet and say, we are in Jesus.
1: Tuli mu Yesu.
0: We are in Jesus.
1: Tuli bapia.
4: Mukama
1: Yesu.
4: Amen. Era
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4: And
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4: Ku sanduke yenda gano. I want us to read about the Ark of the Covenant. I just want us to go through so that we understand what are these things. Amen. We have been reading through and sometimes we get one thing. But today I just want us to go through everything. We know this Wema. In this generation, Wema ye chi. And how is it going to help us?
1: Hallelujah.
4: Amen.
1: Mukama favors you.
4: Amen. First of all,
1: tulina jetuita dunobalu ita rusisida.
4: This is a tent.
1: Mukama yebazibu.
4: Amen.
1: Kati bwetulaba ekintu kino olaba zino ezili ku side kuno.
4: Do you see all those things around that fence?
1: Eno bagiyise ki? Eno yonna gye bayise bwetuba twogeranga ekizimbe eno gye bayita temple.
4: This is the yekalu.
1: Mukama yebazibu.
4: Amen.
1: Kakati wano wakati.
4: In the middle of the yekalu.
1: These are the
4: courts of the temple.
1: Court, orujaluachi. Orujalua yekalo.
4: They are the courts of the temple.
1: Mukama yebazibu.
4: Amen.
1: So kakati, we were not Daudi weyagamba naingiranga mumpiaze.
4: This is what David says, I'll enter your courts. That's not the temple.
5: This is the temple court.
4: Ezo ze mpya za yekalu.
5: Era ng'okuyingira mu mpya za yekalu eno.
4: And for somebody to enter the courts of the temple.
5: Zikwetagisa kubera nga wetegese.
4: You had to be ready.
5: Ng'obulamu bwo omaze okubukyusa ng'obuwaddeyo kujja kusinza.
4: When you have given up your life to come and worship.
5: Edda kye bayitanga okusinza.
4: What they called worshiping.
5: Tewasinzizanga bweru.
4: You were not supposed to worship from outside.
5: Wamalanga kuyingira.
4: You had to first enter.
5: Kati wayingira ng'olusi mwena ne saddaka.
4: You had to enter with a sacrifice.
5: Chovola Bible egamba, I will not go to the house of God empty-handed.
4: Bible egamba sigende nga munyumba ya mukama ngalusa.
5: But I will enter his courts.
4: Nena yingiranga ne mumpiaze.
5: With thanksgiving in
4: no
5: my heart.
4: Okwebaza mu mutima gwange.
5: Now thanksgiving.
4: Okwebaza.
5: Nebo bate wajanga na ku nebo banga te wajanga na kuwayo sadaka.
4: Even if you didn't have a sacrifice.
5: Ne yengolina ekyokwebaza.
4: But you had something to give thanks
5: for. Sibona bajanga mu yekalo.
4: It's not that everybody who went into the temple.
5: Nti bajanga kwenenya bibi.
4: That they came to repent.
5: Wabula bajanga nokwebaza.
4: But some people came to repent.
5: Era bajanga nekyokuwayo ekyokwebaza.
4: Some people came to say thanksgiving and they had an offering.
5: Hallelujah.
4: Amen.
5: Mukama yebazibwe.
4: Amen.
5: Ensonga endala.
4: The other reason.
5: Omuntu yenna bwe yatuukanga wano.
4: Anybody who reached those courts.
5: Ngamba kabona.
4: A priest.
5: Walingawo wano eno kino kyoto.
4: There was an altar.
5: Wano we baweerangayo saddaka.
4: They used to offer sacrifices from there.
5: Okwokya ebiweebwayo.
4: They burned offerings.
5: Era ebiweebwayo ne biryoka byambuka mu mukka guno.
4: And they went up into as smoke.
5: Kakati zino emmeeza zino z'olaba.
4: Now the tables that you are seeing.
5: These are the slaughter tables.
4: Ezo ze meeza kwe
5: basaliranga saddaka.
4: Amen.
5: Mukama feba zibu.
4: Amen.
5: Chovola ba Yesu.
4: That's why Jesus represents the sacrifice that was given unto our lives. And the cross is the table on which they slaughtered Jesus. There is no animal that they can't without displaying it like this. And it had shedding of blood.
5: Kakati ono Yesu olaba ekyakolebwa wano.
4: Do you see what was done there?
5: Oluwalero omusayi gw'ebinsolo tegukyakkirizibwa.
4: These days the blood of animals is not accepted.
5: Aha.
4: No.
5: Omusayi gwa Yesu gwegukolaki?
4: Only the blood of Jesus is accepted.
5: Gwegukkirizibwa.
4: Amen.
5: Kati bwe twavanga wano.
4: From that altar.
5: Eno brazen lava ya jabanga bawel.
4: We went to the bawel, ekibafu.
5: Omwaberanga amazzi.
4: Which contained water.
5: Yasokanga nanaba.
4: They could wash themselves from there.
5: Najanawayo saddaka.
4: They give the sacrifice.
5: Bwamalokuwayo saddaka.
4: After giving the sacrifice.
5: Atera nanaba.
4: They went to that basin and bathed. All those things were done in the courts.
5: Hallelujah.
4: Amen.
5: Kakati bweyavanga wano.
4: After washing.
5: Agenda okuyingira.
4: By the time he enters, there was always a chief priest for a year. The chief priest for a year. After doing all those things in the courts,
5: yagenda nga mchevaita yekalo. Kati eno gy'olaba eno ye yekale.
4: He used to enter the temple. That is the temple.
5: All
4: those ones are temple courts. The children of Israel. I want you to know this. I read the scriptures. They used to stop into the courts. I want to remind you this.
5: First Chronicles.
4: Let me read about that.
5: Second Chronicles chapter 5.
4: Verses number 10. That tabernacle, they could remove it.
5: Kakati Katonda.
4: And God,
5: okuyita mudwe,
4: through his servant,
5: Sulumani, mutabani wa Daud,
4: through his servant Solomon,
5: Katonda zimbibwa yebaita yekalo.
4: They build a temple for God.
5: Mukama yebazibwa.
4: Amen.
5: Bazimba chi?
4: They built the temple.
5: Bazimba yekalo. Kati zinengo ye zivawo.
4: Now they remove the clothes.
5: Onwalero.
4: Today.
5: wenjogerera wano mu 2nd Chronicles 5:10
4: as I speak now in 2nd Chronicles 5:10
5: bazimba bugwe,
4: they built a wall.
5: Obabugwe mbadde mujja musomako,
4: I think I've been reading bugwe about walls.
5: Yaleta Nehemiah,
4: the wall
5: yaleta Ezra.
4: Ezra,
5: in fact ye Nehemiah yajja kulongosa bisenge bya yekalo.
4: Nehemiah came to
5: Ezra, yajja kuzimba bugwe yachi.
4: Ezra came to build to build the walls of the Yekal.
5: Mubisere byenjawulo
4: in different seasons.
5: Kakati zino tent zivawo ne wasigala we kisenge kyebazimba.
4: They removed the tent and
5: because
4: the
5: now
4: wall
5: this was mobile
4: there.
5: Baji kozesanga eno mudungu nga batambula.
4: The tabernacle was mobile bali bajijawo.
5: Ere kire kyasituka bane bagamba muzimbulule byonna tugende.
4: You remove the tent and we move.
5: Biri byonna ne Yekal eri yalinga etambula. It was a mobile temple.
4: Even the temple could move.
5: Hallelujah.
4: Amen.
5: They
4: reached a time when Israel had been established and Jerusalem was the capital city. David prays because I sleep in a regular house.
5: But asabe kisa Katonda muga mukirizo okuzimba na yako okuita mwana we Sulumani.
4: God allows him to build a temple through his son.
5: Sulumani azimba.
4: Solomon builds the temple.
5: Era mwabatera okusaba 2nd Chronicles chapter 7. 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
4: That is Solomon's prayer when he was praying.
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4: Those were the respondent words that the prophet was
5: Mukama
4: giving to
5: people.
4: Amen.
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4: Amen.
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5: 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Earthly what? Chovola. Today we are serving a spiritual one. For the tabernacle was prepared, the first part in which was the lampstand, the table, and the showbread, which is called the sanctuary. And behind the second veil, the part of the tabernacle, which is called the holiest of all. Are we together? The holiest of all. Which had the golden censer and the ark of the covenant overlaid on all the sides with, in which were the golden pot that had manna, iron rod that budded, and the tablets of the covenant, and the above it were the katikatuogerewa and above it. Bino tujja kuyogerako kunako luli. There were five elements. We shall talk about them. But number five, above it were, now we are talking about the Ark of the Covenant. Now this was a box. 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Number 9 says the outer covering of the badger's skin. 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That is number 1. These were all temple coverings. 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
6: In the time of Jeremiah, there came out many false prophets. Whatever he could speak out, so they could dilute it.
1: Hallelujah.
6: Amen. So when Lord saw it, he was afraid. He was afraid. The Lord.
1: The Lord can never be afraid. Mukama tasobola kutya. Mukama yebazibwe.
6: Amen.
1: So the Lord was annoyed.
6: Mukama watu natya.
1: Hallelujah. So when the Lord became annoyed, he rose a mighty nation. This is what I want you to understand. In the days of the existence of the nation of Israel, God let enemies prevail. He never destroyed all their enemies. There was a very close nation called Syria. Syria would rise in the days when Israel was not in good terms with God. And every time God wanted to discipline Israel, He would arise
6: Syria
1: and the king of Syria to come and persecute the nation of Israel. Hallelujah.
6: Amen.
1: But this time, God chosen the nation called
6: Babylon.
1: He made it stronger. Hallelujah.
6: Amen.
1: He made it stronger and put it in position to come and capture
6: Israel.
1: So, in the days of Jeremiah, Babylon rose up.
6: Babylon went on a
1: according to the word of God.
6: Ngatusinzira ku kigambo kya Katonda.
1: Babylon came and captured Israel.
6: Babylon yajja netwala Israel buwambe.
1: Fought them and overpowered them.
6: Yabalwanise labo wetu nebawangula.
1: Killed a number of them.
6: Neta abantu abasinga
1: obungi. And took so many as captives.
6: Netwala abangi okusinga kubera nga abasibe.
1: Hallelujah.
6: Amen.
1: Mukama yebazibwe.
6: Praise be to the Lord.
1: Kati njagala ulire wano.
6: I want you to hear this.
1: Musule yana mwebiri.
6: In 42.
1: Katonda leto obubaka.
6: God brings a message unto the children of Israel. But they are in captive.
1: Hallelujah.
6: Amen. In the captive. So they were in the captive. It means even the captive, God remained taking care of the children of Israel. Did not allow them to die. Even though they did not hear him. So in their first time, he sent them for the second message. Amen. The Bible says,
1: if you still abide in this land,
6: if you still abide in this land, which nation?
1: Babylon.
6: Babylon.
1: Hallelujah.
6: Amen. When you become established in this land, in the captive land, I shall keep you from there.
1: Hallelujah.
6: Amen. He was trying to tell them, even though you are in that land, don't pave ways that you may escape. Don't pave way for yourselves to go away. But once you are established in that land,
7: nja kubazimba.
8: I shall build you.
7: Hallelujah.
8: Amen.
7: Nja kola ki?
8: I shall build you.
7: Nja kubazimba.
8: I shall build you.
7: Eyo mu Luganda egamba otya? Onyirwe 10. 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

0: the world.
1: Agamba muri bansi muri munsi.
0: You are in the world.
1: Balema muri bansi. Muri munsi.
0: You are in the world.
1: Na yete muri bachi.
0: But you don't belong to the world.
1: Kati bwe munakirizo kubera munsi eyo.
0: Once you believe to be in that land.
1: Ndiba zimba.
0: I shall build you.
1: So siri babia.
0: Then I shall not tear you.
1: Hallelujah.
0: Amen. It means it is so possible to be in the world when you are with the Lord. So possible to be in the captive land, surrounded in the. So this land that we are in,
1: this is a foreign land. This is not the land of our destiny. It is not a promised land. But it is a land where God has kept us for a while before He returns for us. Hallelujah.
0: Amen.
1: Kisobokera ddala.
0: It is so possible.
1: Okubera mu nsi eno.
0: To be in this land.
1: Mukama nakuzimba.
0: Then the Lord builds you.
1: Kisobokera ddala.
0: So possible.
1: Okubera mu nsi y'obuwambe.
0: To be in a captive land.
1: Mukama natakwabya.
0: And the Lord does not tear you.
1: Ate kisoboka.
0: And so possible.
1: Mukama kwabya.
0: For the Lord to tear you.
1: Ngoli mu nsi eyo.
0: When in that land.
1: Hallelujah.
0: Amen.
1: Mukama yebazibwe.
0: Praise be to the Lord.
1: Abalabe ba Israeli.
0: So then the enemies of Israel,
1: Katonda yabawa amanyo kuwangula ba Israeli.
0: God gives them power to overcome Israel.
1: Basebo ne banyabo.
0: Ladies and gentlemen,
1: ebimu ebituwangula,
0: some things that overcome us,
1: tebijalwa kuba Katonda tali naffe.
0: They don't come because God is not with us.
1: Ne mukama abiganya okujja.
0: Lord allows them to come.
1: Olobukakanyavu bw'emitima gyaffe.
0: For the strength of our hearts.
1: Sibuli kizibu.
0: Not every problem.
1: Chiveri Satan.
0: That comes from the devil that attacks us.
1: Katonda tashobora kumalako balabi.
0: God can never take all your enemies.
1: Ojja kunafua.
0: You will become so weak.
1: Ojja kugayala.
0: You will become so lazy.
1: Eroja kwebaka.
0: And you will slumber.
1: Mukama yebazibu.
0: Praise be to the Lord.
1: Chovola ba Yesu ayogera.
0: That's why Jesus says, I have given you authority to trample. He gives you power to overcome. It means the battle is still on. But He has given you the power. Are all your enemies dead?
1: Eh? Ekifo kiri kimu omutali balabe.
0: It is on one place which has no enemies.
1: Kifo kyekyo. Eh? Guru. Yogera sebo nnyo. 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Kati oli muguru oba toli muguru esaawe.
0: Are you in heaven or you are not in heaven?
1: Techibuzo.
0: The question.
1: Oli muguru oba toli muguru.
0: Are you in heaven?
1: Oliwa. Kati ate tugambye eggulu yetali balabe. Mukama yebazi.
0: Praise be to the Lord.
1: Oli muggulu oba oli mu nsi.
0: Are you in heaven or you are in the world?
1: Oli mu nsi. Toli muggulu.
0: Praise be to the Lord. Ladies and gentlemen, so we are in heaven. We are in the world, but not of the world. It means like this. We are just in the world, but we are of the heaven.
1: Hallelujah.
0: Amen.
1: Amakuru, tuina je tuva.
0: It means we are coming from somewhere to be in the world.
1: Nayenge guru.
0: But the heaven,
1: lili mu mitima jaffe.
0: It is in our hearts. Upon our lives.
1: Mukama yebazibwe.
0: Praise be to the Lord.
1: Gwokubera ngoli mu Buganda.
0: For you to be in Buganda.
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1: Does not mean that he is an Englishman.
0: Era nali naye wano juzi wiki ewedde.
1: I was with him once last week.
0: N'agamba fe waffe tuli emmese.
1: And told me that we eat rats at our place.
0: Tujirya ddala bulungi nnyo.
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1: So you can never take that from me.
0: Ekyo kyali.
1: He is like that.
0: Mukama yebazibwe.
1: Praise be to the Lord.
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1: Praise be to the Lord.
0: That means
1: chino chitegeza.
0: We come from somewhere.
1: Tuva ko jituva.
0: Hallelujah.
1: Amen.
0: So because we have identities.
1: Olokuba tuina ekitunyonyola.
0: There are some things we don't do.
1: What we mean to that be tutakola.
0: So they look good before other people.
1: Bila bikanga birungi maso gabalala.
0: We are representatives.
1: Fe tuli babaka bachise.
0: Hallelujah.
1: Amen.
0: Mukama yebazibwe.
1: Praise be to the Lord.
0: So tugamba munseyo.
1: He tells us in that land.
0: Once
1: you allow to stay there,
0: temuli bayo,
1: you don't belong to that land, but allow to be there. From there I shall build you.
0: Hallelujah.
1: Amen.
0: Mukama yebazibwe.
1: Amen.
0: Basebo ne banyabo.
1: Ladies and gentlemen,
0: wadene nsisi yaffe.
1: Even though this nation is not ours,
0: kisubize cho kutusimbira munse.
1: We are having the promises of planting us. It implies
0: tulinayo omugabo.
1: We are having our portion.
0: Hallelujah.
1: Amen.
0: Singa tukirizo kubeerayo. Ulina. Singa tukirizo kubeerayo.
1: Once we believe to be there.
0: Nenga tusigala tuuliriza mukama waffe.
1: And remain obeying our Lord.
0: Singo okubeerayo si ensonga.
1: Being there it's not the reason.
0: Nayo okubeerayo ne tusigala nga tukyakola ki?
1: But to be there when we can.
0: Awo kawe wali enjawulo.
1: So that is the difference. Praise be to the Lord. Being there, it's not the issue. To be in the world, it's not the issue. But once you believe and remain listening to the Lord, so in this land that's given you,
2: He's
1: going to build you.
0: Hallelujah.
1: Amen.
0: I will build you and not pull you down. I will plant you and not pluck you up.
1: Amen.
0: For I repent of the evil that I have done unto you. Hallelujah. Akora ati agamba cha. Nejusa. Owiwe nakola chi? Mukama yebazibu.
1: Praise be to the Lord.
0: Omanyi bwachi katonda yejusa. Bible ga katonda atejusa.
1: The Bible says.
0: Ikatonda takola chi?
1: Atejusa.
0: Bwayogera akola ati?
1: Once he speaks, fulfills.
0: Ebintu bibiri byakola. Talimba.
1: He never lies. And he never regrets. Upon what he has spoken. But what makes him to regret?
0: It's
1: that the word he has spoken out, people hear it. Then he takes away the reproach he had put on them. Then he says, you have been obedient, then I regret what I put on you. His word makes him to take away what he had done first. Because he has seen the recipients.
0: And the receptiveness of the hearts of the sons of Israel. It made
1: him to regret. Then he took away what he had spoken to them first.
0: Hallelujah.
1: Amen. Ladies and gentlemen, even though in the law, Lord kills, but if once he comes along with the contrite spirits, the Bible says he does not allow them. It's like a sacrifice that it becomes holy before him. And feel like he takes away all he had done.
0: Hallelujah.
1: Amen.
0: Mukama yebazibwe.
1: Praise be to the Lord.
0: So, ensonge eno kanji munzike bwenti.
1: Let me wind up this issue like this.
0: Tuli bansi.
1: We are in the world.
0: Tuli munsi.
1: We are in the world.
0: Neche tuli bansi.
1: But we don't belong to the world.
0: Mukama yebazibwe.
1: Praise be to the Lord.
0: Tuli mu bwakabaka bwenyini.
1: We are in the real kingdom.
0: Nenga tutekebwa mu bwakabaka obulala.
1: But put in another kingdom.
0: Hallelujah.
1: Amen.
0: I told
1: you only heaven.
0: It
1: is the only place
0: Balabi.
1: Without enemies.
0: Hallelujah.
1: Amen. Only heaven. It is the place without enemies.
0: Kakati.
1: The Holy Spirit comes and resides in us. And she was the kingdom of God in us. Because in the kingdom,
0: Hallelujah.
1: Amen. Once the Holy Spirit is in us, brings all the ingredients of the kingdom in our lives. It implies in our lives
0: Bible tugambe tutambulirenga mu moyo.
1: When the Bible tells us to walk in the Spirit,
0: tubere mu moyo mutukufu.
1: That we be in the Holy Spirit.
0: Kachitegeza bwe tubera mu moyo.
1: It means once we in the Spirit,
0: awangula abalabe bafebo na.
1: It overcomes all our enemies.
0: Mu buli side je bajira.
1: So in that land that they carry,
0: abalabe mukama tabajjawo.
1: Lord will never take away the enemies. But once we abide in the Spirit, ensures the kingdom in us, thus we become victorious in Christ Jesus. That's what Paul says like this. God gives us victory.
0: We thank God for He gives us victory on every side.
1: Twebaza mukama kubanga tuwa obuwanguzi ku buli luuyi.
0: Aina bwagamba nti tuwangudde nnyo n'okukirawo mwani.
1: Says we are more than victorious.
0: Hallelujah.
1: Amen.
0: Mukama febazibwe.
1: Praise be to the Lord.
0: So mu mwoyo mutukufu tubeera bawanguzi.
1: In the Holy Spirit we are conquerors.
0: Neno mu mubiri ebweru w'omwoyo mutukufu tetusobola.
1: But in the flesh we cannot.
0: Hallelujah.
1: Amen. There comes the difference. It's only in that place that we conquer. Because we are conquerors.
0: In
1: the name of our Lord Jesus. Ladies and gentlemen, God continued to bring the message to the children of Israel. Even though they were in Babylon. Even though you are in the worst situation, God has a word towards your life. Has the words of victory. He says, remain established on the truth. Remain walking the Lord. No matter where you are walking from. No matter what you are saying, no matter what is surrounding you, no matter you have
0: less,
1: remain clinging on the Lord. Lord is going to build from there. He's going to plant you. He will not pluck you out. Your enemies will continue to climb. But keep yourself in Him. You are going to become conquerors.
0: Hallelujah.
1: Amen.
0: He speaks
1: these words. Speaks them in Babylon. Praise be to our Lord.
0: Be not afraid of the king of Babylon, of whom you are afraid. Be not afraid of him, says the Lord, for I am with you to save you and to deliver you from his hand.
1: Praise be to the Lord. So in the same book, you'll find the children of Israel went to fight. You find in the whole nation they killed on one person.
0: Kabaka.
1: The king.
0: In fact, na wali mu basekabaka wetu asomaruli.
1: Even where we read last time the king.
0: 21. Bagenda okulwana.
1: So they went to fight.
0: Munsi yonna.
1: In the whole nation.
0: Batamu kabaka ki?
1: They killed only one.
0: Eh? Erinnya lye ani?
1: They killed only him.
0: Kabaka yeka.
1: Only the king.
0: Kubanga kabaka yaleta ngechivume eri nyumba ya Israeli yonna.
1: The king could bring the reproach unto the whole house of the Israel.
0: Ateka tondera yakozesanga bakabaka ne bajje chivume kugwanga lyonna.
1: And God could use the king to take away the reproach from the whole nation.
0: Kabaka yakozesa katonda yakozesa kabaka Yosia oba Yosaya.
1: God used King Josiah. And peace came into the whole land. Then King Amon came. He was the first to be there. So then the nation went into the captive. Amen.
0: So Katonda
1: Whenever the Lord could rise, the enemies of Israel, so they could go to the king.
0: Hallelujah.
1: Amen.
0: Nebuchadnezzar
1: called the king of Israel. And he left the children of Israel. So they gave in it. So they took long. I want to assure you. So they even bear children in that land.
0: Hallelujah.
1: Amen.
0: All these
1: people Daniel we read about. So they were children born in
0: Babylon.
1: So they were born in Babylon. But they were children of Israel.
0: But Shadrach, Meshach, and Abednego.
1: Shadrach, Meshach, and
0: Abednego.
1: So they were born in this captive that you read about. But Lord kept them from there. They were so wise. So they feared God. And God excelled them in the captive. Do you think the book of Daniel, we read it in Israel? Daniel came in the captive. And he's shown up in the captive.
0: Hallelujah.
1: Amen.
0: So
1: the men we read in the Bible.
0: Barusi.
1: Loose.
0: All
1: them come into the captive.
0: Mordecai.
1: Mordecai.
0: Bonabali Baji.
1: So this king, he did not belong to Israel. So they were in the captivity. Ladies and gentlemen, even in the captivity, he remains the Lord.
0: Hallelujah.
1: Amen. He keeps you there.
0: And
1: it's like you are not a captive. But Daniel, in chapter 9, as he was looking in the books of the history of Israel, he felt all of the promise. After 70 years, I shall deliver you from the Babylon. He said, Lord, this is the time. He went into fasting. He went into intercession. He went into repenting. He repented for all the sins of Israel. The Bible says he went deeper. Prayed the 9, 10, chapter 11. Come chapter 12. The angel came to him.
0: He
1: told him, even though you have not slept, I request you. On the first day, I brought your. But the prince, of Pels, praise be to the Lord.
0: They
1: are men with promises even though they are in captive. They remain reading the book. Even us, the world that we are in does not belong to us. You are supposed to be so spiritual to believe that statement. How did you enter into that world? How did you come in meet?
0: That
1: you enter into another world when you don't belong to that world. How do you enter into that land? That you become a foreigner when you don't belong to it. So you were born from this world. How can they say that you don't belong there?
0: So come back to Muzinda Rogun. Maybe they mean to I told you once.
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6: Every mission is to bear the fruits
4: of the kingdom.
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4: Nakulonda.
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4: Nakuteekawo.
6: And he put you in place.
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6: He went to tell you, go into the whole world.
4: Hallelujah.
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6: Baptize all the people to enter.
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6: The great mission we have.
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4: Hallelujah.
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6: You say you come from the heaven.
0: Ate mu mbeera yemu.
6: In the same situation.
0: Wava side z'emukono.
6: You came from mukono.
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6: How is it?
0: Owe mukono atuva mu ggulu. 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
2: Yesu.
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6: Jesus of Nazareth.
0: Mutabani waani? Wa Dawudi.
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6: They could say,
0: ensonge tujja kujogera ko lumuwana. 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
6: Shall talk about it.
0: Naye kukuwa ko hint ntono nyo.
6: To give you a hint.
0: Yesu ayitibwa mutabani wa Daudi.
6: Jesus is called the son of David.
0: Kubanga olunyiriri Daudi lumwajira.
6: Because the line where David comes, that is the line of Mary,
0: Mama Wani,
6: the mother of Jesus.
0: Katimama ono yawamba nnyo kubanga walino olunyiriri mwava. 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
6: God has the promises, talks about the house of David.
0: Ku nyumba ya Daudi.
6: The house of David.
0: Kati nyumba ya Yosefu eno.
6: So then the house of Joseph,
0: teyalina nnyo nnyo nnyo nnyo kiryawo.
6: It was not all that considered.
0: Hallelujah.
6: Hallelujah.
0: That means God is a God of identity. He identifies with people.
6: Katonda alaga abantu abanyonyola.
0: Yeah? Abanyonyola. Mukama yebazibu.
6: Praise be to the Lord.
0: So, Yesu okubeera nti mutabani wa Daudi,
6: Jesus to be the son of David,
0: tekyamugaana kubeera ng'ate mutabani wa Katonda eyatonda eggulu n'ensi.
6: It never took him not to be the son of the God who
0: created the heavens. Okubeera ne kitaffe ali mu ggulu.
6: For us to have our heavenly Father,
0: tekitegeeza nti tulina taatawo wa ku nsi.
6: It does not mean that you don't have your biological father.
0: That is a dual citizenship.
6: Obeera n'obutuuze bwa mirundi ebiri.
0: That is where the concept is all about.
6: How we to see ya makanda.
0: Hallelujah.
6: Amen.
0: Mukama yibazibu.
6: Praise be to the Lord.
0: Na yeba sebo ne banyabo.
6: But ladies and gentlemen.
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6: 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I believe that one. With the faith, I believe I have citizenship in heaven.
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1: Ladies and gentlemen,
0: okubeera mu nsi,
1: to be in the world,
0: kitegeeza,
1: it means
0: nti tuyina gye tuva,
1: that we are coming from somewhere.
0: Hallelujah.
1: Amen.
0: Ffe bantu ffeka,
1: we are the only people,
0: ffe ffeka mu nsi yonna,
1: only we in the whole world,
0: abalina gye baava,
1: that came from somewhere,
0: nga tosobola kunnyonnyolayo oba kujjukirayo,
1: when you cannot talk more about or remember,
0: naye nga ate gye tugenda,
1: but we are going from there,
0: gye twava,
1: where we came from,
0: ate gye tugenda,
1: it's where we are heading,
0: naye nga ate Bible egamba,
1: but the Bible says
0: orede gye tuli,
1: already we are there.
0: Fefeka,
1: only us, through faith,
0: abali mu bwakabaka,
1: those in the kingdom,
0: nenga tetubulabangako na maso,
1: but we have never seen them with our naked eyes.
0: Ensonga eyo jitegera,
1: you are getting that issue.
0: Weweka,
1: only you
0: akiriza,
1: that believes
0: joli mu bwakabaka,
1: you are in the kingdom,
0: ngobulira,
1: you just
0: nenga tobulabanga na maso,
1: feel it, but you have never seen it.
0: Bible bwe tugambira nti twaweebwa ebyama.
1: So that's where the Bible says we were given the secrets.
0: Era ensi ntuufu okutuyita abaki? Abasirusiru.
1: And the world is right to call us the foolish.
0: Because we are believing,
1: kubanga tukkiriza,
0: without seeing,
1: nga tetulabye.
0: That is faith.
1: Oko kwe bayita okukkiriza.
0: Kamaliriza olunyiri luno.
1: Let me wind up with this first.
0: Bible egambye bw'eti.
1: The Bible says like this.
0: If you still abide in this land,
1: we munasigala nga mukyali mu nsi eno, nja kubazimba.
0: Lwaki Bible egamba nti if you still abide?
1: Why is it that the Bible says nti we munabesigala nga
0: muli? Akokakulizo kajja nkagamba bwe munakkiriza.
1: It comes by saying once you believe.
0: Okubeera mu nsi.
1: To be in this land.
0: Kiki n'ekyama?
1: So this is the secret.
0: Mukkirize mubeere mu bubeezi.
1: Believe and just stay there.
0: Naye temufuuka banse.
1: But don't become.
0: Ngenda kubazimba.
1: I'm going to build you.
0: On a condition.
1: Kuka kwa Kristo.
0: That you still identify with me.
1: Tinga musigala mukyakwatagana
0: nange. Don't follow the gods of that land.
1: Nga temugonderedde bakatonda b'ensi.
0: Don't do as the people in the land.
1: Nga temukola ng'abantu b'omu nsi.
0: So you were in Babylon.
1: Ne wakubadde muli mu Babylon.
0: You are Israelites.
1: Muli ba Israeli.
0: Therefore behave.
1: Kakano mweyise.
0: Remain.
1: Musigale.
0: And stay connected to me.
1: Era musigale nga muyungiddwa
0: kuzi. Even when you are in that foreign land.
1: Ne wakubadde nga muli mu nsi ngwire.
0: We munakkiriza.
1: Once you believe, to be in that land, I'm
0: going
1: to build you.
0: Hallelujah.
1: Hallelujah.
0: In other words, be in that land, but be so peculiar. Be what?
1: Owenjawulo.
0: Kogere kwa muluzungu akagamba ako. Be peculiar.
1: Mubere banjawulo.
0: Don't identify with anything in it.
1: Temwefananyiriza na kintu kiri mu nsi eyo.
0: Era ngenda bakuuma.
1: So I'm going to keep you.
0: Ngenda bazimba.
1: I'm going to build you.
0: Ngenda basimba.
1: I'm going to plant you.
0: So sigenda basigukurura.
1: Yet I will not plank you.
0: Basebone banyabo.
1: Ladies and gentlemen.
0: Agenda okwesigukurura mu nsi eno.
1: Someone who will pluck himself from this land.
0: Si Katonda.
1: Is not God.
0: Kubanga tayogera ne yejjusa.
1: He never speaks and regrets.
0: Wayogera talimba.
1: One speaks never lie.
0: Hallelujah.
1: Amen. Praise be to our Lord. Praise to be our Lord. Let me wind up with this issue.
0: And I will show, verse 12. Okay, be not afraid of the king of Babylon. What? Temutia kabaka we Babylon. O yogwe mutia. Of whom you are afraid. But be not afraid of him. Hallelujah.
1: Amen.
0: Munseno,
1: so in this world,
0: bakabaka abafuga.
1: There are kings that rule.
0: Munseno,
1: in this world,
0: bakabaka abakolachi.
1: There are kings that rule.
0: Mpayo bakabaka abafuga munsi.
1: Give me kings that rule in this world.
0: Mulimu kabaka wakas, kabaka wasendi.
1: We have the king, the mammon.
0: Mulimu kabaka waji. Webi ubufuzi.
1: Leadership.
0: Mukama ibazibu.
1: Amen.
0: Munsimono.
1: In this world.
0: Mulimu kabaka wa secular.
1: There is the king of secular. That's why Jesus says like this. In this world that you are in, you can never serve two masters. You can never serve mammon.
0: Hallelujah.
1: Hallelujah.
0: Katinoyo katonda wa sente temumutia.
1: So don't fear that king of
0: Atenga money. Bible gamba, manyi mukoze mutia. Mumutia. Na ye mba gamba temukolachi.
1: I tell you, don't fear him.
0: Temumutia.
1: Do not fear him.
0: Duachi. Ngenda kube wa muna mwe.
1: I'm going to be together with you.
0: Ngenda kolachi. Be not afraid of the king of Babylon, of whom you are afraid. Be not afraid of him, says the Lord. For I am with you to save you. And to deliver you from his. Hallelujah.
1: Amen. I'm going to be with you. I'm going to be with you. To save you from his hands. I shall never leave you. I'm going to. I'm not going to leave you like orphans. Do you see where our power is? Our power is in believing the words that Jesus said. I shall never leave you until the end of this world. Even though there are very many kings of the world, I'm not going to leave you. Many things that can afraid you. So there is a king called poverty. And there is another king of wealth. Many people worship them. But we are having a promise. So they are not going to. We are going to overcome them in the name of
0: Hallelujah.
1: Jesus.
0: Hallelujah. But if you say, we will not dwell in the land, neither obey the voice of the Lord your God. We will not do what? We will not dwell in the land, neither obey the voice of the Lord your God. Saying, no. But we will go into the land of Egypt, where we shall see no war, nor hear the sound of the trumpet, nor have hunger or bread there. We will dread. Bigambo benji nyo wano.
1: Very many words here.
0: Benji nyo.
1: Very many.
0: Echitufu wano. Nabi wamu kama yalea chayo gira.
1: So the prophet of the Lord was still speaking.
0: Musule yana mwesa torusoka.
1: 43:1.
0: Beyo gira benyine babi kubirao.
1: Whatever he said,
0: nebabi kuba kusure dako.
1: So they
0: katiku subira mukama agenda kolachi.
1: What is the Lord going to do?
0: Ai, omutima gwa mazoguiwa.
1: He has poured all his heart.
0: Hallelujah.
1: Amen.
0: Nebantu bagambi ebigambo babikubiddewo na gamba nedda. Fetuja gende Misiri.
1: For us, we shall go to Israel. And the word of the Lord is,
0: do not go by the way you came.
1: How are you going
7: How did you come to enter into the church? You came to repent the sins. You came to receive the everlasting life. Now we can never go to Egypt. It's where you came from. So that's how our songs could work out. Those songs, they are no longer working nowadays.
0: Hallelujah.
7: Amen.
0: Emisiri tewadika.
7: It's not good to go back to Egypt.
0: Era Katonda bagamba temudda yo je mwava. Mubere wano.
7: God tells them, don't go back, remain here.
0: Mukama famous.
7: Praise be to the Lord.
0: Mukama yebazibwe.
7: Praise be to the Lord.
0: Lwachi.
7: Why?
0: Yere yagala basimba.
7: He wanted to plant them.
0: Yere yagala kufuna chifo, point of contact.
7: He wanted to get a point of contact
0: so that he can deal with
7: it.
0: Hallelujah.
7: Amen. Ladies and gentlemen, as I said one time back, when the Lord is to work with you, he first plants you. He never works with people who are aganaga. He wants to plant you. He wants to establish you. That he can deal with you. That's the old sermon. Even David said these words. He took me from the mud clay and planted me on the rock. He put a song on my heart. A song of worship.
0: Hallelujah.
7: Amen.
0: Katonda.
7: Our Lord
0: ayagala tunyweza.
7: Wants to establish
0: Musimu
7: us
0: no mwetuli.
7: In this world that we are.
0: Mwagendo
7: where he goes to come and meet us, coming for the second time. He will never take those who are not strong. He will take those who take care of the positions.
0: Hallelujah.
7: Amen. He's going to take those coming from the mud clay, planted on the rock.
8: We are talking about serving God.
9: Twagala kukuweereza Katonda
8: in a faithful manner.
9: Mu ngeri ey'obwesigwa.
8: Serving God faithfully.
9: Okuweereza Katonda mu bwesigwa.
8: Because we are winding a year where our theme is faithful service to the Lord.
9: Kubanga tumalako omwaka ate ngo mutwe gwaffe gwali nti okuweereza Katonda mu bwesigwa.
8: Faithful service.
9: Okuweereza Katonda mu bwesigwa.
8: Praise the Lord. But we know that faithful service calls for a transformation. Because the service the Lord requires is the deeper bottom of the heart of men. That's where we can minister to God.
9: Kubanga obuweereza Katonda bwayagala bwe ku ntobo y'omutima gw'omuntu egyo tusobola okuweereza Katonda.
8: Because we all know that God does not see as we see.
9: Kubanga ffenna tukimanyi nti Katonda talaba nga ffe bwe tulaba.
8: He does not receive anyhowly.
9: Tafuna kintu mu ngeri yonna.
8: What touches God has to come from the heart.
9: Ekyo ekikwata Katonda kirina okubanga kivudde ku mutima.
8: That is his biggest concern.
9: Eyo yensonga jasengo kufako.
8: So some of us,
9: kati abamu kufe,
8: we are very good before people.
9: Tuli balungi nnyo maso g'abantu.
8: And we are appreciated by people.
9: Era abantu bangi batusiima.
8: But deep down in our hearts,
9: naye ate munda mu mitima gyaffe,
8: it's a different story.
9: Bintu bya njawulo nnyo.
8: When the Lord searches your heart,
9: Katonda bw'asala okebera omutima gwo,
8: he finds no credits.
9: Taina kyasanga mu kirungi.
8: But when before people you are very appreciated.
9: Naye bw'obanga oli maaso g'abantu bakusiima
8: ekitenkanika. It is very dangerous.
9: Ekyo kibi nnyo.
8: Being appreciated before people but again denied before God.
9: Okubeera ng'osiimibwa mu maaso g'abantu naye ate ng'ogobebwa mu maaso ga Katonda.
8: You see, when King Saul saw many people around him.
9: Sawulo bwe yalaba abantu bangi nga bamwetoolodde.
8: They had gathered, they had come to offer sacrifices before God.
9: Bali bazze okuwaayo saddaka maaso ga Katonda.
8: So his concern was people.
9: Kati ensonga yali ku bantu.
8: Not about God.
9: Si ku Katonda.
8: What he did was right before people.
9: Kye yakola kyali kitufu mu maaso g'abantu.
8: Very disobedient before God.
9: Naye ate nga kya bujeemu mu maaso ga Katonda.
8: So this is why I say.
9: Kati ensonga
8: lwaki you rather not do.
9: You'd
8: rather not start.
9: Notatandika.
8: For people to appreciate.
9: Or rather to okusima.
8: But when God has denied you.
9: Naye atenga Katonda akuganye.
8: Rather wait for God's timing.
9: Linda akaseda ka Katonda katufu.
8: Because it is God that you please.
9: Kubanga ye Katonda gw'olina okusanyusa.
8: Some of us are men pleasers.
9: Abantu abamu ko ffe tusanyusa abantu.
8: You will not please man.
9: Togenda kusanyusa muntu.
8: You will not please. You can please him this year.
9: Osobola okumusanyusa omwaka guno omuntu.
8: Last month.
9: Omwezi oguyise.
8: But not forever.
9: Naye ate si bbanga lyonna.
8: So this is one thing that we need to understand.
9: Ka kino kye kimu ku bintu kye tulina okutegeera.
8: Because our focus is going to heaven.
9: Kubanga ffe tutunuulidde kugenda mu ggulu.
8: And to serve God with all our lives.
9: Era n'okuweereza Katonda n'obulamu bwaffe bwonna.
8: So we are in the process of learning to do as how a priest is required to do.
9: Kati tuli mu lugendo olw'okuyiga okukola nga kabona bw'ateekeddwa okukola.
8: Because God makes us priests.
9: Kubanga Katonda atufuula bakabona.
8: That is the word which is in the spirit. By the way, priest is a spiritual word.
9: Kati ekigambo kabona kya mwoyo.
8: It's not a physical word.
9: Si kigambo ekikwatwako.
8: When you talk about a priest,
9: bwe twogera ku kabona,
8: we talk about someone who knows the will of God,
9: amanyi okwagala kwa Katonda,
8: the order of service,
9: amanyi entegeka y'ebintu,
8: how to behave before God,
9: engeri y'okweyisa mu maaso ga Katonda,
8: and how to usher people in the presence of God,
9: era n'okuleeta abantu mu kubeerawo kwa Katonda,
8: how to offer sacrifices on behalf of people,
9: engeri y'okuwaayo saddaka ku lw'abantu,
8: and how to plead to God on the side of people.
9: Era nokwegayirira Katonda ku lw'abantu.
8: That is what Moses did.
9: Echo Musa kye yakola.
8: Before even the Ten Commandments.
9: Nga n'amateeka kumi teganaba kujja.
8: He was a priest before God.
9: Yali kabona mu maaso ga Katonda.
8: So we need to understand.
9: Kati tulina okutegeera.
8: How can we serve this invisible God?
9: Tuyinza kuweereza tutya Katonda ono atalabika.
8: As much as he's present.
9: Newankubadde era nga waali.
8: Omanyi okuweereza. Atalabika naye nga tewali.
9: Do you know serving an invisible
8: you
9: but one is present?
8: Take an extra effort.
9: Olina okwongeramuko amaanyi.
8: To please what you don't see.
9: Okusobola okusanyusa ekyo ky'otalaba.
8: To know
9: okumanya
8: what is very hard to even understand.
9: Ekyo ekizibu ennyo ate okutegeera.
8: And also to see
9: ate era n'okulaba
8: what can't be seen.
9: Ekyo ekitasobola kulabwa.
8: That is what Moses did.
9: Ekyo Musa
8: kye yakola. A formula very complicated.
9: Ngengeri jakolamu ebintu sinyangu.
8: But the Bible says, because Moses saw the invisible.
9: Bible yagamba kubanga Musa yalaba ekitalabika.
8: You know what that means?
9: Omanyi ekyo kyekitegeeza.
8: He even discovered a way.
9: Era n'azuula ekkubo.
8: Of pleasing God.
9: Ery'okusanyusa Katonda.
8: That was very rare in that days.
9: Ekyo kyali tekisangika mu nnaku ezo.
8: So the question here.
9: Kati ekibuuzo wano.
8: What shall we do?
9: Ffe tunaakola ki?
8: How can we measure up to this standard?
9: Ffe tulina kutuuka tutya ku ddaala eryo.
8: To be able to serve the invisible.
9: Okusobola okuweereza atalabika.
8: To see the invisible.
9: Okulaba ekitalabika.
8: We have to do something.
9: Tulina okubako kye tukola.
8: This is what Jesus speaks.
9: Kino Yesu kyayogera.
8: In Matthew 7.
9: Matayo musango.
8: Verse number 21.
9: Olunyiriri lwa 21.
8: He says, not everyone who says to me, Lord, Lord, shall enter the kingdom of heaven. But he who does the will of my Father in heaven. You see?
9: Matayo musambu wabidi mwemu. Mbuli muntu angamba anti mukama wange, mukama wange. Siya li ingiro obwa kabako obwa mugulu. Wabula akola chitange, hali mugulu bya yagala.
8: I want us to think about this scripture.
9: Njagala tulowoze kuchawa ndiki bwachino.
8: There is a point of saying, Lord, Lord.
9: Waliwe nsonge ya kugamba anti mukama wange, mukama wange.
8: After all, the Bible says, whoever shall confess that Jesus is Lord will be saved. But again, amongst they that confess Christ as Lord, there have been attached a condition. Yes, much as they say, Lord, Lord, but not everyone who says. Then what is that? Meaning,
9: chitegeza,
8: you call him Lord, Lord,
9: ntimuite, ntimukama,
8: but
9: mukama.
8: Number two,
9: na yate chokubiri,
8: very fundamental,
9: etanga chidabuako,
8: understand his will.
9: Tegera okwagala kwe.
8: Hallelujah.
9: Amen.
8: Understand his
9: tegera okwagala kwe.
8: Not everyone that says Lord, Lord shall enter the kingdom of God. But only those who understand, who do the will of God. So the question before us, are we inside the will of God? Are we doing the will of God? And what is the will of God? Because he goes on to say,

0: know what will happen to us.
1: Ne Bible yagamba naffe tetumanyi na tutuukako.
0: I said, but when he comes,
1: naye ate bw'alijja,
0: we shall change, we shall be like him.
1: Tujja kukyusibwa era tubeere nga ye.
0: Pawulo awandiikira Abasessaloniika n'abagamba naye abaasooka okufa be bagenda okukola ki?
1: Paul wrote to the Thessalonians and tells them that those who first die, I will resurrect and we shall also meet him. But on that day, many will speak. Now these words are said by Jesus himself. This is the gospel he preached for 3 days. Day and night preaching without stopping. He says on that day, many will come saying, Lord, Lord,
0: have we not prophesied in your name, cast out demons in your name, and done many wonders in your name?
1: Who are those ones that cast demons out? Are they sorcerers? Those who prophesy, who are they?
0: Prophesy.
1: Balagula.
0: Yes, nangirira nyumba yange.
1: I declare my house.
0: Nangirira umwami.
1: I declare husband,
0: wife.
1: I call upon my riches.
0: Abakola ebyo baba bachi.
1: Who are those people that do such things?
0: Bebaita mukama waffe mukama.
1: They are the ones that call our Lord, Lord. Who are those that evangelize? Ladies and gentlemen, there is a sieve here.
0: And in your name, and done many wonders in your name, Abide Musaga, then I will declare to them, I never knew you. Depart from me. You who practice mwabako lebyachi
1: ebyobujemu.
0: Deuteronomy chapter number 28.
1: Ekyamateeka olw'okubiri esula y'abiri mu nana.
0: Okutandikirawo.
1: Starting from the first verse.
0: Ayogera n'Abayisirayiri.
1: He talks to the Israelites.
0: Muwe munagonda.
1: That when you obey,
0: omukisanga gwammwe.
1: Then the blessing will be yours.
0: Naye we munajima.
1: But once you disobey,
0: munalibwanga ekitala.
1: You will be devoured by the sword.
0: Kubanga akamwa ka Katonda.
1: Because the mouth of the Lord has said so. He talks them to the Israelites in his own children, in his chosen ones.
0: Okugonda.
1: Obedience is one
0: kukukolo kwagala kwa Katonda.
1: Of a way of doing God's will.
0: Praise the Lord.
1: Yabazibu mukama. Ekyamateeka olw'okubiri
0: abiri munana wasoka. Now it shall come to pass if you diligently obey the voice.
1: That's where the problem is. When I reach there, I stand.
0: Diligently. But the question here is, where is the voice? We see tests, we see laws. But where is the voice? Because even today, the voice is there. But we have the Bible. It takes a mature Christian, a priest to translate and know into the voice. A nyukuta najifuramu.
1: Then it turns a letter to become.
0: If I tell you how
1: to learn how to read,
0: there are two guiding principles.
1: Waliwe nono bidi ezinza okuyambako.
0: Oteko okumanya enja tuzane mpunyisa.
1: You should know the vowels and the consonants.
0: Era bozigata zine ekigambo kye zikola mu luzungu tukiyita silabo.
1: And when you join them, there is a word we call a nyingo.
0: Tovola baffe twalandika okusoma bane abba. Bane ebe.
1: That was our foundational reading.
0: Praise the Lord.
1: Yabasi benyomukama.
0: It shall come to pass if you diligently obey the voice of the Lord your God. I told you, and I still tell you, and I will tell you.
1: Nabagamba era mbagamba era nchabagamba.
0: Even next year.
1: Era n'omwaka ogujja.
0: There must be a voice.
1: Walina okubeerawo eddoboozi.
0: That has to speak to you.
1: Eririna okwogera naawe.
0: There must be a transfer.
1: Walina okubaawo okufuna okujja.
0: Because you can always read about love.
1: Kubanga osobola kubanga osoma bulijjo kukwagala.
0: Love your neighbor.
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1: Yagala mukama Katonda onomutima gogonna.
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1: Nyatenga techina chechikola.
0: You are the same person.
1: Yegwe muntu omu.
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1: You are still very bitter.
0: Ochali omu ayogera.
1: You overtalk.
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0: gemba wadde olwaleero,
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1: that the Lord your God,
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1: will exalt you,
0: okusukkuluma amawanga ag'oku nsi,
1: above all the nations of the earth.
0: Ekyo kitegeeza bwakabaka.
1: Now that means the kingdom.
0: Bible yetugambye.
1: The Bible has told us.
0: Yesu yatugula n'omusaayi.
1: That Jesus bought us with blood.
0: N'atufuula bakabaka.
1: And he made us kings.
0: Ne bakabona.
1: And priests.
0: Maso ga kitaawe.
1: Before his father.
0: Olunyiringa dusoma nnyo paka.
1: We shall read that verse until.
0: Tunalutegeera oba tunalwetamwa.
1: Until we shall understand it and get fed up of it.
0: Kubikuliwa 5 onyirirwa 10.
1: Revelation 5:10. He bought us with blood.
0: Nayo kufuka.
1: But to be transformed,
0: yatufuula.
1: He transformed us.
0: It took time to transform.
1: Yatwala obudde okufuula.
0: Fuuka bakabaka.
1: To become kings.
0: Ne bakabona.
1: And priests.
0: Lwaki?
1: Why?
0: Tusobole okufugira wamu naye.
1: So that we can reign together with him.
0: Kati yolwa abeera kabaka wa bakabaka.
1: Now he is the king of kings.
0: Era omuntu yekakkirizibwa okuyita Yesu kabaka.
1: And only the person that is allowed to call Jesus king is that king.
0: Hallelujah.
1: Amen.
0: 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Yawangula sitaani engulugosa ye kabaka wa bakabaka. Yesu si kabaka.
1: Jesus is not king.
0: Kabaka wa bakabaka.
1: He's the king of kings.
0: Kati gobo tegeera Kristo.
1: Now when you understand Christ,
0: ofuka kabaka.
1: You become a king.
0: Nengo lina kabaka u.
1: But when you have your king.
0: Hallelujah.
1: Amen.
0: Mukama yebazi.
1: Praise be to the Lord.
0: Chitegeza.
1: It means
0: atufula bakabaka.
1: He transforms us to be kings.
0: Eri kitawe.
1: To his father.
0: Kati kankugambe kino.
1: Now let me tell you this.
0: Abakirizibwa.
1: Those ones who are accepted.
0: Okufuga kunsi kuno.
1: To reign on this world.
0: Baba bakabaka.
1: Are the kings.
0: Muzi wati sani atuyiganya.
1: Do you know why the devil is tormenting us?
0: Tuyiganya bwakabaka bwe.
1: We are tormenting his kingdom.
0: You see, tegeera Katonda, you dethrone the devil and the atmosphere and the principalities.
1: Whenever you understand God, Satan yoba omujja.
0: Ochankalanya kumangu bwakabaka gwe. Waliwo akabaka situkawo.
1: Because there is a king that is arising. And who is he?
0: Oyo mugambe tajja.
1: Tell that one not to come.
0: Mutandikawo okugeya, utandika okuvuma,
1: utandika ebikujjako. Backbiting and things take you off.
0: Obuchangalenya bwakabaka.
1: You are dismantling his kingdom.
0: Naitwe basamukama.
1: But we thank the Lord.
0: Atwadde byama byo bwakabaka.
1: He has given us the mysteries of the kingdom.
0: Kufuga na ye.
1: We are going to reign together with him.
0: Lwachi?
1: Why?
0: Batutegede dobozi lye.
1: Because we've understood his voice.
0: Edobozi lye.
1: We've understood his voice.
0: Bumune kumange dobozi lya mukama. Nakugamba ne ubikula Bible eno togenda disange dobozi.
1: I told you even they open this Bible you won't find the voice.
0: Nechi twalira omulokolo akuze.
1: But it takes to a Christian who has matured, who has understood.
0: Okuzule dobozi lya Katonda
1: mbya wani. To discover the voice of the Lord in the scriptures.
0: Kwa sababu Kristo abanaga enyirirye ta.
1: That's why the
0: enyirirye kola ki? Enukute kola ki?
1: That the letter kills.
0: Ezogeze enukuta jifule mu.
1: It means that transform that letter.
0: Omoyo mutukuvu aliokala bike joli.
1: So that the Holy Spirit can be manifested to you.
0: Hallelujah.
1: Amen.
0: Kama yebezo.
1: Praise be to the Lord.
0: The will of God.
1: Okwagala kwa Katonda.
0: So important.
1: Kwa mugaso nyo.
0: Agambi.
1: Yes.
0: Sibuli akola
1: Not everybody who calls.
0: Si buli ayita.
1: Not everybody Mukama, who calls.
0: Mukama.
1: The Lord, Lord.
0: Nti akola ki?
1: That will take the kingdom of God.
0: Naye.
1: But.
0: Abo.
1: Those.
0: Abakola okwagala kwa Katonda.
1: That do the will of God.
0: Yimira ku bigere byo.
1: Stand upon your feet.
2: This week we are going to have one day. Tomorrow we are going to fast. In evening we shall be here in prayer. In the name of our Lord Jesus. I want to talk about the kingdom of God.
1: Hallelujah.
2: Hallelujah. Praise be to the Lord. I imposed questions. I asked a brethren, what are the confirmations you have that you are going to heaven? Where do you get the power to say that once Jesus comes back, I'm going to
1: be alone with him?
2: How do you realize that you have gotten your place in heaven? Amidst of all the people in the world, you say you have gotten yourself a place. People had different kinds of replies. Praise be to the Lord. Cannot go back. I have two issues that I talked about. I want to put much focus on one issue.
1: To abide.
2: Okugonda.
1: Abide.
2: Okubelera.
1: Okunywelera. 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
2: All things the Lord does, they abide.
1: Yes, asatu mukaga. 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
4: Consistent.
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4: 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He did not come from nowhere. He came because he was on purpose. Hallelujah. Are you getting what? Now, after the death of Moses, the servant of God, it came to pass that the Lord spoke unto Joshua, the son of Nun, Moses' minister. 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Number two. 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Every place the sole of your foot shall stumble upon, that have I given unto you, as I said to Moses. 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And you dominate even in the highest heavens. 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
1: Okay. 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We are going to pray. I wanted to close
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1: Tukusaba Mukama.
0: That you manifest your reality in our lives. By faith we receive your word. And our lives will never be the same again. In Jesus' name. Amen.
1: Amen.
0: So give the Lord a hand. Today, we are going to learn something. We are going to learn about something about the love of God. You know, the love of God is so big. There's one time I attended a service here. And some two beautiful girls were singing. The love of God is deeper than an ocean. Do you remember that song? Do you know the song? Can you sing the chorus for me? Where are the girls who sang that song? Come. Yes, the chorus. I want to remind you that song. It touched my heart. Just sing for us the chorus.

Okay, pause. 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It's not the song. This one is good, but it's not. The song was God is love is. Hey, you come. Hey, ano mbakubi de kubale soluzu oluyimba lwa luzungu. God is going to use you mightily internationally in the name of Jesus. God is la na na na na na na na na. Okay.

0: can stop there. 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Deeper. Praise the Lord. So God is love is like an ocean. So deeper. Actually, it is deeper than the ocean. That when you fall into God's love, you fall so deeper, you can never reach its bottom. You just fall. You want to reach the bottom, but you can't reach. So today, what we are learning is what can separate us from the love of God. Ask your neighbor. Tell them, what is that thing that can separate you from this love of God? You know, the love of God is so sweet. When you fall into the sweetness of the love of God, it is so sweet. The sweetness doesn't come to an end. How many of you have ever tasted the sweetness of the love of God? It is so sweet. It is so sweet that all of us here, we were sinners. Who was not a sinner? If you are not a sinner, just raise your hand. I am going to give you 1 million here. If you have never sinned, all of us, we are sinners. But because of the love of God, Jesus has taken away our sin on the cross. Because of the love of God, even when we fall away and come back to Him, His hand is always open. His mercy is always open. Let us read the scripture today. We are reading the book of Romans chapter 8 and verses 35. Down to verses 37. Here the Bible says, listen very well. Who shall separate us from the love of God? Let me read again. Who shall separate us from the love of God, from the love of Christ? Shall tribulation, distress, or persecution, or famine, or nakedness, or peli, or sword, as it is written, for your sake we are killed all the day long. We are accounted as sheep for slaughter. Yet in all things we are more than conquerors. Through Him who loved us. Do you know the reason why we conquer? Because of His love. Do you know the reason why you're going to be a winner? Because of His love.
1: Now, verses number 38. He says, for I am persuaded that neither death, no life, no angels, no principalities, no powers, no things present, no things to come, no height, no depth, no any other created thing. No any other created thing shall be able to separate us from the love of God which is in Jesus Christ. Somebody clap for Jesus. I want us to use this illustration.
2: Njagala tukozese ekyokulabirako kino.
1: Let's remove this. I want two powerful boys to remove this.
2: Njagala abalenzi abamanyi bakaliisa bajja wakatuuti kano.
1: Kaliisa, run. Can you see all of you? Can we borrow the pastor's table? I want you to sit down.
2: Mutule.
1: We are going to borrow the pastor's table. Pastor, we are very sorry for
2: Musumba,
1: the inconvenience. Okay. Kalisa, where are you? Okay. Now put the bucket here.
2: Bucket jiteke wagulu.
1: This is now.
2: Kakano.
1: What is this?
2: Echo chechi.
1: Linoji.
2: That is an egg.
1: Ate linoji si fumbe bisi.
2: And that egg is not boiled.
1: Ochitegera.
2: Do you understand it?
1: Achitegera.
2: Do you understand it?
1: Kati ono yegwe.
2: Now the egg is you.
1: Gamba yenze nze
2: ji. Just say I am the egg.
1: Mukama yebaziwe.
2: Praise be to the Lord.
1: Ruach abantu abamu.
2: Some people.
1: Tulinga maji.
2: We are like eggs.
1: Weba kona koko katono bogo kola chi.
2: When they hit you a little, when you fall down, you
1: Uyatika.
2: Break. You break.
1: When the teacher comes to you and tells you your mistake, you feel annoyed, you feel offended, and sometimes you feel like even God is far away. You feel that the love of God is far away from you. Praise the Lord. Some of us, we are so, how do we call it? Delicate. Fragile. Praise
2: be to the Lord.
1: Sometimes we feel like the love of God is far.
2: When we go through challenges, this
1: is the bucket.
2: In
1: the bucket,
2: mo bucket,
1: this there is water.
2: Mulimu amazi.
1: The water is the love of God.
2: Amazi kwe kwagala kwa Katonda.
1: Hallelujah.
2: Amen.
1: And between the bucket and us,
2: kati wakati wa bucket nafe,
1: waliwo ekiziza.
2: There is a blockage.
1: Ekikola ki? Ekiziiza.
2: There is a blockage.
1: Omukwano gwa Katonda weguli.
2: The love of God is present.
1: Omukwano gwa Katonda mungi gutokota.
2: The love of God is sufficient.
1: Chukira kuna nyomugambe gutokota.
2: Tell your neighbor it is boiling.
1: Na yaba singa tetugumanyi.
2: But most of us don't know it.
1: Kubanga ebiziiza bichi.
2: Because there are a lot of blockages.
0: You
2: feel like the Lord hates you.
0: That's why
2: even when you worship, you feel you are fed up. Because a lot of blockages are there. Praise be to the Lord. Blockages like number one is sin.
0: Chibi.
2: Whenever there is sin in your life, even though you want to enter into the love of Jesus, you feel when the sin is blocking you. How many of you have ever felt that? When you did something wrong, when even though they say
0: you
2: feel the love of God is not present. Praise be to the Lord. What else can block you? What? Lack of faith. Praise be to the Lord.
0: Oh, mwana ne mwana imba. God's love is like an ocean deeper.
2: Because you don't have faith, you don't believe. You feel when
0: they are
2: not making meaning. You feel there is a blockage. Turn to your neighbor and tell them.
1: The message today is very simple. Remove every barrier, every obstacle, so that you can enjoy the love of God.
2: Remove the lack of faith. Some of you, what has failed you from entering the love of God?
1: Mululu. Lugezi gezi, kajanja, busungu, malala.
0: They
2: bought for you a new shoe. Now you are so proud. You understand that?
0: Whenever you want to fall in his love,
2: you feel when he's very far.
1: Praise the Lord.
0: Songa bono gwa walala watali mukwano gwa katolo.
2: And when you feel anywhere elsewhere there is not the love of God, you are going to break.
0: Na ye,
2: but
0: bwetuja webiziza.
2: When we remove the barriers,
1: etuja webichi.
2: When we remove the blockages,
1: ebiziza bwetugwa.
2: When we fall,
1: tugwa mukwano gwe.
2: We fall in his love.
1: Ate bwetugwa mukwano gwe tetumenyeka.
2: And when we fall in his love, we don't break. Tell your neighbor, take away the barriers.
0: Hallelujah.
2: Amen.
0: One more time.
2: Omulundi omulala.
0: Ebiziza kale webiri.
2: Yes, the barriers are present.
1: Ekibi kikola ki?
2: The sin is present. Whenever you want to go in his love, sin blocks you. The Bible talks about the prodigal son. Do you know him? When he sinned, he went to a far country. When he no longer enjoyed the love of the Father. And started enjoying the love of the pigs. The swines. Whenever he could eat the food of the swines, they could grunt. When he got tired of that, and he said, let me remove the barriers. When he fall, he fall in the love of the Father. Praise be to the Lord.
1: When we fall in the love of God,
2: we do not break. Do you see this egg? It cannot break. Because the love of God is sufficient. The
1: Mungi. Nebo bangoli nebiziza bingi
2: even though
1: bingi.
2: You have a lot of barriers and those are the many
1: things. Lord, I am sorry.
2: When you remove them and you say mukama sonywa,
1: you fall into God's love. How many of you want to fall into the love of God today? Lift up your hand. Say, Lord Jesus,
2: gamba anti Yesu,
1: I have so many barriers in my heart that have been hindering me to fall into your love. Lord, I remove the barrier. I remove the barrier. I remove the barrier. Gamba njijawo busungu, njijawo amalala, njijawo chibi, akajanja, emputu, obujemu, buli chibi chona, obutakiriza, njijawo, chijewo nyo, gamba njijawo, gamba buli echinziza, okubera mukwano gwe. Olwalero
2: today,
1: fire. Okuba bufaya butono. Naye uliriza ekikuziza.
2: That thing blocking you.
1: We kitaveewo.
2: If it does not go away.
1: Wogwa.
2: When you fall.
1: Ogwa mugeyera.
2: You are going to fall in hell.
1: Oyatika.
2: You break.
1: Ofa.
2: You die.
1: Owala bomuntu bwafa akola ki?
2: That's why when somebody dies.
1: Gamba muri nya lya
2: Yesu. Say in the name of Jesus.
1: Buli ekinziza.
2: Whatever is blocking me.
1: Okubera mukwano gwe.
2: Be in his love.
1: Fire!
2: Fire!
1: Kikube fire!
2: Fire!
1: Olugambo!
2: Fire!
1: Amalala!
2: Fire!
1: Omululu!
2: Fire!
1: Engale mpanvu!
2: Fire!
1: Engale mpanvu!
2: Fire!
1: Okwe makula! Akamanyiro
2: fire
1: obutasonywa
2: fire
1: obwenzi
2: fire
1: chongere fire
2: fire
1: okukopa
2: fire
1: okulya nnyo
2: fire
1: okugeya. Chechirala. Olugambo. Tijatana kubuza olopa lopa. Praise the Lord. Praise the Lord. Gamba byonna byonna.
2: Everything.
1: Fire, fire, fire, fire, fire, fire. Mulino,
2: mulino, mulino. Now wait.
1: Katikatu. One langa bio.
2: There are some others, but when you don't have any
1: buyinza
2: authority upon them.
1: Birwadde bikugwira.
2: There are sicknesses that attack you.
1: Ozukuka no yamba no jamu esati.
2: You wake up and remove your shirt.
1: Webas no wetika kafaliso.
2: Then you carry your mattress.
1: As you
2: open your eyes widely,
1: Metroni ya kukuata na gambo mwana alaga wone chilo sawa mwenda.
2: It says, where are you going at 3?
1: Bolota.
2: When you dream,
1: Bolota omufu,
2: you dream ya that
1: ya
2: dead, your granny that died long time ago. Now those things do not allow us to be in the love
1: Ani
2: of God.
1: Abafufufu.
2: Who dreams about the dead?
1: Abafue.
2: When you dream about Ani, the dead,
1: senga womufue,
2: you dream about womufu. Your dead auntie, your dead grandfather.
1: Kati na yotu gena biku bafaya, bitu we are going to also burn mkwano gwani.
2: They limit us Gambe from being in God's love.
1: Omeketa, meketa, manyocho, kwa kolachi.
2: You chew your teeth. Then you even wet the bed. And you feel the love of God has diminished.
1: tugenda bikuba fire. Gamba mu linnya lya Yesu.
2: Say in the name of Jesus.
1: Buli ekinziiza.
2: Whatever is blocking.
1: Ebinondola. 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
2: Have you seen it going?
1: Wano mukwano gwa Yesu weguli.
2: The love of God is here.
1: Era bobadongo sabango li serious kimazo kuvako.
2: If I tell you I'm seriously praying.
1: Gamba chigenze muli nyalya Yesu.
2: Just say it has gone in the name of Jesus.
1: So when we remove the barrier, we fall into the love of God. And when we fall into the love of God, it is so deeper. It is awesome. It is good. We begin to enjoy the life in God. I am stopping here. God bless you. Let's welcome the pastor to speak a blessing over you in Jesus' name.
3: Can we give a thunderous clap to Pastor
2: Moses?
3: Okay, can we also clap to God? Hallelujah.
2: Amen.
3: God's love is like... What do you start with?

0: Okay, let us stand up, everybody. Raise up your hands and say,
1: Dear Lord,
0: I thank you for your love.
1: I thank you for your love.
0: I thank you for your grace.
1: I thank you for your grace. I
0: thank you for your mercy.
1: I thank you for your mercy.
0: For I am saved.
1: I am saved.
0: By the grace of God.
1: By the grace of God.
0: Raise your hands high and say, Dear Lord.
1: Dear Lord.
0: I thank you.
1: I thank you.
0: For loving me.
1: For loving me.
0: And you sent Jesus Christ.
1: Who died for me,
0: and this life that I live,
1: and this life that I live
0: in the flesh, I live in the faith
1: of the Son of God,
0: who loved me
1: and gave himself for me.
0: Thank you, Jesus,
1: for loving me,
0: that you gave your life.
1: That you may be alive.
0: Thank you, Lord.
1: Thank you, Lord.
0: In Jesus' name.
1: In Jesus' name.
0: Kasirikira kumala okusabira. 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

0: Sa. 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Kale.
1: To be a woman. It is written of you, it is scripture. Like the men, all the men, it is scripture. You can never pretend to be what you are supposed to be. You have to know who you are and appreciate God. Then you begin to prepare your life serving God of who you are.
2: Hallelujah.
1: Amen. I want to talk about one woman. This woman is the mother of Christ. I want to talk about her character. And what is the requirement for her to be what she
2: is.
1: These are the two words that were found in this woman. The angel of the Lord was speaking to her.
2: Blessed are you, Mary.
1: Said,
2: and highly favored of the Lord. Can I repeat those words? The angel said, blessed are you. And highly favored. If you critically analyze, if you're a good Bible reader, there are very few people in the Bible that God tagged with such a salutation. Let us read there. I just want you to read one scripture and then give some few references. In the very few minutes, I'll be done.
1: Luke chapter number 1, verse number
2: 27.
1: Luka emu abiri musanvu.
2: Let me read there because of time. The angel Gabriel speaks like this.
1: Malaika Gabrieli ayogera bwati.
2: The angel says,
1: Malaika agambati,
2: 27.
1: Abiri musanvu.
2: To a virgin betrothed to a man whose name was Joseph,
1: Yusuf,
2: of the house of David, and the virgin's name was Mary. And having come
1: Maria.
2: In, the angel said to her,
1: Malaika na mugamba bwati.
2: Rejoice, highly favored one of the Lord.
1: Sanyuka nyogwe aweredwa omukisa eri mukama.
2: The Lord is with you.
1: Mukama ali nawe.
2: Blessed are you among women.
1: Oli wa mukisa mbachala bonna.
2: But when she saw him, she was troubled at this saying.
1: Bwe yamulaba neyeunikirira olwekiramu secho.
2: And considered what man of greetings this was.
1: Neyebuza nagamba.
2: Then the angel said to her,
1: Malaika na mugamba,
2: do not be afraid, Mary.
1: Totia gwe Mariam.
2: For you have found favor with God.
1: Kubanga ofunye okuganja masoge.
2: Now this is another quality I want to add on to what I'm going to share with you.
1: Kino njagala kuchigata ku byenjagalo gabana na.
2: He said that you have found favor with God.
1: Na mugamba ofunye okuganja eri mukama.
2: Now allow me to tell you.
1: Katikiriza nkugambe na kino.
2: These three were not from a blue. They were prepared for her because she deserved them. Like Elijah, we all know Elijah, the son of Elijah. First Kings chapter number
1: 17.
2: You don't read there, you'll go there in your free time. And we all know a man called a priest or a king called
1: Melchizedek.
2: Now this was a king of Salem whose roots were not traced in the Bible. They know genealogy talking about Melchizedek.
1: When you
2: read Elijah, there is no trace of a father and mother in the Bible. But even then, they were very strong people and God used them mightily. The same way Jesus would appear in the same manner. Hallelujah.
1: Amen.
2: Jesus would appear in the same category and the same manner and would do ministry successfully. But God was looking at equality. From a woman that will bring forth Jesus Christ.
1: Do we know all this? Now the birth of Jesus had no man. It had no intercourse. But what God was looking for to save the world, it had to have contact with the woman. Now a woman has no hand in it. Now the existence of Joseph in the life of Mary was just to help Mary.
2: Take,
1: you are pregnant, go to Egypt. After Egypt, go to Nazareth.
2: Teyaliko kakwate na Yesu Kristo.
1: He had no connection with Christ. Even when Jesus died,
2: Yusuf toina womulaba ne mukubona bona mube 12 na Maria mwakola.
1: In the suffering among the 12, you can never find Joseph.
2: Kumusalaba Yesu asitu de mama weye uyo.
1: On the cross, the mother is always available. Early in the morning, in the resurrection Sunday, the mother is around. Even in the upper room, Mary was amongst them. It is a woman's meeting. Maria. I want to show you the kind of woman that makes a difference before God.
2: Hallelujah.
1: Amen.
2: Amen.
1: There are women that God is touched with. Even when you pray or not pray, the heart of God is glad to you. Amen. The reason is righteousness. The women that God loves in this generation, they are the women who are perfect. Not a blessing without a foundation. A blessing has gotten to have a calling. I want us to know this Mary. What did she have for God to send her
2: name
1: and even to produce a Savior? She was a perfect woman. And she was a woman who feared God. She told the angel, "I don't know any man in my life." Not because she never wanted a man, because she was due to marry. She had a character in her of obeying God.
2: Hallelujah.
1: Amen.
2: Now when you talk about obedience,
1: we're talking about kugonda,
2: for greater heights, we talk about being obedient to God.
1: Kugondera Katonda.
2: Suffering
1: with the women and the men
2: just butamanya kugondera Katonda
1: is ignorance
2: when
1: to obey.
2: When you obey before the Lord,
1: bogondera Katonda,
2: you will find it easier to obey your husband.
1: Oja chizula nga changu nyo
2: gondero mwana. Because you will have acquired all knowledge and skills how to obey and please the Lord.
1: Kubango ja kubo chitege dengeri jo kugondera Katonda.
2: You love the Lord your God.
1: Oyagala Katonda.
2: And your neighbor you not hate.
1: Ate
2: you obedient to God.
1: Ogondera Katonda.
2: And your husband you will obey.
1: Ate no mwami oja gonda.
2: That's what I wanted to say.
1: Chenkugamba.
2: People who are finding it hard to obey before God.
1: Their
2: relationships are so mechanical.
1: Enkolagana yabwe ya kukanika.
2: Praise the Lord.
1: Amen.
2: Mukama yebaziwe. Mukama yebaziwe.
1: Amen.
2: Simanyo babye njogera binimu amakulu. Hallelujah. Hallelujah.
3: Amen.
2: Ulile songa eno. Maria, sibaliya Maria munduza chiri mu Arabu. 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Maria ndoza rwe Luganda. Hallelujah. Maria chiyakola.
1: What Mary did.
2: Yafune nsonga eyo kutambuli ya maso kakatonda nga mtukufu.
1: She found a reason to walk before God.
2: Omuchala ampuliriza.
1: woman here. Decide to walk with the Lord. Decide to serve the Lord. Decide to know the will of God. We have so many of them, but a few who know the will of God.
2: Praise the Lord.
1: Amen.
2: Now, the closer you keep in a relationship with God, it's simply melting your heart towards the love of God. This is one thing I want to tell you. Be a heavenly minded woman. Be a godly pleaser. Decide to please the Lord with all your life. Have knowledge that Jesus is coming back to take us all. And be waiting and expectant for the return of Jesus Christ. And number three, serve the Lord with faithfulness. Hallelujah.
1: Amen.
2: Amen.
1: Praise the Lord.
2: Being faithful to the Lord. There's a verse we normally go through at home. That is Psalms chapter number 2 and verse 11.
1: It
2: says, serve the Lord with fear. And
1: I
2: obey with. Praise the Lord.
1: Amen.
2: Serve the Lord with fear. And obey with trembling.
1: Amen.
2: These
1: are the few words. The woman who was blessed, that she contained. It was not an automatic blessing to Mary. There are things that God expects of you and the things he wants to do. Even today there are women. God desires to work in you. But the purpose of righteousness has not existed yet. Because so many things God desires us to produce that are going to help the church, the family. Yet you are the binder.
2: Hallelujah.
1: Amen.
2: Amen.
1: Now the reason of understanding the call of God upon
2: you
1: and to be a woman who will be beneficial, benevolent before God and the people is for you to be prepared. Being righteous before
2: God.
1: Being walking with God in truth and spirit. Serving the Lord with all your heart. And the rest leave to God. We know there is no area where you find Mary praying. In the garden, interceding, it was given to her because she permitted her life to be holy before God. I'm leaving you with a scripture.
2: Genesis 15 and verses number 6.
1: The Bible says
2: Abraham
1: believed and it was counted righteousness. What did he believe? The voice of the Lord. He believed to obey to God. Even to surrender his life to God. And he never withheld any time.
2: And he believed in the Lord. And it was counted to him for righteousness.
1: Be a woman who believes in God. Hearing the voice of God. A person who hears the voice of God will always separate.
2: Concept.
1: He's always consecrated from all the vulgar language. I almost said this.
2: Katonda natukolera yabachala abachuse 10.
1: If God makes 100 women that are transformed,
2: abachuse bagendo tukolere gwanga na makanisa agatukiride maso ga mukama.
1: These transformed women can make a church and a nation perfect.
2: Kubango muchala wachuka.
1: Because when a woman is transformed, the children will be transformed. We are going to have peace. Life is going to walk. And we can have joy in the house.
2: Hallelujah.
1: But if a woman is berserk,
2: a
1: man's life can go ramshackle. Now the rest of the children.
2: Mukama favors you. E kanisa egenda kutabanguka ye kutulemu lwa kubanga aliwo muchala akozate.
1: The church is going to go
2: bazaar. Kutabula na atabula banana.
1: If a woman
2: ayaba done
1: nakitiyo.
2: Nga ina weye kukumye mukwaya ayagala okuleta buli kimwe kikola ki.
1: Wanting to bring every cause. I pray that you be a woman who has understood his
2: call.
1: Among the confused confusers, you are not there. Among
2: them.
1: After confusing themselves, they go and confuse the rest. How does he call you? God has brought our peace, freedom.
2: Hallelujah.
1: If any woman will get to know God, you never tell them the gospel, humble yourself before the husband. They'll understand Christ is the head and the husband.
2: Hallelujah. Mukama yebazibwe.
1: Praise the Lord.
2: Mukama yebazibwe.
1: Praise the Lord.
2: Kamba we bigambo bibiri binomalirize.
1: In a nutshell,
2: blessedness means being empowered.
1: Okubera no mukisa kitegeezo kuwebwa amaanyi.
2: When you have fear for God,
1: boba no kutia eri Katonda.
2: The Lord blesses you.
1: Katonda akuomukisa.
2: And he empowers you.
1: Era kuwa amaanyi.
2: To remain humble. And the other thing also,

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1: Katino nobera ngozamwa amanyi.
0: That means you'll be all you people will yearn for you because you have encouragement.
1: Chitegeza abantu bakuyayanda kubanga buliwola bika baddamu amanyi.
0: Hallelujah.
1: Amen.
0: Be heavenly minded.
1: Bera nendo uzanga ya muguru.
0: Be humble. Jesus was heavenly.
1: Bera mukaka mu Yesu yali wa guru.
0: And the Bible says he was humble.
1: Bible gamba yeto was
0: and obedient.
1: Atenga mugonvu. 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
1: Church, in 20 single, kube chikulu.

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0: Your grace, Lord.
1: It's such a come.
0: Your grace, Lord.
1: It's such a come.
0: Your grace and mercy.

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